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1: So this five element.
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1: The earth.
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1: Mother earth.
0: Matka zem.
1: Yes, mother earth.
0: Áno, matka zem.
1: But my father's land.
0: Ale je zase naša otčina.
1: What means
0: that? Otcovská zem.
1: A little part of the earth.
0: Je to kúsok zeme.
1: So that father is happy.
0: Aby boli aj otcovia šťastní.
1: But the mother is whole earth.
0: Ale matka, zem, to je vlastne celá zem, celá planéta.
1: It is mother and mothers.
0: A to je matka a to sú matky.
1: The father is greatest thing.
0: Otec je takisto úžasný
1: very tvor. Very great.
0: Veľmi dôležitý.
1: That will come late. And after that what we have water.
0: A potom tu máme vodu.
1: So we call in India Jal jaha Jagdish. Where there is water, there is Jagdish.
0: O otcoch sa ešte pobavíme. 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
1: And what is that the Jal?
0: A čo je to ten Jal?
1: Jal is the water.
0: Jal znamená voda.
1: Jal jaha Jagdish. What is Jagdish?
0: A čo je Jagdish?
1: That God who is on the earth.
0: To je ten Boh, ktorý je na zemi.
1: On the jag earth.
0: Na jag, na zemi.
1: So, where water, there is a God.
0: To znamená, že kde je voda, tam je Boh.
1: And where is a God, there is a water.
0: A tam, kde je Boh, tam je aj voda.
1: And where the water, there is the earth.
0: A kde je voda, tam je zem.
1: And where the earth, there is a mother.
0: A kde je zem, tam je matka.
1: Doesn't matter which kind of mother.
0: To je jedno, akákoľvek matka.
1: From any creatures.
0: Akéhokoľvek stvorenia.
1: There is, even it's called some animals or birds, they are always in the sky.
0: Niektoré stvorenia, napríklad vtáky, sú stále na oblohe.
1: And also they are created inside, in this space.
0: A niektoré sa vytvárajú v priestore.
1: And they die also.
0: A takisto umierajú v priestore.
1: There are certain, they cannot sit on the earth.
0: Sú stvorenia, ktoré sa ani nemôžu posadiť na zem.
1: For example, many birds.
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1: If they sit down, they can't get up.
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1: Then the space, which is for everywhere.
0: A ten priestor je pre každého.
1: Then comes the fire.
0: Potom je na rade oheň.
1: The fire is everywhere.
0: Oheň je všade.
1: Without water,
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1: the fire cannot exist.
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1: And water cannot exist without fire.
0: A voda nemôže existovať bez ohňa.
1: They are together.
0: Oni k sebe patria.
1: Which kind of water?
0: Aký druh vody?
1: Not only liquid water.
0: Nejedná sa len o tekutinu.
1: But there is different kind of water.
0: Sú rôzne druhy vody.
1: And so there are many different waters.
0: Je veľmi veľa rôznych vôd.
1: for some kind of water we worship.
0: Určité vodstva uctievame.
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0: Robíme jagie.
1: We need a bit of a fire cooking.
0: A varíme s, spolu s ohňom.
1: Making warm.
0: Zahrievame ich.
1: We need also for the funeral.
0: Použijeme alebo potrebujeme ju aj pri pohreboch.
1: That's called the jata agni.
0: Nazýva sa to jata agni.
1: And that is also inside the fire.
0: A ten sa nachádza vnútri ohňa.
1: Without our body cannot live.
0: Bez neho naše telo nedokáže žiť.
1: There is the water, but without fire the water will be also fry.
0: Je v našom tele voda, ale bez toho ohňa by to nefungovalo.
1: So also the water, there are many kinds of water.
0: Je mnoho druhov vôd.
1: And many kinds of fire.
0: Mnoho rôznych ohňov.
1: Where is the fire not?
0: Kde nie je oheň?
1: And where there is very cold and snow.
0: Tam, kde je veľmi zima, kde je
1: ice cream.
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0: zmrznuté.
1: Is also the same thing.
0: Ale zmrzlina je ten istý princíp.
1: So in the very big part of the ice or any kind of the Greenland. So hold the snow.
0: Skúste chytiť sneh.
1: Take the snow in your both hands.
0: Chytte sneh do oboch rúk.
1: And how long will you hold it?
0: Ako dlho dokážete udržať?
1: It will melt it.
0: Roztopí sa.
1: As long as you have your hand warm.
0: Bude sa topiť dovtedy, kým sú vaše dlane teplé.
1: And then slowly.
0: A potom pomaly.
1: That this earth, although this snow. Snow have lots of fire inside.
0: Ten sneh má v sebe veľa ohňa.
1: Also when the iron is very cold in the winter.
0: Aj v zime je železo veľmi studené.
1: And hold the iron.
0: A skúste chytiť železo
1: oh
0: v zime.
1: My God. After a while it is cold. And then becomes like a hot. Cold hot.
0: Je úplne ľadové a potom sa vám zdá, že je horúce.
1: So in the cold is the hot and in the hot is the cold.
0: V tom mrznúcom je teplé a v tom teplom je chlad.
1: They are developing in different parts.
0: Rozvíjajú sa v rôznych častiach.
1: And then the air?
0: A vzduch?
1: Without air is nothing.
0: Bez vzduchu nie je nič.
1: It is said once when Hanumanji
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1: he was flying to Sri Lanka.
0: Letel do Sri Lanky.
1: And what did happen once that the Vayu Shakti,
0: a čo sa raz stalo?
1: No air anymore.
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1: And he just fall Hanumanji.
0: A Hanumanji padol.
1: And it said, he cannot movement.
0: A on vravel, ja sa nemôžem
1: hýbať. And he was a little, like a little boy.
0: A bol ako malý chlapec.
1: Yeah. So his name is Pavanasuta Hanuman.
0: Jeho meno je Pavanasuta Hanuman.
1: Because Hanumanji's father is the wind.
0: Pretože Hanumánov otec je vietor.
1: And that is Pavanasuta Hanuman. So Pavan is the air.
0: Pavan znamená vietor.
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1: That is name is Hanuman. Pavanasuta Hanuman.
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1: And so again Hanumanji said.
0: A Hanumanji povedal.
1: Father, I cannot live anymore.
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1: So Pavan, air.
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1: Without air we cannot.
0: Bez vzduchu sa to nedá.
1: But air is not outside.
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1: Also in the body.
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1: Then the air takes out all kind of dirt.
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0: takže oheň,
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1: the earth,
0: zem,
1: the what I said, air,
0: vzduch,
1: all these five elements,
0: všetkých týchto 5 elementov,
1: all these elements they ask that energy.
0: Všetkých týchto 5 elementov si žiadajú energiu.
1: And that's why the yogis are purifying this.
0: A preto jogíni toto prečisťujú.
1: Then long life will be.
0: A potom bude, potom následuje dlhý život.
1: And what kind of food we have?
0: A podľa toho, akú stravu máme?
1: We are not using very good food.
0: Nepoužívame príliš dobrú stravu.
1: So we have to get very pure, very good.
0: Mali by sme prijímať dobrú
1: and less
0: stravu. 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
0: Nejedzte príliš veľa.
1: As much you eat, that much you will become, it's called the not a pure energy.
0: Čím viac budeme jesť, tým menej čistej energie budeme mať.
1: So that's why there is a pranayam. And why we in yoga we call the pranayams.
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1: And that prana is very difficult to keep in the body.
0: Pretože pránu je veľmi ťažké udržať v tele.
1: And now it is said, all creatures they eat their on that kind of nourishment which God has given them.
0: A hovorí sa, že všetky stvorenia jedia tú potravu, ktorú pre nich určil Boh.
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1: will not eat ice cream.
0: Tiger nebude jesť zmrzlinu.
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1: Will not eat the chapati.
0: A nebude jesť čapáty.
1: Will not eat the bread.
0: Nebude jesť chleba.
1: Nothing.
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1: But what the tiger or the lion, what they will eat?
0: Ale čo taký tiger alebo lev budú jesť?
1: They eat always meat.
0: Oni vždycky jedia meso.
1: So once Holy Guruji was somewhere.
0: Raz bol Holy Guruji.
1: And then
0: Holy Guruji niekde.
1: He was from some king families.
0: Na návšteve u kráľovskej rodiny.
1: And they said, Holy Guruji said, come to Mahaprabhuji.
0: A Holy Guruji povedal, poďme za Mahaprabhujim.
1: And then this family was sitting there.
0: Rodina, tá rodina potom tam sedela

0: Ela.
1: And that's why that people are eating everything.
0: Preto ľudia jedia čokoľvek.
1: And cannot digest.
0: A nedokážu to stráviť.
1: And that's why there are many diseases comes in the body.
0: A preto množstvo chorôb prichádza do tela.
1: And that's why we said I'm ill and please and I have this and operations and this and that.
0: A preto hovoríme a sťažujeme sa, o, som chorý, potrebujem liečbu, operáciu, takúto a takúto.
1: So we shall make, it's called the sattvic food.
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1: Where impurities in the body is inside stuck.
0: Tie nečistoty v tele, ktoré sa zasekli.
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1: And through this energy impurities which is coming gases from the body.
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1: And that's why we call the pranayam, prana.
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0: A Sushumni.
1: And then we have many different kinds of techniques to bring out all kind of impurities.
0: A potom používame aj ďalšie rôzne techniky na to, aby sme telo zbavili nečistôt.
1: So there are many things we have to practice.
0: Je veľa vecí, ktoré by sme mali cvičiť.
1: So this is what we are doing.
0: To je to, čo my robíme.
1: And we should all the times with purification.
0: A mali by sme vždycky prečisťovať.
1: If you put one, let's put one some kind of cloth on your horse.
0: Ak napríklad dáte jednu pokrývku na koňa,
1: or on your cow,
0: alebo na kravu,
1: or on your goat,
0: alebo na kozu,
1: in any animals,
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1: You put one cloth.
0: Položíte alebo prikryjete na nich
1: hlavu. Because it is cold.
0: Pretože je zima.
1: One day, two days.
0: Na jeden, na dva dni.
1: Three days.
0: Tri dni.
1: The coat of your horse. The coat of from your horse.
0: Coat from horse.
1: Yeah. The coats have, the horse have the coat. Kaba.
0: Kožuch.
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1: So, and after one week, when you will smell your from horse, it will not be so bad smell.
0: A keď si potom tú prikryvku dáte na seba, tak po týždni to už nebude taký zlý zápach.
1: And we human, on the second day we don't wash or dry our dress.
0: Ale my ľudia si už na druhý deň nemôžeme po sebe obliec svoje oblečenie.
1: When go to your show in your office.
0: Keď idete do kancelárie.
1: Everybody will say, oh, today is the best smell.
0: Tak povedia, no, dneska to tu ale poriadne rozvoniava.
1: So you know, we are first with are bringing the washing machine.
0: My sme prvý vymysleli práčku.
1: Why?
0: Prečo?
1: That's humans.
0: Pretože sme ľudia.
1: So much smells in the human.
0: Pretože v ľuďoch je toľko zápachu.
1: And when we are eating different kinds of food.
0: A keď jeme rôzne druhy potravy.
1: Then also many animals have. And that's why you know many people cannot go to someone's house because there are cats smells.
0: A niektorí ľudia nedokážu ísť na návštevu, k niekomu, kto napríklad chová mačky kvôli tomu zápachu.
1: Cats are very good.
0: Mačky sú veľmi dobré.
1: But some people cannot like that smell.
0: Ale niekto nemá rád ten zápach.
1: But if someone likes the cat,
0: ale ak niekto má rád mačky,
1: and in your house and your families,
0: má ich vo svojej neighbors, rodine, majú ich susedia,
1: may they are all they like the smell of the cat.
0: Majú, tí všetci majú radi ten zápach
1: but,
0: od mačky.
1: But if someone comes in the house, in a big building,
0: ale ak niekto príde do veľkej budovy,
1: then you will say, oh, there are some bag, the cat or the horse or the dog.
0: A tak tí ostatní ľudia potom cítia ten zápach od mačky.
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1: But there are some kind of animals, they are also more smelling.
0: Ale určité zvieratá páchnú viac.
1: But this, as for the animals in the forest, is because many animals don't like that smell, so they don't come close to that animal.
0: Ale v prírode je to zariadené tak, že práve vďaka tomuto svojmu zápachu si vymedzujú územie, kde iné zvieratá nejdu, lebo im to nevonia.
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0: To sú rôzne druhy prány.
1: And so when we come, when we are singing some nice mantras,
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1: and every song is a good song.
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1: But some people like other song or bhajans.
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1: Why not? It's very good bhajans.
0: Prečo nie? Sú to dobré bhajany.
1: No. Here in Czech Republic, Slovakians also.
0: Takisto máme pekné piesne v Čechách a na Slovensku.
1: They are having very nice bhajan songs.
0: Majú tu tiež pekné bhajany.
1: What they call?
0: Ako ich oni sami nazývajú.
1: Tancuj. No what this is? You see, everybody will... Eh? How is that?
0: Vidíte,
1: ako...

0: mrzí. 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
1: Dance here, sing and dance here. Yes, I'll come up. Sing and dance here up, yeah? Yeah. Mm-hmm. With the shoes or without shoes, okay? Good. Yeah. Good. And Poonam also. Now, you see? So bhajan is also, and dancing is also very good. Everything is good. Where the human becomes happy, that is a good.
2: To, čo urobí ľudí šťastnými, to je dobré.
1: Yeah. Okay, pranam, very good. Yeah. Aryam, pranam, punam, aryam, tanchui. Yeah. Tak.
0: Okay.

0: You see how nice it is. This is bhajan is also. This is a great that how you are all happy, how you become very active and very nice. See?
1: Vidíte, aký dobrý, aká dobrá pesnička, aký dobrý bhajan to je, ako ste sa všetci zaktivovali, aký ste šťastní.
0: Something more? 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

0: Thank you, Bharat. 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
1: Ďakujeme, Páras.
0: What you would like to have? Yes? Tak? Dobro? Dobro? Okay. Thank you. Your mother and your father is here, and they said that my dear daughter can sing with us. Okay, thank you.
1: Je tu aj tvoja mama, aj tvoj otec a povedali, že vieš pekne spievať a tancovať.
0: Yeah, because they are little children and therefore parents should say yes.
1: A oni sú malé deti a rodičia musia povedať áno.
0: Thank you. Thank you, Poonam. Hariom. So, so that's what we, many kind of this in yogic parts, what we are understanding and bringing our prana up and our soul, our own atma that comes then into the purities to the supreme power.
1: A je mnoho teda ciest v joge, ktoré nám pomáhajú pozdvihnúť naše átma do tých najväčších sfér, do prečistiť.
0: So pranayam, now here in our area,
1: pranayama tu v tejto oblasti,
0: 24 hours, good air here.
1: Je tu 24 hodín denne dobrý vzduch.
0: Good pranas.
1: Je tu dobrá prána.
0: There are some trees in the night they do not give you good oxygen.
1: Je pár stromov, ktoré v noci nedávajú dobrý vzduch.
0: But here in this area,
1: ale tu v tejto oblasti,
0: we all know,
1: my všetci vieme,
0: oxygen is very good from these trees.
1: Vieme, že tieto stromy dávajú veľmi dobrý

Thank you, Sister Sanjeevini. As you, and means the meaning of your name. Yes, the name Sanjeevini, I think some of you must know who knows the word, what is the Sanjeevini? Raise your hand up, please. 1, 2, 3, 4, 5, 6, 7, 8, 9, 10. Whenever we, it is a Indian tradition that is not only tradition, but it's ceremony or it's prayer or it is a wish that our activities what we begin should be successful. For that we pray. And then we begin so that it becomes successful. In every religion, I think there is certain prayers to Almighty for the success, for the blessing. And so we first of all, we adore, we pray, we remember, we worship in one sentence. And that is first is God, Sri Ganesha. Ganesha, Gan Ish. It is the God of all the God of the God. First worshipped is Sri Ganesha. If we remember that Ganesha, all our wish will be fulfilled. And if we have a negative wish, then Ganesha will fulfill that you will not do negative. So he will protect you, your brain, it will change. When we do something negative, bad, Ganesha will not let go our words and our thoughts further in someone to the negative attack. There will be the barrier of the protection. Ganesha. So first we say Sri Ganesha. Ganesh ji is a long story. While there's a form of the Ganesha story and it has the face, head of the elephant, that is another capacity or capital. Ganesh is not that form which we see, but he is the protector of the entire universe.
and very ancient animal on our earth now is the elephant. And when you see the elephant are coming towards you, when he's crossing the way, we are going this side, he's going that side, it's a good luck, very good luck. But not wild forest, when the elephant comes, you should give him respect, distance respect. Then we said the prayer means request to get a blessing of our, whose, yours, mine, etc., the Master. Gurur Brahma, Gurur Vishnu, Guru Devo Maheshwarah, Guru Shakshak, Parabrahm, Tasme, Sri, Guru Ve Nama. This is a mantra. Dhyan Mulam Guru Murti, Puja Mulam Guru Padam, Mantra Mulam Guru Vakyam, Moksha Mulam Guru Kripa. That all these three, all these three dignities or goddess, Brahma, Vishnu, Shiva. The Shiva is creator, first creator. The Shiva has no father, no mother. He who has manifested himself. Anant Brahmand, endless universe. Nothing is there, just dark blue space, nothing, neither moon nor the sun, like that, etc. Everything is created then after. So there are billions of the yugas, centuries to centuries, Satyuga, Dwapara Yuga, Treta Yuga, and now we are in Kali Yuga, Iron Time. But these four yugas have changed. It's only one circle. From east you go, south, west, north, and east. One

0: circle only. So how many circles this yugas again came, and every time there are these three principles. The Brahma is a creator, Vishnu is a protector, and Shiva is manifestator, and he is manifesting and he is also dissolving. So all these three is principle is in that one who is the master, Guru Brahma, that what means the Guru? Guru means, Gu means dark, and Ru means the light. He who leads us from the darkness of the ignorance to the light of the knowledge, the wisdom. That is the word Guru. It's not the physical form. That is something different. How do you become, let's say, the pilot who is taking jumbo jet, very big, and flying 12 hours, 13, 14 hours continuously, and landing exactly like a bird landing in the nest. The bird, I'm flying very quickly, coming. She have little eggs in the nest, and she comes so gently, lands there. Not just 1 centimeter she's moving different, or left or right, otherwise all the eggs will fall down. So best, the pilot is the birds. And they have learned how the bird is landing. And we will see exactly how the bird is landing. First going little down, but then up, and their tail is coming down and landing so softly. So aeroplane is coming down, but at the time of the landing is like that. The first back wheels and then that one. So, sorry, there are still some cold air. Anyhow, so now there is this little young man sitting. And he decided to become pilot. But at the present, he cannot. But he decided to do it, and he will do it, and he will become a pilot, and he will become the best pilot. But he is the same person. The same name, same body, same brain, everything is the same person. But how do we call him a pilot? You said, okay, I can also take off. Oh God. Sit in the cockpit and say, now fly. No. No, please, no. Yes? And who have mastery, that's called a master, pilot, smoothly takes off like a bird is flying, and exactly centimeter to centimeter, landing there comfortably. And people like us, we said, thanks to God. Previously always people were thanks to Pilate, but nowadays it's different. So now I'm giving you a definition of the master, guru and disciples and other. So body is the same. Everything, hair color, eyes color, skin color, everything, you are the same. But you are the pilot and other is not. Or one is a surgeon, a doctor. Okay, lie down on the table, operation theater, give little injection, you are in an ananda, samadhi. Bless, yeah? And the doctor coming and cutting the stomach. If you are standing there near and doing operation your father's and cutting the... good, everything. But he is the surgeon, he is a doctor, he knows what he is doing and how he is doing and how he will again close everything and now clean it and after bring your father as healthy and good. Everything is done good. So that is a knowledge, that is a guru. That is the guru. So when I come on the satsang, I come to the stage, I want to talk. Mentally, I pray to my master, to Ganesh, Dev Puriji, Mahaprabhuji, Alak Puriji, our Holy Guruji. There are certain places in the body. Heart, the place of the Guru. Heart, Lord Gurudev, please be in my heart. Vocal cord, please, this is a Saraswati, the words, the speaking. Please sit in my vocal cord. And in the Sahasrara chakra, in the head, Lord, give me that knowledge, give me that strength. Speak yourself within me. Take my body as only the instrument. Then you will see that your talk, your thing, everything will be very successful and very nice because it is someone else is talking in you. Otherwise, I will say, ladies and gentlemen, today is a beautiful day. I am very happy you are all here. I welcome you. That is a different. How many years you know me?
1: 25 years.
0: 25, thank you. How many years you know?
1: 43.
0: 43, yes. Did you ever see me that I'm reading and talking?
1: No.
0: It goes from itself, all subject. But it's not me who is talking. I'm only media, I'm only instrument. It is He who is leading that everything. Like the Supreme, the God, He is the giver, He is the guider, He is the protector, and we pray that. Therefore, it is said in mantra, Guru Brahma, it means He who removes the darkness of the ignorance and give the light of the knowledge. That means the Brahma means creating in you creativity mentally for your duties, for your job, for your whatever you want to do, this is a Brahma who is creating in you that. Guru Vishnu. Vishnu is that what we call the God who is protecting. He is in our body. Not that Vishnu is somewhere sitting on the ocean or somewhere, or this is our some kind of image. But Vishnu is within you. Brahma is here. Vishnu is a protector. He is protecting us from all negatives and this. And the Shiva is the liberator. It's called Sarjanhara and Visarjanhara. Sarjanhara, not surgeon as a doctor, but is a good name, a surgeon, doctor. Sarjanhara, he is creating again, makes the whole body again in order. And Visarjanhara, and he who will let it go, Hari Om Tatsat. So, Sarjanhara and Visarjanhara, this is the principle called the Shiva. So, Brahma is giving us creativity, our thoughts, everything. And when you don't follow, and you are doing something wrong, don't blame the Gurudev, don't blame the Brahma. So then it's a what kind of title we give Guru Brahma, Guru Vishnu, Guru Deva Maheshwara, Guru Sakshat, Parabrahma Tasmay, Sri Guru Venama. He is that, the highest, this is declared by the whole universal divinities, gods. So what to do? Dhyan Mulam Guru Murti. Meditate, follow the Gurudev. It means dhyana, awareness. With your awareness, listen. Don't forget or just sleep. Concentration. With the concentration, and aware of each and every word. That is for you as a meditation to be successful. Dhyan mulam Guru Murti, Puja mulam Guru Padam. And therefore we thank. We are thankful to that who gives us that knowledge. Mantra mulam Guru Vakyam. And therefore the best mantra, what you want to have, that is the follow the words, the instructions of the master. There is a co-pilot and the learning pilot. Now the learning pilot is taking off, but that co-pilot is watching very carefully that this learner doesn't make mistake. If he make mistake, then it's both are Hari Om Tatsat. And so it means that master is that who is always observing, warning, giving you the correct instructions. So Guru Vakya, follow the instruction or the words of the master. If the co-pilot will say, press that button, then you will press that button. So similarly, this is, I'm just comparing that how I can give you the understanding what is a master. So mantra mulam Guru Vakyam, the best mantra, best instruction is the words of the co-pilot or co-driver, etc. Similarly is that master. mantra. Mokshamulam Gurur Kripa. And therefore it is said, the liberation. What means the liberation? There is two. One is that you die and you will come again back. So birth and death. This is a cycle everywhere. So that mother and that father, they pray to Almighty. Say to God, Lord, Allah, whatever who's saying, who have no form. So that father and mother said, which soul will come in the womb of my wife or womb of my mother herself, she will say, that child will have now, this soul have only once birth. Then will be no more birth, because through my teachings, through my instructions and love to the child, give such instruction that my child will become Brahmagyani or will go to the supreme, highest level of the consciousness or to the God. There is no heaven and there is no hell. Because if it is a heaven, then there must not be a hell at all. Or if there is a hell, then there must be not the heaven. So heaven is a quarter. Hell is a quarter. But that soul want to come to the anant, endless. All heaven and hell in one, everything in that one universe. And we want to liberate all. It means this soul will not come back to any kind of the life. It's not that this soul will only come back to the human life. No, it can go to any creatures. Karma, the destiny, and destiny is that path which is leading us according to our wish, which path we are going. So one is going Atlanta, other is going to New York, other is going to the Toronto, and other is going to the Chicago. And when they come back, they will come again here in our ashram, Alexandria. So when we leave our body and soul is going, have different destinations. But Bhagavan Krishna said, you have different path, destination. Ultimately is only one, I am there. All you will be there coming to me. So again we come back to that point. But this other way, birth and death, birth and death. And we know, yesterday we spoke, how many difficulties the soul is in the astral world. There is no one can hear you. No one can see you. No one can tell you, I'm sorry for you, or I'm happy for you. We don't know through which situation that soul have to go through. You can say torturing, or you can say escorted. Like your president is coming, how many escorts are there taking him very safely to the White House? Yes? So similarly, when you have good luck, dharma, good done, then your soul is escorted to the Brahmaloka, safety. Or there is no one and you are suffering, in different ways, or animals attacking you, humans attacking you, many, many different things. So it is a, who is suffering? Not a body. Body is only the media.

you can become a businessman, or you can become a pilot, or you can become horse rider. What you wish, which direction you will go, that instruction, that knowledge, that will given to us. So finally it is said that mother tells when she come knows that now there is the divine light has come in her body. And she's praying, talking with good words, with good feelings. So the teachings is coming from the beginning, and before that is your destiny, means good karma, that you coming, God sends you as a soul, as a human, and God gave you everything. Now God said, okay, I gave you everything, now it is in your hands. If you do good, you will come there. If you do bad, again you go back. So we are on the border of this. So, moksha malam guru kripa. So how to get the moksha? By the mercy. By the mercy of the blessing of the Gurudev words. Or the mercy and love and knowledge of the co-pilot giving you the instructions and let you fly with Jumbo in far distance, comfortably. You are managing everything when there is turbulence, big turbulence, but neither you are nervous nor the co-pilot. Smoothly, comfortably leads you there where you should go. And that is called the last destination is Brahmaloka. Then this soul doesn't come anymore to this mortal world, to this coming. But what karma we have done? You cannot say that now I am completely. You know, when in your border in America, they comes and checking everything, how carefully they are taking. Have you some fruits with you? Some nuts have you with? Everything, what you should not do. And you say, no, I have nothing this. And then, sometimes humans can make a mistake. But it comes a four legs human. Has so good brain and nose. And he comes with the four legs, and with the tail he moves like this. And your nose is on your suitcase, and the tail is moving like this. So there must be something. Similarly, that is called Bhairu. So Bhairu is there looking of your karma, what you have done. So we are afraid of this. We are very afraid of this. We did innocently, but what to do now? So still there is a time that we do something good. We do good. We should not do bad things to anyone. Therefore, after that mantra, the definition, what is a guru? Again, still. So then it is said, Brahmanandam param sukadam kevalam jnanamurti. Brahmananda, the Brahman, not Brahma, Brahman. Brahman is the endless. And Brahma is a creator, and Brahman is the highest of the highest. So Brahma Ananda, Ananda means the bliss.
Brahma.

0: Anandam Param Sukham. And that brings, leads the soul, dissolves into the eternities. Anand, blissful. So bliss. We are all longing for the bliss. We said, oh, I am so happy and I am blissful. And suddenly you have stomach aching. Oh God, and sometimes stomach is so terrible. You go to doctor and get my medicine, okay. Now I am happy, I am blissful. Suddenly pain in the heart. So there are many, many difficulties still. So body, so we have five different kinds of bodies. This morning we gave Anamaya Kosha, the body of the nourishment, Pranamaya Kosha, the body of the energy, Manomaya Kosha, the mental body, Vijnanamaya Kosha, our knowledge, intellect, etc., and Anandamaya Kosha, Ananda. Now there are two kinds of Ananda. Ananda means happiness, joyful, etc. But one Ananda is temporary. But maybe the fruits of that will come negative. There are seeds. So there is one seed of the thorny bush. But it's a good seed, nice, looks good. But when it will grow, it will become a thorny bush. Why it has thorny bush? It has its nature. It's a protection against certain animals. Like butterfly is taking the nectar from the flowers, but moving the wings. Why they are moving? And why their wings are so beautiful? And you will see, there's a like eye. So opening and moving like this, other creatures, they have fear. There is a big eye of someone. And it's a protection. So, different kind of the protection from our karmas. Brahmanandam Param Sukham. Param Sukham, Ananda Sukham, is that we did good work, we did good things, we are kind, humble to everyone. And, of course, we love all. But what love means not you go and hug it. There is sitting a tiger, wild tiger. We love them. Nice picture you have on the wall. But on the real tiger, if you go, though you love, you cannot go and hug. If you go to hug, of course you can hug it twice. So similarly, love means from the heart. Sometimes some persons are all the time talking or doing something negative. It harms, does many things. So you keep a distance. Only keep the distance, but we don't hate. We don't do something against. This is the love, means we all love it, everyone. But love has its distance or place. Or Brahmanandam, or that kind of ananda that is to the Supreme, to the Highest, we become one. So, Brahmanandam Param Sukham. So we are coming to the Param Sukham. Paramanandam Param Sukham Kevalam Jnana Murti. Only the knowledge. The form that as a guru is only that knowledge. Did not say body in this and that, how beautiful it is, and black hair or the white hair or the blue hair or pink hair or etc. etc. No? No. That knowledge, jnana, vidya, and that vidya is the Saraswati. And Saraswati is the faithful of the Brahma. But at the same time, it's a daughter. So, as the Brahma's faithful, is not that as we say like a wife, but this has a principle with, then Brahma is there, they need the knowledge, and knowledge is the Lakshmi. And that knowledge is born out of that Brahma, his brain, his, and therefore is a daughter as a, is faithful. But these are the symbols, not like we understand now the mortal body, physical bodies. There's a different gender, male and female. But this is only here. In the soul, there's no difference. Finished. Male or the female, there is no any difference, it's only that one soul. And karmic, soul goes where? It is Brahma's work. So it's okay in which body you are going. Atma is equal. Some people said, or in some beliefs said, the women have no soul. Men have a soul, women have no soul. So then how do they live? How do you live? Ask them. They have hunger, they have thirst, they have pain, they have everything exactly like a man has. So, we have to accept oneness. And so the soul is going, but yes, the destiny. One's destiny is soul goes to the as a lion, other goes to the tiger, other goes to the snake, other goes to the other animals, etc., etc., etc. And have to live in that prison of the body. We are in that prison of the body. And in that prison we have to get the treatment. And which treatment will be, that is according to your karmas or my karmas of this. So, that Saraswati, this, the place of the Saraswati is in the throat. Vishuddhi Chakra. When you read this book, our Vishuddhi Chakras, there is a Guruji's divine book, etc. Okay. So, when we talk about Kundalini and chakras, this is a, that is a, what we call the science and science of yoga. And that is the highest science from the Brahma Lokas that time, first from Satya Lokas. The yogis, they have declared everything what we call a science. Science means it has some sense. But that sense we have forgotten. And therefore we call it research. So it was there, but we are researching. You lost, now we are searching where it is. So that yogis or that divine, they have given to the human body all kind of the capacities. God has given all his treasure to the humans. But when God gave that soul in the body and gave everything, my son, my daughter, I give you everything now, all my treasure, everything. You are free. Enjoy and do all accordingly. Will you follow? Say, yeah, Father, yes. Father, it will be difficult. Say, no. But you will be the higher and you will be liberated. Okay, God. And when God gave everything, then Son became against. I will kill you now. So he is hiding, he is running. There are many, many stories that even the God, the Father is against the Son, like Hiranyakaship and Prahlad. So there are many stories. But still you have to be strong if you are what Jesus said, Father, I cannot. I cannot and I don't want. But Father said, my son, I trust in you. And I know you will do it. And you know, we are worshipping. So this is, you have that capacities, but we were against the God. While after giving everything, what they did, crucified. Everyone, even the Krishna had a very hard time, finally was killed. The Rama, many, many others. So it's not easy. We have decorated him, we recognized him, and we love and worship in that way. So that God gave all the treasures in the human body and major power, all is where the chakras and best, the main chakras, Muladhara, Swadhisthana, Manipur, Anahat, Vishuddhi, Agya, Bindu and Sahasrara, along the whole spinal column. And from the reptilian, slowly, slowly God gave this body, and there we were walking, but still our head was down, four legs, the animals. But slowly the humans, spine becomes straight and you have your head. And now you have everywhere over visions to all. God gave you eyes, all Jnana Indriyas, that through Jnana Indriyas you can give as a justice. So there is a Vishuddhi Chakra, where the Brahma and Saraswati. So we call in India, and then when someone is the best singer, a best voice in this vocal cord, that we call in his throat is residing Saraswati. Yes or no? Dr. Sahab?
1: Yes.
0: That in iske kanth mein Saraswati bol rahi hai. So in that vocal cord of that person who have good voice and good talking is called the Saraswati sitting there. Saraswati is a knowledge. See, the knowledge is the Saraswati who is giving. In her hand is all the times a holy book. All the times. Though she have, she the Lord of the wisdom, God of the God of the God, of the knowledge is a Saraswati, but still she have book in her hand. Because The knowledge is endless. Endless. That holy book or whatever you read, every day you read in the same page, you will get new knowledge. Inspiration will come. It is the Saraswati who is sitting here and she's talking through the media of my throat or your throat or other singer's throat. That is called the awakening of the Vishuddhi chakra and the heart chakra, etc., etc. Brahmanandam param sukhadam, and that gives the happiness, the bliss to all and himself. Kevalam jnana murti, and that is only that knowledge, nothing at all. The embodiment of the wisdom, embodiment of that knowledge. Ekam nityam vimala chalam, that's only one, everlasting, vimal, without any spot. Kevalam, only jnana murti. And that is the embodiment of the knowledge, the jnana. Brahmanandam paramasukadam kevalam jnana murti. Dvandatitam gagansadrasyam tasmasyadi laksyam dvandatitam. Above this all darkness, above this all fighting, this, that, complications and this and jealous and hate and this, all above. And that's only like a sky. Wo Gurudev hai, tasme Sri Guruve Namaha. And so, within you is the Guru. Your Guru is within, but you are sleeping. So wake up and come to the knowledge. Sorry. So, Manomaya Kosha, Anomaya Kosha is body of nourishment, Pranamaya Kosha, the energy, good energy, negative energy, and energy can change. When you are angry, your energy is very dangerous. But your anger is a fire. And that fire is awakened in you. And that fire burns you, not others. You may are angry or to someone, but all best good tissues in your body is killed, burned. Your heart, many things. So, angry person is that Guruji said that on your door all will be stolen. And who is that? The anger. Your anger have stolen everything on the door. You couldn't bring inside. Hate, jealous, etc. This negative energy is also hidden in us. So there is a said, inside there is a heaven and a hell. The good qualities and bad qualities, that is within ourselves. Jnanamurti, kevalam jnanamurtim. Dvandatitam gagansadrasyam tasmasyadi lakshyam. And that is everyone's destination. Ekam nityam vimalachalam. That is only one. We all want to come to one God. All we are saying, my God, your God, their God. But in reality is only one God. There are humans. Humans in America, humans are in Mexico, humans are in Africa, humans are in Japan, in Middle East, etc. Everywhere is humans. One is higher, one is lower, one is 2 meter height, one is 1 meter 70, one is 1 meter 60, etc. One have a brown skin, one have little dark skin, one have the yellow skin. That is skin. Everyone have the same blood color. We like this, we go more deeper and deeper, we are one. Same feeling of the love. That's it. Same feeling of the taste. Everything is. Doesn't matter if it's humans or animals, everyone have a hunger. Everyone have a thirst. So look within that one, and so is similar, all God, what we said, it is just our accepting, and we are adoring according to that, we pray in that way, but finally it's only one God. So Paramanandam Paramasukadam Kevalam Jnanamurti Dvandatitam Gagana Sadrasyam Tasmasyadi Laksham. All like one sky. Ekam Nityam Vimalachalam Sarvadhi Sakshibhutam Bhavatitam Tirgunarahitam Satguru Tam Namamyam. It's a beautiful this mantra to understand the Gurudev. So Guru is, you are all sitting here, so many Guru. I'm so happy today, so many Gurus. But different between Sadguru, Guru, or your Guru, or you Guru, there is one example. There is one candle burning, is lighted. And this candle is not lighted. So the candle which is burning, a beautiful light, is awakened master. And other one is still not. So this candle we bring to the other flame and we light it from this flame. Now the both candles have same qualities, same master. There is a three flames are there. One is a wax, other is some kind of oil. But color is the same. Or you can oil lamp, or ghee lamp, or wood. But what is burning, natural fire, is all, the flame have the same color. But one is not burning, not lighted, that is there. Have capacities to give the light, but there was no knowledge and blessing and mantra of Guru, so is you are in darkness. And when you become, that candle is burning, then your ego and your selfishness is going down. So it is said, below the lamp, below the candle, is darkness. This candle is giving the light, but in itself below is the dark. And it is said that oil is your energy is burning for giving light to others. And so the master's work is only to bless you, to give you. That's it. Disciples, they can give pranam, salutations. But that master who is saying, give me this, and that, that is a then different master. That we will have next time. So this, understand, awake within thyself that you are the Self. I am I am the Brahman. So tomorrow we will continue. Wish you all the best and good evening. All Hari Om. Deep Narayan Bhagwan Ki Deveshwar Mahadev Ki Sadguru Swami Madhavananji Bhagwan Ki Satya Sanatan Dharma

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0: And you are always welcome here.
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1: Nikoga ne odbijamo.
0: And therefore it's really we can feel it is something.
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0: But this ashram needs also some karma yogis.
1: Ali ovaj ashram takođe treba karma yogije.
0: Not for 2-3 days.
1: Ne na 2-3 dana.
0: But at least for 3 months.
1: Bar na 3 meseca.
0: Best would be for 1 year.
1: Najbolje bi bilo na godinu dana.
0: Because it is very big area.
1: Ovo je veliko područje.
0: And you know it needs lot of work has to be done.
1: I traži mnogo toga da se uradi.
0: Ashram should run always with the volunteers service.
1: Ashram treba da bude vođen od strane volontera, dobrovoljaca.
0: Everywhere in India we have many bigger than this ashram, many big ashrams.
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0: Was run by disciples volunteers.
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0: And now also run by volunteers.
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0: And in many ashrams there's a waiting list for the volunteers to come.
1: U mnogim ashramima postoji lista čekanja za volontere.
0: Why? 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
1: Zašto? 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
0: This means the seva.
1: Jer to znači služenje. 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
0: Karma yoga znači da čovjek radi najbolje što može, a radi za druge.
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1: or the social,
0: ili društveno.
1: Everyone have different abilities.
0: Svako ima različite sposobnosti.
1: And according to that ability one is helping.
0: I čovjek pomaže u skladu sa svojim sposobnostima.
1: So socially means also politically.
0: Društveno znači i politički.
1: Or economically.
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1: So there are many many ways to do the seva.
0: Na mnogo načina se može služiti, pomagati.
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1: That we would like to come out of the chain of rebirth and death.
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0: Zato Guruji često u svojim predavanjima govorio
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1: And the seva was more than the moksha.
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1: So the God himself,
0: Bog sam,
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1: he comes to this world.
0: On dolazi u ovaj svet.
1: To make seva.
0: Da služi.
1: There was 24 incarnations of God in now.
0: Do sada su postale 24 božanske inkarnacije.
1: The 24th one will be Kali avatar.
0: 24. bi trebalo da bude Kali avatar.
1: Which will be incarnating in this Kali Yuga.
0: Koji će se inkarnirati u ovoj Kali Yugi.
1: That time all political systems will change.
0: Tada će se izmeniti svi politički sistemi.
1: All these negative activities will change.
0: Sve negativne aktivnosti će prestati.
1: All this torturing the animals and this all will change.
0: Svo ovo mučenje životinja će prestati.
1: All these negative activities like wars will also end.
0: I ratovi će se okončati.
1: For the God, nothing is impossible.
0: Za Boga ništa nije nemoguće.
1: So it will change in such a way.
0: To će se izmeniti na takav način.
1: That suddenly the pious souls will get relaxed.
0: Tako da će ove fine duhovne duše se odmoriti.
1: They will realize the peace and happiness.
0: One će poznati, naći mir, sreću.
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0: A rad Kali avatara će se proširiti na celu planetu.
1: Like the wind blows through the whole world.
0: Kao što vetar duva kroz sve po celom svetu.
1: And that will come.
0: I taj će vetar doći.
1: And of course many will die in that.
0: U tom procesu će mnogi umreti.
1: Karmas.
0: To su karme.
1: So don't think that God is cruel.
0: Nemojte misliti da je Bog surov.
1: God is not cruel.
0: Bog nije surov.
1: The cruel are the people.
0: Ljudi su surovi.
1: Through their thinking.
0: Svojim mislima.
1: Through their negative activities.
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1: Their greediness.
0: Pohlepom.
1: Their jealous.
0: Ljubomorom.
1: Hate.
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1: Differences.
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1: Discriminations.
0: Diskriminacijom.
1: What is all people have in their mind.
0: Sve ono što ljudi imaju u svom umu.
1: That will kill them.
0: To će ih ubiti.
1: There is one beautiful poem.
0: Postoji jedna krasna pesma.
1: From Holy Saint Kabir Das.
0: Napisao je svetac Kabir Das.
1: And he said.
0: On kaže.
1: He was going for almoze.
0: Išao je da prosi.
1: And he saw one lady.
0: I video jednu ženu.
1: And that lady, she was grinding the wheat for their meal.
0: Ona je mlela žito za sljedeći obrok.
1: And this meal, you know, they have two stones.
0: A ti mlinski kameni imaju, to su...
1: Two stone plates, one down and one up.
0: Dva kamena, jedan na drugome.
1: And which is turning.
0: I ta dva mlinska kamena se okreću.
1: So the grains, either the wheat or the corns or anything, is grinded.
0: A žitarice, zrno žitarica koje između kamenja se onda melje.
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0: Kada je Kabir Das to video, zaplakao je.
1: So someone asked him, why do you cry?
0: Nekoga je upitao, a zašto plačeš?
1: He said, I cry.
0: On je rekao,
1: because between these two stone plates, nothing remain complete.
0: Ja plačem zato što između ta dva mlinska kamena ništa ne ostaje celo.
1: All which comes under these plates will be grinded.
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1: Maya is this worldly things.
0: Maya je ovo svet, svetovnost.
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0: A Brahma je najviši.
1: And between that who come these all creatures.
0: Između toga su sva ova stvorenja.
1: They go through.
0: I oni prolaze kroz to.
1: And they are all crushed in it.
0: I sva su samlevena.
1: So his master said, no. It's not like this.
0: A učitelj mu je rekao, ne, to nije tako.
1: There is which remains complete.
0: Postoji nešto što ostaje celo.
1: So now these two plates have holes.
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1: And from down plate the hole there comes a piece of wood out.
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1: They lost knowledge.
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0: I taj mlin takav, kameni mlin je trajao kroz generacije.
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1: That those corns.
0: Ona zrna.
1: Which falls near this wooden pillar.
0: Koja budu blizu te drvene osovine.
1: They remains complete.
0: Ta zrna će ostati cela.
1: Because there is a kind of a little small hole.
0: Jer tu postoji mali prostor, malo udubljenje.
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1: Who goes to the, who seeks the refuge to the guru, refuge to the Gurudev.
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1: The incarnation also comes to make seva.
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1: And who does the seva,
0: onaj ko služi,
1: is always nearer to that hook.
0: Je uvek bliži osovini.
1: And who doesn't do the seva, runs away, is crushed.
0: A onaj ko ne radi sevu, ko ne služi, beži i biva samleven.
1: But you cannot do seva,
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1: unless you do not have dedication.
0: Dok nemate posvećenost.
1: You need a dedication.
0: Potrebna vam je posvećenost.
1: Also, let's say the medical system.
0: Ista stvar je u medicini.
1: Actually, when doctor, someone is studying medicine.
0: Kada neko studira medicinu.
1: They don't teach them how to earn money.
0: Oni ih ne podučavaju kako da zarađuju novac.
1: In complete in 5-6 years course.
0: Već u tih 5-6 godina studiranja.
1: Nothing is in their curriculum written how to earn money, only earn money.
0: Nigde ne učite kako da zarađujete novac.
1: But it is taught.
0: Već vas uče.
1: Taught how to help.
0: Kako da pomažete.
1: And therefore a doctor should not make any kind of discrimination.
0: Zato lekar ne bi trebao da pravi nikakve razlike među pacijentima.
1: About race.
0: Ni rasnih.
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0: Ni boje kože.
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0: Čisto ili nečisto.
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1: Then he or she will lose that fine art of the seva.
0: Onda će izgubiti tu finu umetnost služenja.
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1: Who can do the seva?
0: Ko može služiti?
1: Achieves everything.
0: Dostiže sve.
1: There was one barber.
0: Bio jedan berberin.
1: And he was a very great bhakta.
0: I on je bio veliki bhakta.
1: Doing seva.
0: I radio je sevu.
1: And also doing seva to the holy saints.
0: Služio je također i svece.
1: And that time There was one king.
0: U to vreme živio jedan kralj.
1: And the king had a kind of lepra disease.
0: I kralj je bolovao od lepre.
1: And the duty of this barber was every day come punctually 9 o'clock and save the king.
0: Dužnost toga berberina je bila da svakog dana tačno u 9 bude u dvorcu i obrije kralja.
1: If he delay half hour or 10 minutes,
0: ako zakasni nekoliko minuta ili pola sata,
1: he got big punishment.
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0: Zato je stalno morao doći na vreme.
1: One day on the way,
0: jednoga dana, usput,
1: to the king,
0: dok je išao kralju,
1: he met few sadhus, the holy men, a group of holy men.
0: Sreo je par sadhua, grupu sadhua, svetih ljudi.
1: And he greeted them.
0: On ih je pozdravio.
1: And asked them what about their food today, if they eat or not.
0: Pitao ih je, jesu li jeli danas?
1: So they said, well, still we didn't eat.
0: Oni su rekli da, još uvijek nismo.
1: So the barber, he invited them at his home.
0: I onda ih je berberin pozvao u svoj dom.
1: And his wife was also very great bhakta.
0: I njegova supruga je bila veliki bhakta.
1: Now he completely forgotten that he has to go to the king on the right time.
0: I on je potpuno zaboravio da mora ići kralju na vreme.
1: And he was enjoying the satsang of this holy saint.
0: I on je uživao u satsangu sa tim svecima.
1: And serving them.
0: Služio ih je.
1: And it became 12:30.
0: I bilo je već 12:30.
1: Then he realized that he has to go to the king.
0: I onda se setio da je trebao ići kralju.
1: Well, he took his bag.
0: Uzeo je svoju torbicu.
1: Where he had his scissors and shaving knife and so on.
0: Makaze, češalj, pribor za brijanje.
1: And he rushed to the king.
0: I odjurio do kralja.
1: And when the king saw him coming,
0: kada ga je kralj video kako dolazi,
1: king stood up.
0: Kralj je ustao.
1: And gave him big hug.
0: I zagrlio ga.
1: Not a big slap.
0: Nije ga ošamario,
1: but big hug.
0: Već ga je snažno zagrlio.
1: And he was so afraid, the barber.
0: A berber se plašio.
1: I mean, barber wanted to say, I'm sorry that I came late because of this and this.
0: Kad je barber hteo da se izvini što je zakasnio,
1: before barber could say something,
0: pre što je to berber ni mogao izreći,
1: king said,
0: kralj je rekao,
1: what kind of power you had today in your hands?
0: Kakvu si danas snagu, moć ima u svojim rukama?
1: This morning, 9 o'clock, when you were saving, all my lepra disease disappeared.
0: Kad si me obrijao jutros u 9, sva mi je lepra iščezla.
1: I'm so thankful to you.
0: Ja sam ti toliko zahvalan.
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1: It means God himself came.
0: To znači da je Bog sam došao
1: to save the king.
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1: And when the God touches, then everything becomes normal and beautiful.
0: A ono što Bog dotakne, sve postane normalno, zdravo.
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1: with this kind of feelings,
0: sa takvim osjećanjima,
1: God will run behind you.
0: Bog će trčati za vama.
1: And it is said,
0: i rečeno je,
1: but God have done something wrong,
0: ako Bog uradi nešto pogrešno,
1: or if God is angry,
0: ili ako je Bog ljut,
1: a saint can save the bhakta.
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0: ali ako se svetac naljuti,
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1: What God cannot do,
0: ono što Bog ne može,
1: the saints can do.
0: Svetac može.
1: So this is the two roles between God, the differences between God and saints.
0: To je razlika između Boga i svetaca.
1: We had a last week visit of one minister from India.
0: Prošle nedelje nas je posetio jedan ministar iz Indije.
1: And for opening of the Guruji's ashram in

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1: I kada ljudi dođu kod učitelja, imaju sebična pitanja, molbe.
0: Please help me to pass my examination.
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1: Da nađem posao.
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0: Please help that I will get some money. I have no money.
1: Pomozi da imam, da dobijem, steknem novca koga nemam.
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0: When we are praying to Mahaprabhuji,
1: kada se molimo Mahaprabhuđiju,
0: then he tells me there are so many beggars here.
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0: Please, Mahaprabhuji, help me.
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1: Mahaprabhuji.
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0: Not selfish.
1: A nesebične.
0: So there was a king and he couldn't get children.
1: I taj čovjek nije mogao imati dece.
0: And they were already 50 years old, both of them.
1: I oni njegova žena su već imali 50 godina.
0: And one day Saint Narad Rishi came.
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1: I trgovac je zamolio Naradu.
0: Please, can you tell God Vishnu?
1: Možeš li reći Bogu Vishnu?
0: To bless us with one child.
1: Da nas blagoslovi sa jednim detetom.
0: No problem.
1: Nema problema.
0: Tomorrow I have consultation with him anyhow.
1: Sutra svakako imam konsultacije s njim.
0: And I will ask it.
1: Pa ću ga pitati.
0: So, Narada Rishi asked the God Vishnu.
1: Narada Rishi je pitao Boga Vishnua.
0: You see, there is in the Mrityu Loka, in this mortal world,
1: tamo u Mrityu Loki, u smrtnom svetu,
0: there is a great bhakta of you.
1: Tamo živi veliki tvoj bhakta.
0: Both husband and wife.
1: I muž i žena su bhakte.
0: And they have no children.
1: I nemaju dece.
0: And they wish very much.
1: I, a oni to mnogo žele.
0: Please, Vishnu, can you give them one child?
1: Vishnu, možeš li im podariti dete?
0: God Vishnu looked to them.
1: Vishnu ih je pogledao.
0: And he closed eyes.
1: Zatvorio oči.
0: No. In their horoscope.
1: I rekao je, ne, u njihovom horoskopu.
0: There is no child.
1: Nema dece.
0: In their kishmat, no child.
1: U njihovoj sudbini nema dece.
0: Impossible.
1: Nije moguće.
0: So Narad said, can you make some miracles?
1: A Narada je rekao, možeš li napraviti neko čudo?
0: Exceptions.
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0: No.
1: Vishnu je rekao ne.
0: God said there is no exceptions.
1: Bog je rekao nema izuzetaka.
0: No one can give him child.
1: Niko im ne može podariti dete.
0: They have to die as it is.
1: Oni moraju da umru takvi kakvi jesu.
0: Well, Narada was very sorry for that.
1: Narada je bilo žao zbog toga.
0: He came back.
1: Vratio se.
0: And he told the merchant.
1: I rekao trgovcu.
0: God said.
1: Bog je rekao.
0: In your destiny there is no child.
1: Da u vašoj sudbini nema dece.
0: Destiny of your wife and destiny of you.
1: To je u sudbini tvojoj i tvoje supruge.
0: Merchant said okay.
1: Trgovac je rekao u redu.
0: If not.
1: Ako ne.
0: After 2 years.
1: Nakon 2 godine.
0: One sadhu came in the village.
1: Jedan sadhu je prolazio kroz njihovo selo.

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0: And he said, one chapati, one son.
1: I ponavljao je, jedan čapati, jedan sin.
0: The merchant heard this.
1: Trgovac je to čuo.
0: And he gave him two chapatis.
1: I dao mu je dva čapatija.
0: And the result was this, he got twins.
1: Rezultat je bio da su mu se rodili blizanci.
0: 52 years age. He and she.
1: 52, oni supruga po 52 godine.
0: After 3 years Narada came in that village.
1: Nakon 3 godine Narada je prolazio kroz to selo.
0: And Narada saw in that merchant's house that 3 years young kids are running playing.
1: I video da se igraju dva mala deteta.
0: So Narada went in the house and asked, is it adopted?
1: Narada je ušao u kuću i pitao je su to usvojena deca.
0: Said, no, no, it's our own child.
1: Oni su rekli, ne, to su naša deca.
0: But how it happened?
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0: And he said, one chapati, one son, two chapati, two son.
1: Bio tu jedan sadhu i govorio je, jedan chapati, jedan sin, dva chapati, dva sina.
0: Narada was very angry.
1: I Narada se veoma naljutio.
0: And he went to Vishnu.
1: Otišao Vishnu.
0: And he said, what kind of this politic?
1: I rekao, kakva je to politika?
0: I ask you to give them one child, you said impossible.
1: Ja sam te zamolio da im podariš dete, ti si rekao da to nije moguće.
0: And there is children are sold with one chapati.
1: A ove, tamo su deca prodata za jedan čapati.
0: So Vishnu closed his eyes.
1: Vishnu je zatvorio oči.
0: And he said.
1: I rekao.
0: Yes, that was a saint.
1: Da, ali to je bio svetac.
0: He could change the destiny.
1: On može izmeniti sudbinu.
0: Not me.
1: Ali ne ja.
0: There's a difference between saint.
1: To je razlika između sveca.
0: And God.
1: I Boga.
0: So Narada said, well, I accept it.
1: Narada je rekao, prihvatam.
0: So, saints have different role in this world.
1: Sveci imaju različite uloge u ovome svetu.
0: And God has different role in this world.
1: A Bog ima drugačiju ulogu u ovome svetu.
0: And we are between.
1: A mi smo između.
0: Seva.
1: U službi.
0: We should do the seva.
1: Mi trebamo da radimo sevu.
0: Through the seva, through the karma yoga.
1: Kroz sevu, kroz karma jogu.
0: You will be able to free or liberate yourself.
1: Bićete sposobni da se oslobodite.
0: Yoga karmshu koshlam. Therefore God Krishna said.
1: Gospod Krishna je rekao.
0: Through karma yoga, your yoga sadhana will be successful.
1: Karma jogom vaša yoga sadhana postaje uspešna.
0: But do with seva bhava.
1: Ali radite to sa seva bhavom.
0: And no jealous.
1: Bez ljubomore.
0: When the jealous is there, then is suffering.
1: Kada je ljubomora tu, tu je patnja.
0: You suffer, and person who gets the seva also suffers.
1: Vi patite i onoga, i onaj pati koga ste služili.
0: There was one master.
1: Bio jedan učitelj.
0: And he had two disciples.
1: Imao je dva učenika.
0: And these both disciples were not in harmony.
1: I ta dva učenika nisu živjeli u skladu.
0: Jealous.
1: Ili su ljubomorni.
0: Quarrelings.
1: Svađali su se.
0: And always saying, I did that much, you didn't work this much, you didn't work this much, this is my, this is yours.
1: I stalno su merili koliko je ko uradio, šta je čije.
0: So I said to Mahaprabhuji, only two disciples and so big problems. What do you think? I have so many disciples. How much problem I have?
1: Ja sam rekao Mahaprabhuji, samo dva učenika i prave toliko problema. Pa šta misliš koliko ja onda imam problema?
0: So now you can imagine.
1: Sad možete zamisliti.
0: How many disciples I have?
1: Koliko učenika imam?
0: Each disciple is one more than five problems.
1: Svaki učenik je više nego jedan problem. Više nego pet problema.
0: So the master had these two disciples and big problem.
1: I tako je učitelj imao veliki problem sa ta dva učenika.
0: Well, always when master went to rest,
1: kada bi učitelj išao na odmor,
0: the disciples came to master.
1: Učenici bi došli do njega.
0: And to massage his leg.
1: Da mu masiraju noge.
0: Now these two disciples were fighting.
1: I sad su ta dva učenika svađala.
0: So this is my leg and he said no, this is my leg, this is your leg.
1: Koja je čija noga?
0: So master made a protocol.
1: Tako je učitelj napravio protokol.
0: And wrote a name on his leg.
1: I na nogu je napisao ime.
0: This is Mr. X and this is Mr. Z.
1: Ova noga je od gospodina X, a ova druga od gospodina Y.
0: Now you know which leg you have to massage. Feet.
1: Sad znate koju nogu masirate.
0: So the master was lying on the back.
1: Učitelj je ležao na leđima.
0: And X and Z they were massaging.
1: A X i Y su masirali.
0: Now master turned over.
1: I onda se učitelj okrenuo na bok.
0: To the left side.
1: Na levu stranu.
0: So right leg came on the left leg.
1: I tako je njegova desna noga došla na levu nogu.
0: And the disciple which whom belonged the left leg.
1: A učenik kome je pripadala leva noga.
0: Became so angry.
1: Se toliko naljutio.
0: And took a stick.
1: Da je uzeo štap.
0: And beat on the right leg.
1: I onda udarao po desnoj nozi.
0: What your leg is doing on my leg?
1: Šta tvoja noga radi na mojoj nozi?
0: Oh God.
1: O Bože.
0: Master is turned to again back.
1: Učitelj se ponovo okrenuo.
0: Other one got so angry.
1: A ovaj se drugi sada naljutio.
0: Took the stick.
1: Uzeo štap.
0: And beat two times.
1: I udario dva puta po drugoj nozi.
0: Master said stop, stop, stop, stop.
1: Učitelj je rekao prekinite, prekinite.
0: It's not your leg.
1: To nisu vaše noge.
0: It's my leg.
1: To su moje noge. No?
0: This is this when the disciples are quarreling.
1: To je to. Kad se učenici svađaju.
0: Then they are suffering.
1: Onda oni pate.
0: And to whom they serve is also suffering.
1: Takođe pati i onaj koga služe.
0: So the ashram is suffering.
1: Tako i ashram pati.
0: And you are suffering.
1: I vi patite.
0: Therefore.
1: Zato.
0: Ashrams needs a dedicated person.
1: Ashramu trebaju posvećeni ljudi.
0: Beautiful is in the thoughts, in the mind, not in material.
1: Lepota je u umu, u svesti, ne u materiji.
0: Take it as it is.
1: Prihvatite to kako jeste.
0: Present yourself simply.
1: Predstavite sebe na jednostavan način.
0: But with love.
1: Ali s ljubavlju.
0: Then your yoga sadhana and your even your social life, your normal life will be beautiful.
1: Tad će vaša yoga sadhana i vaš društveni i svakodnevni život biti lepi.
0: The family life will be easy and good.
1: Vaš porodični život će biti lakši i bolji.
0: Then you will understand your parents.
1: Tada ćete razumeti svoje roditelje.
0: Nowadays parents are not anymore parents.
1: Danas roditelji više nisu roditelji.
0: Children are the parents.
1: Danas su deca roditelji.
0: The parents have to be very careful what they tell the children.
1: Danas roditelji moraju biti veoma oprezni šta će reći deci.
0: There was a time children had to be very careful what they ask the parents.
1: Postojalo je vreme kad su deca morala biti veoma oprezna šta će pitati roditelje.
0: And even they are not married, they move out of the house.
1: I ako nisu, već i ako nisu u braku, oni se odsele od kuće. And
0: the elderly people, they have the same feeling of love like when they were young.
1: Stariji ljudi imaju isto osjećanje ljubavi kao kad su bili mladi.
0: When we were born, very small, few days only.
1: Kada smo se rodili, imali samo par dana.
0: How much care we needed.
1: Koliko nam je pažnje trebalo.
0: That kind of care needs the elderly people.
1: Takvu istu pažnju trebaju i stariji ljudi.
0: Day by day they get old.
1: Iz dana u dan su sve stariji.
0: And unfortunately their body becomes more and more weaker.
1: I nažalost njihovo telo sve više slabi.
0: Now it is the duty of the children.
1: I sada je dužnost dece.
0: This is a human.
1: To je ljudska osobina.
0: That the children takes care of the parents in their old age.
1: da deca vode računa o starijima, svojim roditeljima.
0: Only thanks to God.
1: Hvala Bogu.
0: Now we have this pension system.
1: Da imamo ovaj penzioni sistem.
0: And so the elderly people, their pension serves them.
1: Tako da njima služi ta njihova penzija.
0: But I can say the biggest blessing what you get.
1: Ali mogu reći da najveći blagoslov koji imate
0: is from your parents.
1: Dolazi od vaših roditelja.
0: The biggest pilgrim place, holy place is your mother and your father.
1: Vaš otac i majka su najsvetije mjesto hodočašća.
0: In that time when they need help, you should be there.
1: Kada im treba vaša pomoć, trebate biti s njima.
0: If we cannot do more, then at least that much we should do towards them.
1: Ako ne možemo više učiniti u svetu, možemo bar pomoći njima.
0: And that is then the seva.
1: A to je onda seva.
0: We do the seva.
1: Mi služimo.
0: There is another story.
1: Postoji još jedna priča.
0: There was one man.
1: Jedan čovjek.
0: One family and they got one child.
1: Jedna porodica je dobila dete.
0: And both parents were blind.
1: I oba su roditelja bili slepi.
0: And they need lot of seva.
1: I zato im je trebalo mnogo pomoći.
0: So the son didn't marry.
1: I njihov sin se zato nije oženio.
0: Because he realized.
1: Jer je shvatio.
0: Maybe my wife will not serve my parents as I wish.
1: Možda moja žena neće služiti moje roditelje kako bih ja želeo.
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1: Krv nije voda.
0: So your wife has no blood relation to your parents.
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0: Okay, she's doing because it's your parents.
1: Ona to radi zato što to vaši roditelji.
0: And if you are strict with her, she will get divorced.
1: I ako budete malo stroži prema njoj, ona će se razvesti od vas.
0: So, they are very rare people.
1: Veoma su retki ljudi.
0: Whose the wife and husband, they both have perfect understanding.
1: Da supružnici među sobom imaju savršeno razumevanje.
0: 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If husband and wife lifelong have the same decisions, same opinions and same feelings.
1: Ako supružnici celog života imaju isto mišljenje, ista osjećanja.
0: They become governing power in heaven.
1: Onda oni postaju vladajuća sila na nebu.
0: So lucky are they who have such a partner.
1: Sretni su oni koji imaju takvog partnera.
0: Now in Kali Yuga is very, very rare.
1: Sada je to u Kali Yugi
0: very, very rare.
1: Veoma, veoma, veoma redko.
0: But a blind hen finds the corn also.
1: Ali i slepa koka nađe zrno.
0: So I wish that you will find such a person.
1: I ja se nadam da ćete vi naći takvu osobu.
0: Otherwise, better to be alone.
1: Inače je bolje biti sam.
0: Don't make more complications in the life.
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0: So one day this blind parents
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1: I zamolili su sina da bi želeli da posete jedno mjesto hodočašća.
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1: Oni su bili već veoma stari, 90, 100 godina.
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0: And he put in one basket his father and other basket his mother.
1: U jednu kotaricu je stavio oca, u drugu majku.
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0: Now even we don't know what is a jungle.
1: Mi danas više i ne znamo šta je džungla.
0: We destroyed everything.
1: Jer smo sve uništili.
0: That time was no other transportation except horses.
1: U to vreme nije bilo drugog prevoza osim konja.
0: And he was poor, he couldn't afford the horses.
1: On je bio siromašan, nije imao konje.
0: So he was carrying his parents and going.
1: I on je nosio svoje roditelje.
0: Wherever sunset,
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0: they stayed there in night rest.
1: Oni bi tu stali i prenoćili.
0: One day something happens.
1: Jednog dana se nešto dogodilo.
0: It was sunset.
1: Sunce je zalazilo.
0: And parents said to him, now we will rest here.
1: I roditelji su rekli da bi da tu počinu.
0: But please bring the water, we are very thirsty.
1: Ali su ga zamolili da donese vode jer su bili veoma žedni.
0: And he went to search the water.
1: On je otišao traži vodu.
0: Meanwhile became dark.
1: Umeđu vremenu se smračilo.
0: And he had a nice water pot.
1: On imao lepu posudu za vodu.
0: He found a lake.
1: Našao je jezero.
0: And was taking water from the lake.
1: I zahvatao je vodu iz jezera.
0: That time there was no question of pollution.
1: U to vreme nije bilo ni govora o zagađenosti.
0: The pollution is born in this modern world in human mind.
1: Zagađenost je nastala u ovo vreme kroz ljudski um.
0: You could drink water from any rivers, any lake.
1: Tada ste mogli piti vodu iz svakog jezera i svake reke.
0: Pure quality.
1: Bila je čista.
0: So he was putting pot in the water and water pot was filling the water inside and water made some noise.
1: I polako se ta njegova polako se njegova posuda punila vodom i to je proizvodilo određeni zvuk.
0: And other side of the lake.
1: Na drugoj obali
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1: Jedan kralj je bio skriven u žbunu druge obale.
0: He went for the hunting of the lions.
1: On je išao u lov na lavove.
0: And when he heard the water sound,
1: kad je čuo to klokotanje vode,
0: he couldn't see,
1: a nije mogao videti.
0: But he was sure some lion or tiger is drinking water.
1: On je zaključio da to lav ili tigar piju vode.
0: And he shot his arrow.
1: I on je ispalio svoju strelu.
0: And it went to the chest of the that young man.
1: I ta strela je pogodila tog čoveka, tog mladića u grudi.
0: And while falling down, that man was it, oh God, Ram.
1: I dok je padao, čovek je rekao, o Bože, Ram, Ram.
0: King realized, oh God, I made a big mistake, there's some human.
1: Kada je čuo taj glas, kralj je shvatio da je ubio čoveka.
0: So he ran there.
1: I otrčao je tamo.
0: He ran there and he found the man.
1: I ugledao je čoveka.
0: So king wanted to pull the arrow out.
1: I kralj je hteo izvući strelu.
0: So pulling out arrow means his death. He will die.
1: Da je izvukao strelu, ovaj bi odmah umro.
0: But if he don't take out, it's such a painful, he's suffering.
1: Ali ako ne izvuče strelu, ovaj pati od teških bolova.
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0: And that man said with folded hands.
1: A čovjek mu je rekao sklopljenih ruku.
0: Please don't waste the time.
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0: Don't care about me.
1: Ne brini o meni.
0: Take this pot and give my thirsty parents first water.
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0: That's a seva.
1: To je seva.
0: That's love.
1: To je ljubav.
0: That's child.
1: To je dete.
0: and such a parents.
1: I takvi roditelji.
0: That's a relation.

0: To je odnos.
1: That is God.
0: To je Bog.
1: And there is the heart of the human.
0: I tu je srce ljudsko.
1: That's it.
0: To je to.
1: And we are very selfish.
0: A mi smo sebični.
1: So humans are different than the animals.
0: Ljudi se razlikuju od životinja.
1: Even animals wouldn't do like that what humans are doing now.
0: Čak ni životinje ne rade ono što sada ljudi rade.
1: Therefore seva dharma.
0: Zato seva dharma.
1: The obligation.
0: Dužnost.
1: Duty. Principle.
0: Principi.
1: The religion.
0: Religija.
1: Whatever you say.
0: Kako god je nazovete.
1: Is best to help.
0: Najbolje se to ostvaruje kada pomaže.
1: Helping hands has more values than folded hands.
0: Ruke koje pomažu više vrede od ruku sklopljenih u molitvi.
1: So people are searching some place.
0: Ljudi traže neko mesto.
1: Where they can render their service.
0: Gde mogu ponuditi svoju služenje.
1: And we are lucky.
0: A mi smo sretni
1: that we have ashram,
0: što imamo ovaj ashram,
1: that we can do seva.
0: I možemo raditi sevu.
1: That's very important.
0: I to je veoma bitno.
1: So if I will tell you this, these are not fairy tales, they are real stories.
0: Ovo nisu bajke što vam pričam, to su istinite priče.
1: So there are also many stories between master and disciple.
0: I takvih priča ima mnogo o učitelju i učeniku.
1: Between parents and the children.
0: I roditeljima i deci.
1: You know, the pain of the parents is more than the children.
0: Bol roditelja je veći od dece.
1: And in the parents, especially the mother.
0: A naročito majka.
1: There are three persons, father, mother and child.
0: Postoje tri osobe, otac, majka i dete.
1: The biggest pain, if something happened to two of them, the mother is more suffering.
0: Majka osjeća najveću patnju ako su ova dva druga u patnji.
1: And therefore it is said in Upanishad.
0: Zato je rečeno u Upanishadama.
1: In Hinduism.
0: U hinduizmu.
1: Matri Devo Bhava, first is the mother, the God.
0: Prvi Bog je majka.
1: First God is mother.
0: Prvi Bog je majka.
1: Matri Devo Bhava. It's very important.
0: To je bitno.
1: Well, the king went to give the water.
0: Kralj je otišao da odnese vodu.
1: He brought the water.
0: I doneo vodu.
1: And king didn't dare to introduce himself.
0: I nije se usudio da se predstavi.
1: And they were blind.
0: A oni su bili slepi.
1: So he just silently said very quickly, here's water.
0: I veoma tiho im je šapnuo, evo voda.
1: And father and mother said,
0: a roditelji su rekli,
1: why are you silent?
0: Zašto si tako tih?
1: My son.
0: Zašto si, sine, zašto si tako tih?
1: Tell, why you are silent? We are not the beggar.
0: Mi nismo tvoj
1: we are not your beggar.
0: Mi nismo prosjaci.
1: We are not your beggar. And we are not your slave.
0: Niti smo tvoji robovi.
1: If you give us water, give properly.
0: Ako nam daješ vodu, daj nam kako treba.
1: Otherwise we will not drink.
0: Inače nećemo piti.
1: But king didn't dare to say that I am so and so.
0: Ali kralj se nije usudio da se predstavi, da kaže ko je.
1: And what happened to their son?
0: Niti da kaže šta se dogodilo sa njihovim sinom.
1: King remained silent.
0: I on je bio tih.
1: But the father, he insisted that he, who is he, tells us.
0: Ali je otac insistirao da ovaj kaže ko je on.
1: And what happened to our child?
0: I šta se dogodilo s našim detetom?
1: Finally, king had to say.
0: Na kraju kralj je morao progovoriti.
1: That I am the sinner.
0: I rekao, ja sam grešnik.
1: I made a great mistake.
0: Napravio sam veliku grešku.
1: And I shot your son.
0: I pogodio sam vašeg sina
1: mistake
0: greškom.
1: Instead of shooting the tiger.
0: Mislio sam da gađam tigra.
1: In the lonely forest.
0: U toj šumi.
1: No one is there.
0: U kojoj nema nikoga.
1: Helpless, blind, two elderly people.
0: Dva bespomoćna slepa stara čovjeka.
1: Lost only the son.
0: Koji su izgubili jedinog sina.
1: Or the child.
0: Jedino dete.
1: King said, please come with me, my house, and I will take care of you.
0: Kralj je rekao, pođite sa mnom u moj dom, ja ću se brinuti o vama.
1: They didn't accept.
0: Oni to nisu prihvatili.
1: Out of the pain of the son.
0: Zbog bola, zbog sina.
1: Both died on the spot.
0: Oboje su umrli tu na mestu.
1: But while dying, the father of that man,
0: ali dok je umirao,
1: said to the king,
0: otac je rekao kralju.
1: King,
0: kralju,
1: in your next life,
0: u tvom sljedećem životu,
1: you will also die suffering. There will be no one who give you water. You will have children, but no one will be with you.
0: Ti ćeš umreti tako što ćeš imati decu, a neće biti nikog da ti da vode.
1: And that was the father of God, Rama, Dasharatha, the king.
0: A to je posle bio Dasharatha, otac gospoda Rame.
1: And Dasharatha had four sons.
0: Dasharatha imao četiri sina.
1: And he was a king.
0: I bio je kralj.
1: But you know, when he died, no one was with him.
0: Ali znate, kad je umro, nikog nije bilo kraj njega.
1: Because this was the, what you call the,
0: jer to je bila kletva.
1: And flucht. Oh. A curse.
0: To je bila kletva.
1: It was the curse of the father of that man.
0: To je bila kletva oca.
1: And that man's name was Sarvana.
0: A ime tog čovjeka je bilo Sarvan.
1: So we said, if God give me the son, child, then like a Sarvan.
0: Mi kažemo, ako mi Bog podari sina, neka bude poput Sarvana.
1: So we have to understand the love.
0: Mi moramo razumeti ljubav.
1: We have to understand that relation.
0: Mi moramo razumeti te odnose.
1: We should not play with that.
0: S tim se ne bi trebali igrati.
1: We have to become one.
0: Moramo postati jedno.
1: And we should know our dharma.
0: I trebamo znati svoju dharmu.
1: Means our obligation.
0: Znači svoju dužnost.
1: Lucky are they whose mother and father is there.
0: Sretni su oni čiji su roditelji živi.
1: And more lucky are they who can serve them.
0: I još su sretni oni koji mogu služiti.
1: And unlucky are they.
0: A nesretni su oni.
1: That if even the parents are there, but they don't have good relation to them.
0: Koji imaju žive roditelje, a nemaju dobar odnos sa roditeljima.
1: When you are married, then you have four parents.
0: Kada uđete u brak, imate četiri roditelja.
1: His parents and her parents.
0: Svoje i roditelji svog partnera.
1: So you are lucky.
0: Pa ste sretni.
1: On the four pillars the house is standing.
0: Jer ta kuća stoji onda na četiri stuba.
1: Therefore, it's very important to cultivate the human relations.
0: Zato je veoma bitno gajiti ljudske odnose.
1: And also with the neighbors.
0: Isto tako prema susjedima.
1: Then becomes a happy family, happy society.
0: Tada imamo sretnu porodicu, sretno društvo.
1: So yoga in daily life.
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0: Pročistite svoju svest.
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0: Od sumnji.
1: Anger.
0: Besa.
1: Jealous.
0: Ljubomore.
1: Hate.
0: Mržnje.
1: Greediness.
0: Pohlepe.
1: Making differences.
0: I razlikovanje.
1: Discriminations.
0: Diskriminacije.
1: And do the shiva.
0: I služite.
1: And be happy for them.
0: I budite sretni.
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0: Inače mi kažemo,
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Inhale in the middle, udisaj sredina, and exhale on the other side. I izdisaj na drugu stranu. Inhale in the middle, udisaj sredina, exhale, your knees are going to the right, eyes on your left, and face. Inhale in the middle, and exhale on the other side. I izdisaj na drugu stranu. And once more, inhale in the middle, exhale, your knees are going to the right. Udisaj sredina i izdisaj lijevo, and exhale on your left. Inhale, you come back to the middle, with exhalation relax your legs. 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

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We will stay breathing normally in position. So with inhalation, raise your leg. 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I izdisaj opustite se.

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And ten, sit in Vajrasana. 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One, inhale, jedan, udisaj. 2, exhale, 3, inhale, and try to put your shoulders a little bit more down, like you're pressing the floor a little bit more, 4, exhale, 5, inhale, 5, udisaj. 6, izdisaj. 7, udisaj, 7. 8, 8. 9, slowly we come up. 9, polako se uspravimo. And 10, sit back in Vajrasana. I 10, sjednemo Vajrasana. And we will do second variation also, when our palms and elbows are on the floor. 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And try to push away from the floor with your elbows a little bit more. 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
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Two, exhale, put your palms on the floor, your right knee is going towards your forehead. 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You're pushing away from the floor with your palms. 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Three. 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

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And just relax in this position. 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

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So, it's Brahma Muhurta time, sun is rising. So, it's very special time of day. And among other things, it's a time of day when everything counts for double. And that's why it's good to do something that's good for us. 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That's one really good exercise for warming our body. 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So, when you are inhaling and we are stretching our arms, try to have your back straight. So, don't do it like this. And then again in front and then like a little ball. Try to stretch your arms and back. So in this position, your arms and back is in one line. We all have enough place in the hall, so it's actually like you have this big something above your behind your back, and you can just relax and enjoy. Okay, so we'll try to do it that way. 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

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Right. 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Sorry. 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Okay. 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Izdi se lijevo. 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Izdi se, spustimo ruke. 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That normally means that inhalation is from stomach till your throat. 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Inhale, again we come to the middle, vratimo se u sredinu, and exhale, relax. Okay. And we will do fourth variation of trikonasan, when we are bending forwards and then rotating, so our right arm is going towards our left ankle, and later on the other side. We shall do it on only once on each side. So for a moment just feel position in which you are standing. Again, try to straighten your back and relax your shoulders. Once more, inhale and exhale. No, don't start yet.
Just feel your feet on the floor and feel this position. 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Just try to have your back straight in this position. 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And exhale, relax our arms. 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Again inhale, raise your arms. 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And now slowly you can try to press your heels a little bit more to the floor and deepen the stretching of your legs. 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

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Like you want to put your upper arm to your ear and close your ears. 11, with straight back we go down. 11. 12, desna noga ide nazad, right leg goes back. 13, 13. 14, 14. 15, 15. 16, we go to Bhujangasana. If you don't feel safe on your hands, you can put your knees on the floor first. 17. 18. 18. 19, with stretched legs back, we are going up. Čiravnih leđa idemo gore. And 20, exhale and relax. I 20. And once more. We'll do it a little bit more fast, and then we will relax in Shavasana. So, znači, izat ćemo malo brže ovaj drugi ciklus. Jedan udisaj, one inhale. Two, exhale, dva, izdisaj. Three, inhale, tri, udisaj. Four, try to hold your breath. Five, exhale, pet, izdisaj. Six, left legs go in front, inhale. Stretch, try to hold your breath. Exhale. With inhalation, right legs go in front till the left one. Straight back we come up. Ravnih leđa se podignemo gore. Istegnemo se. Exhale, 11, 11. Izdisaj.
12 sudi sem, lijeva noga nazad, left back. 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Exhale. 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And just stay for a few deep inhalation and exhalations in Shashankasana. 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And as your chest can't open in front, the stretching is reflecting on the backside of your lungs, where they are connected with your spine. 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Feel the circulations towards your head. And slowly, with next inhalation, polako se s idućim udisajem uspravite. 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

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Ispružimo nogu. 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I izaćemo na suprotnu stranu.

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Second time, exhale. 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And once more, exhale. 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And slowly we stretch our legs. You can shake them a little bit if you want to. 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Okay. We will do Bhastrika pranayam, but if you haven't done Bhastrika until now, you can do Nadi Sodhan second level. That's the same as yesterday. So you inhale through your left and exhale through your right. And do it 20 times. And if you know Bhastrika, then we will do 4 rounds of Bhastrika of 20. So 20 inhalations, exhalations through your left, 20 through your right, and 20 through your both nostrils. That's one round. And we'll do 4 like that. So the most important thing is that your stomach is relaxed and that Bhastrika is really acting on your stomach. So when you are exhaling, when you are inhaling, you're stretching your stomach, and with exhalation it goes down. It's like a Scottish pipe. So try to breathe that way. Don't hold your breath in your chest and don't shake your shoulders and things like that. Okay. So sit comfortably. Your back is straight. Your shoulders are relaxed. Slowly you can close your eyes. Relax your forehead, jaw. Feel and relax your neck and stomach. 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

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And slowly come up. Okay, so Hari Om.

meditated, then he find out the Shankhachur. Then Shankhachur is one of the popular demons, and he has got the great story, and because of him that the whole world was terrifying. His name is Shankhachur, and Shankhachur is one of the popular demons. So it's very hard to remember, isn't it? Brahma and Marichi and Kashyap and Diti Danu, and after that Viprachit and Damba, and after Damba Shankhachur. And this story about the Shankhachur, so you might easily remember, isn't it? 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beings or anyone, so I need that much strong son and brave son who can continue the existence and the identity of Danav. He wanted and he asked that, and Shankhachur, he born Shankhachur because of the blessing, Brahma's blessing. Brahma says tathastu, okay, whatever you want you will get it. The Brahma is very kind, isn't it, when you meditate. So ancient time, the old story says that whenever the any great demons, great god, they comes, first they go to meditation. The meditation is acquiring the divine power. Without divining the power, we will be normal person. So when you get the divine power, you will be amazing and blessed. You can perform in great way. So in the same way, there is also the tradition, and Shankhachur also went meditation and he got great power. And Brahma said to Shankhachur, well, Shankhachur, you will have a amazing relationship. That's husband and wife. Amazing relationship. And because of your wife, your braveness will increase. And also you will be very brave in this world.
no matter whatever the demon come, demon arrived, but your name will be taken at first. And Shankhachud was one of the brave that demons. And Shankhachud was one of the, not only demon, he was a sadhu also. He has got that's God quality as well. Because Shankhachud was before, in Dwapar Yug, Shankhachud was the Krishna's friend. He was the Krishna's friend. He was a Sudama. And Sudama, one of the gopi, he used to look after the cow in Vrindavan, Golok. So that's why one day Radha, there is a problem with Radha, and Radha cursed the gopi, and the gopi became the Shankhachud. So there is a Shankhachud was, previously he was friends of Krishna. So he has got blessings. And Krishna already designed that. So you have got the curse from the Radha, but don't worry, then in one stage, Mahadev will kill you. And when Mahadev kill, that time you will come to Vaikuntha. You will come to me. You will merge one day. So then, and you will have a liberation. So that was his blessings. And that time, the Shankhachud started to meditate. He had the great power. And when he meditated thousands and thousands of years, and brave person, he was already Krishna Bhakta. And Brahma gave the Krishna Kavach. What he gave? Krishna Kavach. Krishna Kavach is like a Sudarshan Chakra. No one can defeat him. That was strong Kavach, weapons, the divine weapons that has been passed down by the Krishna himself. So that's amazing Krishna Kavach, because he was the friend of Krishna in previous life. That's why when he meditated, Brahma gave him. And that was wonderful. And also he got the Krishna Mantra as well. It's a mantra, powerful mantra. Whenever he has got problem, he can use to protect him. That was the wonderful things. And the same way, there is one lady, and her name is Tulasi. And Tulasi was by birth, she was wonderfully, that's a religious girl, and she is very spiritual. She always used to meditate, and she was a great yogi, Tulasi. And Tulasi was always meditating, and she always wants something good. And not for her husband. She wants to meditate for her God and purity. So she was meditating there. And Shankhachud also very brave. And Brahma blessed to Shankhachud, well, you will going to marry a beautiful lady who is very divine, very great yogini. And because of her goodness, her dharma, you will have a more braveness. You will have a strength and no one can defeat you. That was Brahma's blessings. And he was, when he get the blessed, and he started to look after, where is the Tulasi? Where is she? Where is meditating? And he went to Tulasi's kingdom. And Tulasi was meditating there. And Tulasi meditating deeply. And she doesn't know, she doesn't care anything about marriage or anything. She just want to complete her tapasya devotion. And that time, the Shankhachud went and just... he confront the Tulasi, and Tulasi was meditating there and asks, who you are, why you came? And it is saying that in Shiv Puran, so it's very important things she told to the Shankhachud. You know that you don't need to come closer. So woman, because of the Nari, the Brahma also failed. He cannot resist. And Vishnu also failed. So many God and Goddess also failed. So better not to come closer to me. So you might be fall, you might be fail because of the woman power. So woman is poison and woman is nectar as well. That's why don't close, she told. And Shankhachud also told, well, all male are not like that, Tulasi. So I'm not coming here just for the your attraction. I don't care. But I just want to fulfill my blessings. The Brahma blessed me that you are the one. And if you remember, if you meditate, I am the one. So I am not attracted physically. So we have got the eternal blessings. So I came to receive, I came to fulfill that blessings. Because of the blessing I came here. So he told. And Tulasi said, well, that says the first, every man says that. But when the woman comes closer, then you fall in love. And then that happens and you cannot maintain your strength. And the Shankhachud said, yeah. And Shankhachud said that
No, it can't be possible. It cannot be. So you can test me whatever you want. And she test that. She tested. So maybe you need to learn that what is the formula. And in the she tested and Shankar said, well, I'm not in infatuation. I'm not fluttering. So I'm not in attraction. Just I came here, I saw your heart. You're not beautiful only externally, that you are beautiful inside as well. So I am the one. So it is saying that the marriage is predetermined. And it is already predetermined. It is decided in heaven and we celebrate in earth. It is saying the marriage. So that's why he also said that, well, so we are in our destiny. So no matter you taste or not, so I'm not attracted. So and Tulasi said, well, now you pass. That's all right then. So because I was testing you, and you are the person, you are the brave person. You did not came and you do not lose your emotions and you don't bring in the, you never lost. So you always remain in that in a strength. So I like this sort of person. And if some person comes and emotionally lost, and later on he will go away. So I always want to strength person. So you are a strength. Okay, you are eligible now. You pass the exam. So we can marry. And at the same time, it says like the Shankhachud also said, well, this is also my test as well. Many girls, many, they attracted with the appearance, physical appearance and their braveness. But I'm so happy that you are not like that. So we have got that great vision, great aim. So our life will be successful. So there is something, some reason. That's why I came here. And in the same time, they were discussing and Brahma appeared. And Brahma said, oh, while you are debating, there was already fixed. So you're supposed to marry. And Shankar would accept, okay, we'll do the Gandharva Vivaha then. So Gandharva Vivaha, there are the variety of the Vivaha. The marriage is, normally it explains 8 types of marriage in different scripture. The aiming is the Brahma Vivaha. You go to the girl's father's house and you ask and father's comes and they do the swayamvar, kanyadan. So that is the Brahma Vivaha. And similarly, Kumbha Vivaha, Gandharva Vivaha, and Naga Vivaha. So there is a variety of the marriage types. And Shankhachud wants to do the Gandharva Vivaha. Gandharva Vivaha is dancing and also doing the attraction, but not in a big volume. So it's like love marriage in nowadays. So he wanted to do that. And she accepted. They get married. And after marriage, both you were yogi. So when you have got the same energy, both you are yogi, there will be no fight. Evening, oh, I want to do meditation. And he will not say, oh, no, this time for dinner. Or she will not say, oh, no, this is time dinner. Because both are meditative. They sit together and meditate jointly. That's why it is saying that whatever you do for spirituality, it's better to do together. So there will not be conflict. So you meditate together, you yoga, doing yoga. So sometimes you do partner yoga as well. And sometimes you meditate together, you go retreat, pilgrimage together, and nice bond. And you're living for a purpose, not for physically or not for just maintaining your housewife or house life. So you're going together. So Shankhachud and Tulasi also married now in this point. Shankhachud ko vardaan tha ki Shankhachud aap bahut balshali hai, to aapko kya hoga ki ek Tulasi ke saath mein vivaah hoga. 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
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And the God said, well, I'm happy with your meditation, but I cannot give this boon for you. And he said, why not? What's wrong with this? And he said, because this sort of girl doesn't exist in the world. Yeah. Come to the yoga and daily life, yeah? Otherwise. So, and Brahma said, so that means whatever you have, the successful marriage is not that perfect husband and perfect wife, but that is you accept whatever you have got, negativity or positivity, you accepting. So it is saying that in successful marriage, you need to fall in love every day, but with the same person, not with different person. And also always continuous forgive. So it's a good union. Unification between two persons, forgiveness, the unification between two persons, the forgivers, two forgivers company is the marriage, successful marriage. And Tulasi and Shankarchud was also there. So they were very happy couple. And he was Krishna's bhakta as well. That's why he did not that much harm, but he's very powerful and he always tortures God. And he attacked the Indra in Swarga, in heaven. And they always ran away when the demon's powers came. The God always in problems. And Shankarchud, Tulasi, very happy. Their power was very popular in Triloka. Satyalok, that's Martalyok, two here in the earth, in every way. So that's why they were very happy couple and wonderful couple. They always, they were the example couple also. So it is saying that this Puran want to say that the strength of the love is powerful. So strength of love is very powerful. If husband and wife have got a strong bond, then they can do anything. So, but if there is have got the problem, then other people come and they take advantage, obviously.
So that's why it is saying for the beautiful couple life, you never leak your secrecy to other people. So other people will put vested interest and take benefit. So if you see the Shiva Parvati also, they have got a good bond. So always, so they help each other. So in husband and wife also, when we see that our life is not for to that pleasure, not only for intimacy, not only for the children or family. Both of you came for marriage, for the helping each other for spiritual growth, happiness. If you understand in that way, definitely she's helping to him and he's helping to her. And this will be very happy marriage life, couple life. In the same way here also Shankhachud. And that Tulasi is very happy, but they always torturing the god. The Shankhachud is very brave. No one can destroy. No one can do, because he has that number one Sudarshan Chakra, that the Krishna Kavach. Second is Krishna Mantra. And third is the Patni's, the wife's power. So Weber have got a great love with wife and husband. They have got strength and power, obviously. In nowadays, you can see there is the little bit fraction in society and people are very weak. When they are weak inside, no matter you have a fame, name, property, asset, everything. But if there is a tension in your home, then the people becomes always weak. So if you are successful in a business, maybe in office, very high degree, but if in the when you dominate in your home, that what will happen? That's always fight, then it will be the problem. So that's why it is saying in science also, always maintain the love. The one day that husband, there was a husband and wife told to the husband, always he used to be scared with wife. And he asked one day, they went to see the zoo, animal zoo. And husband saw the tiger, two tigers was playing nicely and loving each other. And he asks, I would like to ask one thing, my dear, that husband asked to wife. What would you like to ask? Why the tiger is not scaring with his wife? So, and what's the difference? And she said, well, the human being, they marry, but they don't love. But tiger, animal, they don't marry, but love. So the difference is that. If you have love, then it will go together. The minute we marry, we think that is each other's asset. So that's why it's a power, the problem of power, ego, that comes. And animal, they don't marry, but they still love. So it means like always you have got blessings. And if you have love, that is the powerful. Pati Vrata Dharma. पति व्रता धर्म बहुत शक्तिशाली होता है इसलिए क्या है कि आप लोग ने बहुत जगह में पढ़ा कि सीता के पतिव्रता धर्म से रावण को राम ने जीत लिया ऐसे करके आप देख लीजिए कि पार्वती को पतिव्रता 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And Shiva in the same way. So if you see some other way, Radha Krishna, and everywhere there is the power of the wife and husband when that two
unions, unites, that's a wonderful power. And that teaches also our scripture also, nowadays in this modern society, that is the wonderful, if you unite each others, and that will be the happy marriage life and the union of two forgivers. And Tulasi, one day meditating, and she asked to the Shankachur, "Well, Shankachur, we are so happy because of my meditation, my devotion towards you, and you are also powerful. And just I am fear sometimes. I've got doubt sometimes. What will happen?" And Shankachur said, "No, you don't need to doubt. Because as long as you are powerful, as long as you are putting mind, you are putting devotion, connection with me, and you are not going with anyone, and you are not sharing your energy to anyone, the power is multiplies my power. That's why I'm always happy. I'm lucky enough to find wife like you." And Shankachur also, Shankachur said that, and Tulsi also said, "Well, I'm also lucky enough to find husband like you." So I know you also say every day those words, isn't it, in your home? Good, wonderful, keep saying that. So in the same way that they are happily married, Shankachur always convinced. And one day when the god are in the problems, and the god, all those gods, they try to fight with the Shankachur, but Shankachur defeated all the god and goddess, and many god died, and they could not win Shankachur's power. Shankachur was very powerful. And what happened after that? All the gods went to the Brahma's place, and Brahma said, "Brahma, oh Brahma, please save the universe. In the universe, he is good, they are good, but there is no place for God. So we need a power, we need to do something, and you bless them. So how can we can place, we can back our heavens?" Then they were crying, they are appealing, and after that, they went to Shivaji. They went with Shivaji. Always Shiva, Brahma, Vishnu working together. If there is a problem of power, how come they work together when there is problem? That's why it is saying that there is a three deva is the power. So that is the three forms of one power, one unity, but in different name. That's it. There is no discrimination, no fight between Shaiva, no fight between the Vaishnav, no Shaikta. This all are same. And they went to the Vishnu's, Brahma took them to the Vishnu's place, and Vishnu also went together to the Shiva's place. And they talk each other, "Well, Shankachur is not the normal demon. He has got great power of wife and Krishna Kavach, and also the mantra. He always meditate also. So meditation, he has got the great power. So that's why you saying that. And I heard that one yogi, he never eat anything. Also he is coming in this Kumbh Mela. He always takes only the breathings, the air, only air, sun, that's it. So the meditative yogi doesn't need anything. He creates the hormones himself to enjoy, to remain happy, to maintain. And sometimes it challenges the science as well. The science says, like, you cannot exist after 22 days of fasting. But there is many cases that experiment. In Nepal as well, the one guy did meditation for 60 days without any food. So maybe there is that's amazing, that's miracle powers with the yogi when you have got in spirituality. That's amazing things. We cannot guess, we cannot say anything. So in the same way, there is a power with that Danava and power, meditative yogi, meditative Danava. And Brahma, Vishnu, Mahesh was saying that, "Well, let's then unite something, create something." And Mahadev says, like, "Well, the Krishna already blessed that before. He is not the normal demons. He is the friends of Krishna. And Krishna already told that Mahadev's Trishul will kill the demon. And then after that, the demon will merge in Krishna. Krishna ke paas mein aa jayega. Jab Shivaji ke Trishul se Shankachur mar jayega, tab kya hai? Shankachur fir se Krishna ke parshad banega. Wo pehle ka predetermined tha. Then Shiva told, "Well, that was the destiny. I can surely help you. But let's find how we can do." And they went to fight. Brahma, Vishnu, Mahesh, all the Devaganas, Nandi, Bringi, Ganesh. This time he remembered Ganesh as well. So they worship Ganesh, and Ganesh also went together. Everyone they fought it. But Shankachur was brave. He was always happy.
and he never defeated. And the Mahadev also tired after it says like 1,000 years of fight, not only 1 year's fight. So that means the fight between positive and negative is from the many years. It was there, now is also, later also. That's why there is always good and bad, and that entity always fights each other. But finally, the victory of truth, that happens for always for sure. And they were fighting, and Mahadev is very tired. Oh my God, what are we going to do? And Mahadev said, well, we might not win him, so we need to do something. And Mahadev came back. Mahadev came back, and Vishnu also decided, so how can we can win the Sankhachud? And Sankhachud is very brave Danava, brave demons. And at that time, the Mahadev told, well, until he has got the power of wife, he will not die. So that's why for this one, the trick, we need a trick. And Vishnu wanted to make one trick. And what was the trick? So the trick is to make something powerless. The powerless means that he can stash the Krishna covers. Also, there need to be some separations between husband and wife. There need to be brings. That's why you need to be very careful. Sometimes from the outside energy comes to make separate husband and wife's love. So always if you are cautious, you will not lose that power. And Vishnu make a trick. First he wanted to snatch the covers, the Krishna covers. And he disguised himself, the different form of a poor Brahman. And he became a very poor Brahman and he went to the Sankhachud's house. And Sankhachud, oh Sankhachud, look at this, I am so weak, I am so hungry, I would like to ask something, can you please give me something, I am begging you. And Sankhachud is Danava and also spiritual. If one Brahmin, poor Brahmin asks, then can you give me something? So without asking also, that our tradition is Brahmin. Brahmin means who knows the Brahma, who knows the Veda, who is the intellectual person. We love to donate. Because that dhan, that asset will spread the knowledge towards the world. So that's why they donate. Brahman, priest, and then intellectual person. And he arrives on his gate. So he's very adorable and kind and generous demon. And he said, well, I can give you. That's not a problem. That's okay. So, and what would you like to ask? And the poor Brahmin trickfully asks, well, I don't need anything except your Krishna covers, he said. Oh, Krishna covers? What you need? Who are you? I thought you are asking some rice or some money or some land. You are asking Krishna covers. That is my favorite things. He said, well, you already promised that you want to give. If you don't want to give, that's all right. I'm going. You know that. Once you promise and you don't give, what will be the result? And he always wanted to curse or something, obviously, and Sankhachud is scared. Well, all right, I'm going to give you Krishna kavach. And he hand over the Krishna kavach to the Brahman. So his first power was Krishna kavach. That was meditative power from the Brahma. Then the Vishnu snatched it. So that's why when you don't take that ghee from the straight finger, what you do? Squeeze. So in the same way, the Vishnu also did the trick and snatched the Krishna kavach. 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

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Then Vishnu, what he did, you can guess, he disguised himself as a demon. And he hold the Krishna kavaj with him. And he went to Tulasi's house, Tulasi's room. And he just get up from the his vehicle as like a demon. And demon, the Tulasi always, when the Swami comes, when a husband comes, what happens? That they welcomes with holy waters, they bath their feet. And also give nice food and everything. And she asks, how is going? How is your health? Everything. And Vishnu just acted like, oh, I'm good. All right. There was a fight. That's a very heavy fight. But because of you, still I'm alive. Thank you, darling. So you are great. And without you, I cannot live here. He's still as usual. And there was a Krishna kavach with him. So she didn't doubt anymore. And that's why later on that slowly, Vishnu involved with her. And there was a lot of intimacy and so many things. And he involved, the Vishnu involved with the Tulasi. And when night finished, overnight, then in the morning, that because he, Vishnu, already snatched the Shakti, the Patni Shakti, Patibrata, because she's now no more that Eka Patni Brata. Or Eka Pati Brata. That's finished. Or it's over. And in the morning, Vishnu did not show any interest. So because he already, whatever he came, whatever he need to do, he did and finished. And he did not interested anymore in the morning. And that's why slowly she started doubt. Well, if my husband, he was continuously interested. So his love, he is adorable. How can this man slowly disconnected and not interested anymore in the morning? In the night times, he was so interested. He's so kind. He's so polite. So surprised. And she has got doubt. Oh my God, what is going to happen now? And she started and she saw the furious anger. And tell me who you are. So why you did this great sin to me? That's really unfair. So I'm going to curse you who you are. Tell me honestly. And she started to yell and shout. And this is my tapasya. I'm the yogini. And my tapasya is to involve with only one husband from birth to death. But you destroyed that. And you better receive my curse. She started. And Vishnu also said, oh, look at this. The in front of the honesty and truth, it need to be fear. And Vishnu also started saying, well, stop. I'll tell you truth. And who you are? Because you know that I am the Vishnu. Sorry for that. So because I need to came here to make your husband weak. And in the meantime, the Vishnu messages to Shiva. So Shiva, now I finished my duty. So that time there was the Danava was became so weak. That was the about to die, that Danava, that time Shankachud. And the Tulsi was so angry and she find out that he is a tricky and he is cheating. And instantly she calls, well, so you are the great betrayer. You know that you separated. And you did that something wrong that not supposed to do. That was my asset. That might was power. That was my power and commitment and honesty and dignity, integrity with my husband from my wedding date. So you are the great liar. And you are the good liar as well. So best liar. So he did everything. They come with the Krishna kavach. And she calls that from today, you should remain as like a stone. Pashan. Aap pashan hoke rana pade. The pashan means the stone. And she was yelling, cursing, you are the betrayer. And sometimes people will doubt you. So you have got beautiful wife there in Lakshmi. And you came here with me with disguise. So she was crying and yelling. And that was the really tragedy things, isn't it? For one woman. But the Vishnu said like, well, there was no choice. It's not my choice. That it happens, that is the Lila, Maya. And Maya from the Mahadeva. So I cannot do. I am not the Karta. So I am not the doer. Somebody designed it. So I need to go through it. So that's why
this is for a good reason. I cannot say no. So because of the Mahadeva, because of the Brahma, all God is to protect them, the divinity of the universe, to save the identity, to save the dignity and descendant of this universe, I came here. So sorry for that, my apology. But if you curse, that's fine. When you curse, I became light. So that's why it is saying that if you did mistake and somebody did not act anything towards you, that's the heaviest things for you. That if somebody came and then that some bite or give you punishment, that makes you lighter because you are punished. So you can finish your karma. And Vishnu also said, all right then, okay, so I accept. From today, I'm happy to remain as a stone. So I'm happy to remain as a stone. So that's why it is saying that the Vishnu is very happy to remain as a stone. And at the same time, what she was cursing, keep cursing to Vishnu, that time Mahadeva comes. And Mahadeva told, well, Tulasi, I know that you are the beautiful and honest lady. Because of your, that the brave, Shankarachuri is became brave. But this time that we had to do this one, because there was no existence of God. But I'd like to remind you that the Vishnu is also one of the Trilokapati. So the body is nothing. You lose your, that the husband's secrecy, but don't worry, your heart is pure, your soul is pure. Don't worry. After mistake also, the human being or anyone can be great. That happened, that's an incident. You had no faults. So that's why, please, give up your this physical body and converse to the purity and merge with the Vishnu. So anyway, so this time the Danava is gone. So better you have the best choice is remain in Vaikuntha. And always when you are with us, then we protect you. So the body can be, that's the wrong. Body can be the, there is some sin, but the soul is not that sinable. You always adorable. Oh, the Tulasi, please accept it. This is the good time. I know that then we will appreciate your contribution because you are also helping this universe. You are also helping this creation. You are also helping this purity. And we always honor and then whole world accept you. Whole world will honor you if you accept these things. Oh, the Tulasi, I am not supposed to request you. Your husband is died there because of me, because of Vishnu. But still, don't worry that if you do this sacrifice, this is the high time. It's in your hand. Please support to Vishnu. That's okay. The whole world will continuously love you forever if you accept these things. And Tulasi is finally, she was in dilemma, but she convinced. Well, Mahadev, if you say that, if it is my destiny, if there is no choice, that's all right. But I need to be close. I need to be worshipped by era to era, every era, every ages, every kalpas. And that's why Tulasi accepted. And from that time, Vishnu Bhagavan remained in stone. That is, the stone is Saligram. Have you heard of Saligram? Yes, Saligram is a kind of black stone. And inside the stone, there is a fossil. And a snake, that's an insect fossil. And that is proven. And when she gave up the physical body and the Gandaki river appeared. Her physical body is Gandaki. That's why if you go to Nepal, the Gandaki river is there. And you can find in the Gandaki river a lot of Saligram, the black holy stone. And if you break the stone, you can see inside there is a chakra, there is a mark of the insect. So and that's amazing, isn't it? This Puran has been written thousands and thousands of years before. And the Nepal is just discovered. Nepal, how many years? The history is maybe a couple of thousands of years. And Gandaki in the naming also, couple of thousands of years. But you can see there is such a practical things. I did myself. I went in Kali Gandaki after reading this book. And I found out many Saligrams. When we break that Saligram, inside there is a chakras, and still you can yourself in your life, you can go and prove yourself. And it is saying that if you take bath in Gandaki, whatever the water is coming from the Saligram, you will have the many, many lives punya. So, aapke liye kya hai? Bahut punya ko padayak hoga. Agar Kali Gandaki mein jaake, aap isnan karoge. So, isliye, this is a wonderful story and proven story. And not only that saying, not story,
not that he's only conservative or somebody says in book. You can go and experiment on your own, and or you can find out here as well. So that's why in Nepal, the Kali Gandaki, there are thousands of pilgrimage goes. And at the that's origination of the Kali Gandaki is Muktinath. And in the Muktinath, you can see there is still the fire, continuous fire. It's not man-made fire. It's a holy fire. You can see there. The fire is flaming all the time. It's like a volcano. But it's not volcano because of some the chemical. The fire is coming there continuously. And it is saying the fire of Brahma, Vishnu, Mahesh. And so in the river, you can see the saligram, whatever the saligram. And wherever in around the world, it is supplying now. That is from the Kali Gandaki. And Kali Gandaki is Tulasi's physical body. That is after she loses her that integrity. She loses her Pativrata Dharma. So that Kali Gandaki river is the body of the Tulasi. And when she gets the blessings, Tulasi, and from that day, Tulasi and Vishnu is together. And Tulasi went to Vaikuntha. And she is worshipping everywhere around the world. You also love Tulasi, isn't it? Basil. The basil hops in Europe, in America, in Australia, any countries nowadays. The basil have got different species. But if you find the original one, that is a wonderful. And newly invented here, there is in India, there is one research center called National Center of Biological Science that did the experiment. That short form is NCBS. So, and that technology, that laboratory tested, and Tulasi have got such a power, it has got antifungal, antibiotic, or anti-cancer elements in it. That's why it's already herbs, popular herbs. And later on, that Tulasi is acceptable, and when you die also, the Tulasi is very important. And in everyone's house, there is Tulasi in Hindu's house, in Sanatani's house. And the Tulasi is the continuously it provide you oxygen. Jai boliye Narayan Bhagwan ki. Jai boliye Tulasi Mata ki. Jai namas Tulasi Kalyani. Namo Vishnu Priye Suve. Namo Moksha Prade Devi. Nava Sampada Pradayike. Namas Tulasi Devi. Namo Vishnu Priye Suve. So it is the beloved ones of Vishnu now. So that's why we salute the Tulasi. From that time, continuously, she is serving this universe. Many, she is avoiding, she is healing, she is removing many difficulties, cancers, all the sickness. That is, she has got the power. That's why if you are also flying back to Europe, it's a better if you're quarantined, if your custom allow you. So take some Tulasi seed with you, if you haven't already done this. And Tulasi is the wonderful, it need to go everywhere. And this is for the human welfare. Everyone deserves to take advantage from this divine herbs, Tulasi. That's why Tulasi is worshipped every Krishna temple, every Vishnu temples. And Tulasi is offering to Saligram. And Saligram is amazing holy stone, black stone, that is not available anywhere around the world except Himalayas in the Kali Gandaki River in Nepal. So anytime if you go, you can find Saligram. Maybe you can see and have a look somewhere else here also. That is what is the Saligram. So that is the holy Vishnu's stone. That because of the curse of the Tulasi, it is saying that as a Vishnu. That's why many people they keep at least five Saligrams. The five Saligrams, one represents Shiva, one for Surya, the sun, one for Devi, one for Ganesh, and one for Vishnu. This is Pancha Devata. So everyone, they worship Panchayan in their home. In Panchayan, that's a five Saligrams. So everyone can keep in Saligram and Tulasi. It has got medicinal benefits, herbs. And also whenever you sick, whenever you are a problem, that you go to hospital. In hospital, what they do first? Then they supply. First is oxygen mask. So nature will give you oxygen masks in your home. When you plant Tulasi in front of your a door in your flower plant, that is continuously for free, without ambulance, without doctors, without anything, she is going to give you free that Tulasi is oxygens. And that herbs is useful for your anything, for fever, for tonsillitis, for back pain, for any difficulties, even cancer, it shows like antibiotic there, antifungi or antibacterial Tulasi. If you put in tea,
There is tulsi tea as well. If you wear tulsi mala, that also helps your blood pressure. If you put always two pieces of tulsi, that removes the bacteria and helps you. This tulsi is the amazing herbs. When you know this one, so no matter in this world, tulsi doesn't choose any caste, culture, group, nationality or gender. It is for everyone, everywhere. It is helpful. So you can utilize this is and tulsi's mahima. 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

0: So still, it means if you go to Nepal, directly you can observe the Kali Gandaki and its Shaligram. And that Shaligram is now in Museum of the London and Museum in Australia. And many countries, they are the exploring and innovating and experimenting. And it is saying that when the ocean was moving, that time the plate of this earth was moving. That time the thousands and thousands of years, the insect and all the creatures, they trapped and it became the chakra. So that is in Puran. So there is also the history also showing this one, research also showing this one. So it is saying there is a quite a similarity. And this story, this book is written himself, Mahadeva, and later on Vedvyas wrote this compiled this Shiva Puran. And he wrote this thousands years before. And Kali Gandaki also thousands years before. So it's a quite a similar and easy to understand and believable. The Tulasis and this wonderful story. There is a little bit tragedy of Tulasi, but it is saying that's good cause. And also Tulasi is worshipped now. So what about some other Puran? So because we are daily using Tulasi and all the Saiva, all the Vaishnava, all people, they know the Tulasi, the basil, herbs nowadays. Ayurveda accept and they are making now not only the mala, so they are making lots of Tulasi's tea and Tulasi's powder and Tulasi's some herbs and Tulasi's tablets. So that's why Tulasi is quite a bit concerned nowadays. So that's why we'd like to explain some other Purans story as well. So in Swastani Puran, in Swastani Bratakatha, so have you heard the Swastani? In Swastani Puran, it says like, so Tulasi's origination, it talks about Tulasi. There is the story is different, but the nature is same. There was a Danava, demons, and his name is Jalandhar. So Jalandhar was a brave, brave demon. And Jalandhar's wife is Brinda. And Brinda was also a beautiful woman. He is also maintaining Pati Dharma, Pati Vrata. So Pati Vrata or Pati Dharma. So for man, this is a Ek Nari Brahmachari. So we were married, he's also Brahmachari, but with only one woman. So woman also, she is also Brahmacharini, just for one husband. So that is, so which is very powerful, as we mentioned before. So Brinda also maintaining that Brahmacharini. And also Jalandhar was also, there was a very brave. But he was the demon. He always saw the demon nature. He used to go God's place, houses, and destroy the temples. And he is torturing the Mahatma, Rishi Munis, and doing so many unjust things, violence. So there was, the time was a little bit difficult. And everyone went to Shivaji. And Shivaji told that, well, I cannot do anything now. Just you need to go and ask to the Vishnu. Because I gave the blessing to him, and he is the devotee of Shiva. So there is the problems. So that's why what happened is he need to go and worship. So Vishnu, they went, everyone went to Vishnu. And Vishnu says that, well, I cannot help you. Only Mahadeva can kill the Jalandhar. Without Mahadeva, no one kill. But I can help you one thing. That is, he has got the Patni Vrata Dharma. So without destroying the Patni Vrata Dharma, without destroying the strength of the truth and the confidence and the spirituality of wife, I cannot do anything. And Vishnu told that, then everyone, the goddess, went to the Mahadeva. Oh, the Mahadeva, please help us. Vishnu going to help to destroy the Patni Vrata Dharma, Pati Vrata Dharma, both of them. So Vishnu accept and Shiva also accept. They're ready. And Shiva invited in the battlefield to the Jalandhar. And Jalandhar went to fight. And they are starting fighting. And started fighting. And hundreds and thousands of years that passed away. So but Jalandhar was so brave. Still, he did not defeat it. So ye Puran hai ki Shiva Puran mein jo aata hai ki Tulasi Mata Shaligram mein kaisa pyari ho gayi. तो वही है कि वो शंखचूड़ की पत्नी थी और विष्णु ने छल करके उसको अपने बनाया, उसका पत्नी धर्म नष्ट हो गया और उसने श्राप दे दिया। श्राप देने के बाद में विष्णु भगवान क्या है कि पाषाण बन गए, पाषाण विष्णु, क्या है कि वो शालिग्राम में रहने लगे और शालिग्राम में रहने लगे और तुलसी माता भी उनकी
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0: So I'm around the world many times.
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0: where
1: svet.
0: I have the my friends or my yoga teachers or my disciples around the whole world.
1: Ja už mám žiakov, mám priateľov, mám cvičiteľov
0: many countries.
1: V mnohých krajinách.
0: So I came here, I was looking forward to see you very quickly again.
1: A veľmi som sa tešil, že vás opäť tu uvidím.
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0: We don't know.
1: Ale nevieme,
0: what happened?
1: Čo sa stane?
0: And so suddenly we were all paralyzed.
1: A zrazu sme všetci boli paralizovaní.
0: We are paralyzed. We are closed in our house.
1: Boli sme paralizovaní a uzavretí v našich domoch.
0: Wherever we are, we should stay there.
1: Kdekoľvek sme sa ocitli, tam sme museli ostať.
0: In Brazilian.
1: V Brazílii.
0: I my disciples there too. And they were also affected very much.
1: Aj tam moji žiaci, ktorých tam mám, boli veľmi ovplyvnení.
0: The Fiji, it is in the Tapus, in the there, so they also had. So in many whole world where the human, the birds brought like and everything remained there.
1: A takisto na Fidži moji žiaci a všade vo svete boli ovplyvnení. 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
0: And that's why our all governments and all good peoples, they are saying, please keep distance.
1: A preto naše vlády a ľudia, ktorí tomu rozumejú, nás vyzývajú, dodržujte vzdialenosti.
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1: A to sú len je vzdialenosti.
0: This corona, which is coming after 1.5 meters, it disappears.
1: Tá korona sa zhruba po 1.5 metra rozplynie.
0: And if little closer,
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0: it's attacking our body.
1: Tak zaútočí na vaše telo.
0: And within, we don't know how many times multiplying.
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0: They go with the breath.
1: Ide spolu s dýchom.
0: Into the lungs.
1: Do pľúc.
0: And in the lungs, there's a lot of pain.
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0: And in the lungs. Whole part.
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0: And other organs.
1: A v ďalších orgánoch.
0: If you are very healthy and yogi.
1: Ak ste veľmi zdraví a yogi.
0: It will go out again.
1: Znovu z vás vyjde von.
0: Other doesn't matter how strong you are.
1: A inak, ak nie ste dostatočne silní.
0: It will make our body completely down.
1: Tak úplne to telo položí.
0: So my dear, we pray that please God, whatever we do, indeed, please forgive us.
1: Že nech robíme čokoľvek, Pane, odpusti nám.
0: And please clear up this again.
1: A opäť toto prosím prečisti.
0: So we can live with him, human to human.
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0: We are sitting nearby table to eat.
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0: Everything. We want that to again live as a human to human.
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0: And it is separated.
1: A sme skutočne
0: the rozdelení. Whole family separated.
1: Rodiny sú rozdelené.
0: The neighbors separated.
1: Susedia sú
0: oddelené. So how many things happen, my dear? So here we are here in Strilky.
1: Koľko vecí sa zmenilo. A tak hoci sme v Strilkách.
0: Here in our yoga center.
1: V našom jogovom centre.
0: There are many friends here.
1: Máme tu veľa priateľov.
0: Many want to come, but we are limited to take the humans here.
1: A hoci chceli prísť viacerí, máme tu limitované množstvo, ktorých sa nám z nás zmestí.
0: After will come others.
1: A potom sa vystriedame a prídu ďalší.
0: And now I want to tell you that we are very blessed.
1: A chcem vám takisto povedať, že sme veľmi požehnaní.
0: Here on this tree,
1: tu pri tomto strome,
0: our meadow,
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0: our holy master, Bhagwan, Madhavananji Bhagwan,
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0: I was mostly in Guru Purnima here in Europe.
1: Väčšinou som na Guru Purnimi býval tu v Európe.
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1: A ja som mu povedal, Guruji, ty sa staráš o všetkých baktov v Indii, ja sa starám o baktov tu.
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1: A raz jedného dňa, keď tu tieto stromy ešte neboli,
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0: And said to my name, Mahesh.
1: Povedal mi menom Mahesh.
0: This will be the last Purnima.
1: Toto bude posledná Guru Purnima. Guru Purnima.
0: So if you like, I would like that you should come there to this Guru Purnima.
1: A tak by som chcel, aby si prišiel na túto Guru Purnimu.
0: And immediately I said yes.
1: Som okamžite povedal, áno.
0: And I went quickly. And of course, I see the Guruji and everything.
1: A mal som tu možnosť byť s Gurujim.
0: And really after this Guru Purnima there, Guruji had very nice Guru Purnima.
1: A skutočne po tejto Guru Purnime, ktorú Guruji spravil nádhernou.
0: And that next Guru Purnima, Guruji was not there.
1: A už na ďalšiu Guru Purnimu tam holý Guruji nebol.
0: And so in 2003 Guruji went to Brahmaloka.
1: V roku 2003 Guruji už bol v Brahmalóke.
0: And since that I am coming there for respect to our Holy Guruji.
1: A ja práve z rešpektu k Holy Gurujimu chodívam do Indie.
0: I'm always there.
1: Som tam potom vlastne na každú Guru Purnimu.
0: This year is also the same thing in India.
1: Tento rok je to rovnaké v Indii.
0: So people would come, but government doesn't want to let any people to come together.
1: Ľudia chceli prísť, ale vláda to nepovolila.
0: And here also.
1: A tu je to podobné.
0: But I said, this year then I will be with you.
1: A preto som sa rozhodol, že tento rok budem s vami.
0: And so I'm here.
1: A preto som tu.
0: And day after tomorrow is a Guru Purnima.
1: Pozajtra je Guru Purnima.
0: Guru Purnima means this full moon.
1: To znamená, že bude spln.
0: And this full moon is known for the day of the Guru.
1: A tento spln je známy ako spln Gurua.
0: That's why it says Guru Purnima.
1: A preto sa volá Guru Purnima.
0: And there are all bhaktas around the whole world from all gurus, their disciples are worshipping. And this is very, very important for our spirituality's development.
1: Je to veľmi dôležité z hľadiska nášho duchovného vývoja a v toto obdobie všetci žiaci uctievajú svojich majstrov, guruov.
0: So, now our technology is very good now.
1: Technológia je dnes veľmi nápomocná.
0: And I'm talking here and people are listening in the Fiji.
1: Ja rozprávam teraz tu a počúvajú to ľudia na Fidži.
0: In China also in our we have three centers.
1: A takisto v Číne, kde už máme tri centra.
0: Our Mataji, Dayamata.
1: Naša Mataji, Dayamata.
0: And she is going to China and she have her made many disciples.
1: Išla do Číny a má tam veľa žiakov.
0: And there, and some people they are practicing with Mataji 1-2 months and then they go away and they said yoga and their life is my center.
1: A sú tam ľudia, ktorí cvičia s ňou iba 1-2 mesiace a už jogu považujú jogu v dennom živote za svoje centrum.
0: The China have no what they call copyright.
1: V Číne neexistuje copyright a preto sa tam aj yoga v dennom živote šíri.
0: And if someone have copyright, they said end.
1: Ak niekto má copyright, tak v Číne ho neuznávajú.
0: Anyhow, nowadays very less people are respecting the copyright.
1: A v dnešnej dobe už málo ľudí rešpektuje duševné vlastníctvo.
0: Or you have to give lot of money that to you can do something that your copyright you should not do.
1: Alebo musíte zaplatiť veľmi veľa peňazí, aby ste ochránili tento copyright.
0: Very rich people like what they call the Coca-Cola.
1: Taký musia to byť veľmi drahí, bohatí ľudia spoločnosti ako napríklad Coca-Cola.
0: So that Coca-Cola have their copyright.
1: A tak Coca-Cola má svoj.
0: And if someone will do something, copyright. Of course then they will take money.
1: A keby niekto niečo urobil, tak by vlastne ho súdili a získali by peniaze.
0: And you know many people ourselves in Czechoslovakia, in Czech we are here, and many they are how to call yoga in their life, they took it copyright and do, why not, let them practice. A good thing is a good thing. We should give all people good things, good things.
1: A poznáme to aj tu, na Slovensku a v Čechách, že ľudia si to jednoducho zoberú a potom to šíria. Ale je to dobrá vec a mali by sme to ľuďom dávať.
0: But when the Guru Kripa, then you have to come to the copyright.
1: Ale pokiaľ chcete Guru Kripa, mali by ste skutočne dodržiavať copyright.
0: And what is the copyright, for example?
1: A čo je v tomto prípade copyright?
0: The Czech Republic's postcard, your telephone, the oh, I forget it. My parents, you know, my what? No. My passport. Passport, okay? So still we have, thanks to God, that our passport is good. The here, check passport, nobody should take this. And if one take this, it will be, government will make a problem. So we have our passport means we are the passport of the Czech or the Slovak or the Austria or the this. And so every master have this that kind of blessing from long time. So Alak Puri ji till here, that means that our that spiritual passport, that guru should be. Some they said I am guru and have, I don't want any disciples, I am the guru already. That is not good. That will not come good. But today, when it is a guru, like for example, on Christmas, we are worshipping whom? Admiring the, respecting or from whom? The Jesus. And on that day you said, no, Jesus, now I am the Jesus. It cannot be. Jesus is a Jesus. okay, you can be next day, but not now. That is how respecting one should everyone, and therefore Guru Purnima, Guru, Gurur Brahma, Gurur Vishnu, Guru Devo Maheshwaraha, Gurur Sakshak, Parbrahma Tasme, Sri Guruve Namaha. So in that way, we will worship day after tomorrow, but we are already beginning to worship that, preparing everything. And then in India, it is said that from the Guru Purnima, 2 months, that all sannyasis, all yogis should stay on one place.
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0: That's it. And so, all they are preparing, whole world.
2: A celý svet sa už pripravuje na Guru Purnimu.
0: Where there is a bhaktas,
2: všade, kde sú bhaktovia,
0: who is worshipping their master,
2: všade, kde uctievajú svojich majstrov,
0: and that is very, very important.
2: A to je veľmi dôležité.
0: For all and for us also.
2: Pre každého a pre nás takisto.
0: So, we will talk more how to do, how to worship. The worshipping is a very, very important and very nice.
2: Spôsob, ako sa počas tohto obdobia uctieva, je tiež veľmi dôležité a porozprávame si o tom.
0: Some people have 24 hours chanting.
2: Niektorí 24 hodín spievajú.
0: Very much beautiful chanting.
2: Spievajú nádherne.
0: And their master is there.
2: A ich majstri sú tam.
0: It's a very nice everything. We will do also something good.
2: A my takisto niečo pripravíme.
0: You are very lucky one.
2: Ste veľmi šťastný.
0: That you are here today.
2: Že ste tu dnes.
0: Tomorrow and day after tomorrow.
2: Dnes, zajtra a pozajtra.
0: And we will have Guru Purnimas.
2: A budeme tu mať Guru Purnimu. A uctíme si ju.
0: It will begin morning.
2: Začne to už ráno.
0: And because there are many people and will people comes only here and then go away. And like this, so we will have a nice program.
2: Pripravíme pekný program, pretože bude prichádzať veľa ľudí, ktorí len prídu a potom znovu odídu.
0: I am very, very happy that you all came.
2: Som veľmi šťastný, že ste prišli.
0: I know that someone have a little bit difficult.
2: Viem, že niektorí mali určité problémy.
0: Because the road traffic was different.
2: Pretože cesta a doprava bola zložitá.
0: Because everyone trying to take the opportunity.
2: Pretože každý sa snaží využiť teraz tú príležitosť.
0: So the road people, the governments, they want to work and other road repair and the road.
2: A tak sa snažia teraz v lete všetky štáty opravovať svoje cesty.
0: When there will be completely wind, very cold and snow, and that will be not easy.
2: Pretože potom, keď príde zima a sneh, potom to už nebude také ľahké.
0: So, this was little bit difficult to come for some people. I'm sorry for you.
2: A pre niektorých to skutočne spôsobilo trošku problémy. Čoho mi je ľúto.
0: But you are here.
2: Ale ste tu.
0: I worship you.
2: Ctievam vás.
0: Our Gurudev.
2: Našich majstrov.
0: And we will see how it will be very soon, okay?
2: A uvidíme už čoskoro, ako to bude.
0: So,

0: That's what now you can see the Surya Narayana.
1: А можете зараз видеть Сурья Нараяна?
0: Yes, that is sun. The sun is also like we call as a god.
1: То є сонце. Сонце є як бог.
0: Everything is god.
1: Всього ма подобу бога.
0: For example, water.
1: Наприклад, вода.
0: And you said voda is život.
1: А ви самі говорите, вода є живот.
0: So, if there is no water, you die.
1: Takže ak by nebola voda, umreli by sme.
0: We die.
1: Zomreli by sme.
0: And so water for us is a god.
1: A preto voda je pre nás ako Boh.
0: Doesn't matter if you said it's a god or not, but without that we will die.
1: A či už sa na ňu pozeráme ako na Boha alebo nie, bez nej umreme.
0: There are different kind of liquid.
1: Je mnoho druhov tekutín.
0: Some juice.
1: Juicy.
0: Some water.
1: Vody.
0: And some alcohol.
1: Aj alkohol.
0: And the vodka.
1: Aj vodka.
0: So vodka and this can kill us.
1: Vodka nás môže zabiť.
0: But juice and water cannot.
1: Ale juice a voda nie.
0: But little bit drinking doesn't matter.
1: Ale keď sa trošku napijeme, je to dobré.
0: But little is also not good.
1: Ale piť príliš málo tiež nie je dobré.
0: Because this kind of alcohol for the lungs and for lungs and for the liver and for the brain.
1: Alkohol není dobrý na vnútorné orgány, na pečeň ani na mozog.
0: And this corona is attacking very quickly to such a people who is doing this.
1: A táto korona práve napáda veľmi rýchlo ľudí, ktorí majú takto poškodené telo.
0: But of course it is your decision.
1: Ale samozrejme, to rozhodnutie je na vás.
0: If we don't have these trees,
1: ak by sme nemali tieto stromy,
0: where's the oxygen?
1: Kde by bol kyslík?
0: These trees are so nice and they are like our father, mother.
1: Tieto stromy sú tak nádherné, sú ako naši rodičia, matka, otec.
0: If we throw the stone on the tree will not throw the stone on back, but they will throw the fruits out.
1: Ak hodíte do stromu palicu, nehodí ďalšiu palicu po vás, ale pustí plot.
0: When you wake up and come here, if you have the tree somewhere, just touch hand, gently hand, then you can go. The whole day that prana will go through your hands.
1: Keď sa ráno zobudíte, poďte sa sem prejsť a keď uvidíte nejaký strom, len tak sa ho zľahka dotknite.
0: So look. In this one week you are here.
1: Ste tu jeden týždeň.
0: And touch every day, morning, evening, whenever you go by this tree, any trees, touch it.
1: A dotýkajte sa tých stromov, keď budete kráčať. 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
0: Don't hurt here there, okay? Not all the hour. Just touch it.
1: Nie každú hodinu, ale sa len tak dotknite.
0: That's in like electric. When the electricity.
1: Je to ako s elektrikou.
0: We need not to hold very strong.
1: Nemusíme sa jej držať veľmi silno.
0: Just we will touch as and we are gone.
1: Stačí sa jej zľahka dotknúť a je po nás.
0: So prana is prana.
1: A prana je prana.
0: And in the forest, in the trees, in this vegetation, there's immense of pranas.
1: A v týchto lesoch, stromoch, kríkoch je tu nesmierne veľa prány, energie.
0: So we will see more and all the best.

adoration to our Siddhapita Parampara, all dear bhaktas. Today is again Guru Purnima. Bhagwan Sri Deep Narayan Mahaprabhuji said, when the full moon enters day, that is a Guru Purnima. It can be more in the year when Thursday and full moon is a Guru Purnima. So we today worship Gurudev. We have two gurus. One is our Gurudev in Sagun Sarupa, in physical body, which we can have a darshan. Second, Nirguna, that is within ourself, same Gurudev is within. Bhagavan Krishna said in Bhagavad Gita, answer to Arjuna, what is the best to worship, Shagun or a Nirgun, personal God or impersonal God? Personal is our choice, which we like, we understand that form. And Nirguna is same Gurudev, but one. In form is different, but in reality is one. Gurudev is that one which have that Guru Tattva achieved through the sadhana, achieved through the blessing of the Gurudev, or is born with that Guru Tattva. But to see the world, see the worldly life, through that we have to go step by step. So Bhagavan Krishna said to Arjuna, both is good, but for us who is in the physical form, it's easier, we can see, we can speak, we can touch, we can ask the question, and we get the answers. Therefore, the

Shagun Shaurupaha, the physical body, that is better to worship. Through that you will come automatically to Nirguna. So therefore, Bhagavan Sri Deepnarayan Mahaprabhuji, who in every bhajan, he glories his Gurudev, Devadidev, Shiva Shavarupa, Abdhuta, Bhagavan Sri Devapuriji. And now we know that our roots are going very far to Sri Alakpuriji. Day by day, people sends me messages that in that holy scriptures, that in holy saints, who speaks, mentions the Alakpuriji. Alak means undescribable. So, when they greet, there is a spiritual lineage that's called Natha. Like we are sannyasis, they are also sannyasi, but they are the Nath. The definition of the Natha means God. Nath means your head. You can also, they said, Nath, the wife calls her husband Pranath. Nath. The husband tells the wife, Devi, light, jyoti, pran, etc. This is both sides balance. For him, he have to manifest it in her partner, his wife, that light of the Supreme. The friend is only in physical body, in the energy, in the spirituality, in the blessings, is equal. So that is a Shakti, energy, power, guidance. So both together comes, it's like a fire and a heat. Another, the Nath is those parampara, the lineage, they have a ring in their ear, not only pinching here in the little, I have one little ring, but here in the middle of the ears, a big, big ring. That's called kada. That kada or kundal. So the kundal, you can say kundalini. So kundal is a masculine.

And rings, little ring, is a feminine. So, because Shakti, we call Kundalini, then Kundalini is not masculine, it is a feminist. And therefore that Kund, that ring, Kundal, which is, becomes the energy. Now, when you see the Shiva, Shiva have this Kundal in his both ears. So this parampara, this tradition is coming from the Shiva times, from the Shiva Shakti. So that's Devi, the energy. We need both kinds of blessings, both kinds of energy. But now, in our present situation, okay, we may say, you can say your wife Devi, no problem. But she must have that quality. And the quality also acknowledged or see the value, even the mental, the mostly karma we are doing through the thinking, through the mind. Physical is late, last. So what you think, that creates the karma. And this karma makes our antakarana pure or impure. If it is impure, not good, maybe anger, hate, jealous, desires, this, that, then becomes Asuri Shakti. Then you can say Dakan, Bhutan, etc., etc. Similarly, masculine have the same effect mentally, how you think, where you see, what you see. So, jaisi drashti, vaisi srashti. What kind of your vision, what creates the feelings, like that becomes a world for you. So, it is very, very important that how we think and see other. So, it is difficult. Someone asked, it is difficult. So, Holy Guruji said, why? Why difficult? Well, this is a temptation, this is a maya. And don't blame the maya. Temptation is also a maya. So then how? So Holy Guruji answered, in Ahmedabad, I was with Guruji. Guruji was giving satsang. I remembered in this talk now, I was not sannyasi that time. I was in the seva of Guruji. He was sitting, talking. I was sitting there. So Guruji said, when your mother comes, which temptation have you? When your sister comes, what kind of temptation have you? When your daughter comes, what kind of temptation have you? Or when your wife comes, what temptation have you? Same thing for your brother, your father, your son,
etc. So this is inside. So why don't you awake that kind of thoughts in you? In which form you want to see? So, many times I told in the lectures, even now in India, those who don't talk English, if they speak Indian language, then if an elderly person is there, you will say, mother, yeah, you will say, like father, Bapu. So it means that you have now father relation or a mother relation. When you tell that mother, then this mother will not never tell you or make any bad action to you or father. When you say hello sister, then she have a feeling of the sister. And once you say sister, then you are accepted her or him brother forever, like Raksha Bandhan. And when you tell the youngest girl or the boy, which is about 20 years younger than you, or 30 years, you can tell my daughter or my son, it's acceptable, accepts. Then, with one thought that you tell mother, then both antakarana, both energy becomes positive connection, the rays, like a son and mother. In this way, we can purify our antakarana, mana, buddhi, citta, ahamkara, the mind, intellect, our consciousness and our ego. Immediately ego melts there. But if you have not good thoughts, then in antakarana awakes negative energies. So that for it is said that when we come to the spiritual path, and even you don't come to the spiritual path, but if you want to come to the higher level, then this is a sadhana. If you have suddenly negative thought comes, you must pray, you must say your mantra, and you should manifest positive energy, positive thinkings. After when from body we go out, then it comes atma-tattva. So this jiva-tattva goes towards the atma, the always longing then for the light. But this vrittis, thoughts, goes with us. There we don't long for the desires, but we long for purifying that negatives. So Nath is the, you can say, Lord, you can say honor, this, etc., etc. So the Shiva is the Nath. And so there it is said, what I wanted to say in the very beginning,
that was Nirakar and Sakar. We are born, maybe with that divine energy, or we are now collecting the divine energy, that maybe this life or next life we will come. But impurity, that is very important. Impurity with our drinking, eating, talking, living, thinking, many, many things. For humans, it's also, though we are human, but it's not easy. Though we think it is not easy, but it is very easy. Therefore, Mahaprabhuji said in this bhajan, Sadguru Dev is a Ram. So Ram, let's say the God, Sadguru aisa, Ram aisa. Sadguru aisa, aisa means like this. Like what? Rama. Like that Rama what? Aisa. Who is that? Is a Sadguru. Sadguru aisa, Ram aisa. Sadguru aisa, Ram aisa. In the last video what Holy Guruji spoke in Jadan, Sadguru Bhakti Sagar in the Jupa, and Guruji was giving talk, little satsang, and he said, whenever Holy Guruji said the name of Mahaprabhuji or something, he was very full of emotion. So you will see in the video. And here there he said, Mahaprabhuji, Guruji said, that all the words which comes from Mahaprabhuji's mouth, these are the words, the essence, the knowledge from Vedas. That's called Vedvakya. Vedvakya is a Guru Vakya. Shruti, Smriti. So Vedvakya is a Guru Vakya. What Vedas delivered come to those who have the Guru Tattva. And the Guru Tattvas, it becomes then the reality, Guru Vakya. So Guru Vakya is the Vedas, Upanishad, the authentic literatures which is written. So it is not a philosophical word. So there is a, it's called, when there's a jnana, that is a knowledge, that's called sanatan. And when you say the religion, then you say the philosophy. So sanatan is different. So our atma, we are sanatan. Our way how we are living, where we are living, that's a culture. That's also good. There's nothing. Alaga, separately, everyone have their own way to go and speak. But finally have to come to the Guru Tattva. So it is called Brahma Tattva, Brahma Tattva, Vishnu Tattva, Shiv Tattva. And then is a Guru Tattva. So that Tattva is a pure and pure and pure qualities.
So, when is still we have impure thoughts and impurity in our body, we may think that I am spiritual and I am the higher, but still, inside is not that purity. So, we shall always surrender and prayer and ask for forgiveness. When we bow down after the prayer, what do we say? We adore in the lotus feet of the Bhagwan or Gurudev, and we pray for forgiveness of those action which was out of my ignorance. Purify. So, if I am pure or not, you don't know. I know only. So every one of you know the purity. What you think about other. So many, many things. So this ego of the human is very strong. It doesn't accept. Doesn't accept. So it is, that is like a iron rod, very high, thick. You can't bend. You can try to bend it, but you can't. But when it comes to the sadhana of the fire, and put it in the fire and becomes very red, then you can bend it. You can mold it in such a way to make a figure, something. So this tapasya is that which will turn our vrittis, our indriyas, our thoughts into that way how you want to be. But first you have to, these hard things, it is said, easy to kneel down. It's easy to kneel, the knee down, but it's very hard to surrender the heart. Because knee, everyone you see, so you can stand on the knee. But still you don't know, are you really bowing on the knee and what is inside? So surrender of the heart, because in the heart is the Atma Tattva. Satguru aisa Ram aisa Amrit Bund Had Barasave Gaje Indra Jaisa. So when the Gurudev is speaking, Amrit Bunda Had Barasave. Amrit is the nectar, Bunda is the drops. And when it is a what we call rain, the English they said dogs and cats and dogs. So when very strong rain and big drops falling, this is a Amrit Bunda, the words of from the Guru Vakya, Gurudev's mouth. Had Barsa Amrit Bunda Had Barasave Garje Indra Jaisa. And Garje means like thundering in the clouds. Indra, that is the, from the Indra, he's bringing the rain. Uncha nicha bhav nahi deke sam jaisa kare naresha. He does not make the down, what we call the difference. It should not be difference between like this caste or that country or this and that. In their heart,
is the equalness. Uncha nisa bhav nahi unke. So Gurudev doesn't have a different that he thinks this is the best and this is not good and this is not good. Bhava is like, who said this? Surdaji, Prabhuji mere avgun chitana dharo. Sam drashti hai naam tiharo, chahe tu paar karo Prabhuji mere. Avgun chitana karo. Sam drashti. We have to develop the sam drashti. Many are sitting here in the satsang. And may you don't like someone. You don't want to sit beside, you stand up and sit somewhere else. So this is the difference, is duality. That's called duality. When the duality is there, then this your inner tattva is not there. Your mother tattva is not there. Your sister tattva is not in you. Daughter tattva is not in you. Brother tattva is not in you. Mother tattva is not in you. So, samdrashti, equal vision. Uncha nicha bhav nahi unke. Sam jane rak naresha. What is Shanti? How do you pronounce? Because Gajanan is written. Jiva ke triyataap harat hai, tanik lob nahi aisa, lesa. So, uncha nicha, there is neither a high, neither down, neither do you know any differences. Sam jane ek naresha. He understand all at all one. Jiva ke triya taap harat hai. When Sadguru speaks, when Sadguru comes and gives the darshan, when really that Guru Tattva is that, then in everyone's negative energy is cleaning. Jiva ke triya taap mitavat hai. This three tapa, adibhautik, adidevik, and adhyatmik. This three tapa means giving disturb troubles to us. This giving this trouble to us. So triyatap. Which is triyatap? Adibhautik, adidevik, and adhyatmik. When this triguna, tritapa, this tritapa, triguna, is sitting inside, lot of anger. Suddenly, thinking negative. So tritap is burning inside. So if even someone tells us bad things, we should say, sorry, it's okay, thank you. But not that we burn, we said, if someone throws a brick on you, you throw the stone on that. That answer is not good. So we see that immediately how we are offended, how angry we are. So adibhautik, adidevik, adhyatmik. Tanik lob nahi aisa, lesa. And that Sadguru Dev does not have any greed. Tanik. Tanik means not even little
the helm of the grass, heaviness. So tanik means not at all. Tanik lobha. So when Sadguru or a spiritual person, a mother or father, for the children, they will speak equal for all. That is the best way, that everywhere is equal. Moto ki maryada atal hai, ghoom raha gaj jaisa. Mota means the great people. Now what is a great? Not some high position, the president or the secretary or this or that and that. No, no, no. Mota means also not high, in height, small or bigger. But who is a great in, have a greatness in the heart, is a great. Forgiveness, never angry, never jealous, never hate, never dividing. That's a mota. That is a Gurudev. Mota ki maryada atal hai. 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Sarai, you have to write te, not the day. 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Atal means unmovable. So the who is a great person like you all, then it is never changes. Not even little bit. Greatness is in you. My God. So moto ki maryada. Maryada means behavior. Behavior, who doesn't have a social education, then always changing, angry, this, that. But others, good words, humbleness, kindness, forgiveness, these are the greatness. Moto ki maryada atal hai, ghoom raha gaj jaisa. And how they are walking free, neither, without fear. Their walk is called ghoom raha gaj jaisa, like the elephant is walking through the forest. Or elephant is walking through the street or anywhere. He doesn't go like this. He's going very peaceful, very nice. Even the many, many dogs are barking. Is elephant is frightened? He is going peaceful. And he knows the dog will not come near. So great one, great Atma, great Bhaktas like you all, my dear. Yes. So have like such a behavior, such a relations. Jivan mukta param kripalu rakhena ragdvesa. Jivan mukta param kripalu. That is a jivan mukta. Param kripalu, the highest, the blessed, the merciful one. Jiva kim. Jiva ke jivan mukta param kripalu. And he is a, param means the highest, blissful. Mercy, full of the mercy. That is Mahaprabhuji's, Guruji's. We are learning still. One day we will have also mercy. Yeah? Yes. Rakhyan rag dvesha. Why they are great? Because they do not have rag and dvesha.

Raga means, raga means jealous. 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So jealous and duality is not in that one. When jealous and duality is there, then is still this Atma Tattva is not enlightened in our heart. It is Jiva Tattva. So Jiva Tattva, Atma Tattva. So still we are a Jiv. Jiva means a soul, we are living. We are turning from one body to other body, to other body, to coming, to going. Brahma Nishta Guru, Brahma Akhanda. So Gurudev is the Brahma Nishta, knower of the Brahman, and Brahma Akhanda. Akhandam means not breakable, everlasting. Dhyana dhare shiv jesa, and his meditation is like a shiv jesa. When the shivji sits in meditation, then many yugas goes. So they, when they come to the Shiva, they run. Brahma, Vishnu and all run that, as long as the Shiva's eyes are open, let's reach him. And once he closes eyes, then you can yugas and yugas prayer. So now he have closed eyes and we are praying and we are praying and we are praying. That's it. Vritti achala sadai sthir rahe mehru jaisa. Their vritti is sada achal. Their vritti doesn't change. Sada, atal, unmovable, achal. Istir hai mehru jaisa. And how they are unmovable. They don't move their thoughts, they don't move their feelings, they don't, because everything is imperfect. So they are unmovable like was, what? Mehru jaisa. Mehru means mountain. Can you move the mountain? No. But when there is some too strong heat, earthquake, then that anger, that can even move the mountain. But that doesn't come. Before it comes, it goes somewhere else. Andar bahir hai tyagi puran gahin dasa paisa, dhara paisa. 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Bhav bhanjan bhagwan sadahi. Gain dhara paisa, he is not running behind the maya, the property of whatever our worldly things. Bhav bhanjan bhagwan sadahi. Bhav bhanjan, he have no fear. He is one like a sky, bhanjan, all the times bhajan. Bhajan, Bhagwan Sadahi, that is a God forever. Taake karam, kate karam kalesha. Kate means cut. He cuts the all karam and kalesha. Karam means our karmas and kalesha means our fightings. All he will give us the result and we will be in the peace. Oh.
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Bhagavan Krishna said, time to time, I incarnate with my yoga maya. And I save, liberate my bhaktas and kill the rakshasas, the negative energy. So Asuri Shakti and Devik Shakti. And that's why all avataras in their hand, good things and weapon though, both. I remember many times Guruji said, in my hand, in one hand I have ladu, big ladu. In other hand I have a stick. What do you want? I said, ladu, then sit down and learn. That's it. Yes? Don't do stupid things? Yes? So, Hans Ubaran Jagme Aya Shub Avatar Dharita. And therefore, his incarnation is Subha, the best, the good. Sri Deep Kahe Guru Dev Namami. 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
0: You have your own remedy.
1: Tak máte svoj vlastný liek.
0: Which God gave.
1: Ktorý vám dal Boh.
0: I'm not giving.
1: Ja vám nič
0: nedám. I'm imitating.
1: Ja len imitujem.
0: It's by that Supreme One.
1: Je to najvyšší.
0: That God which have no name.
1: Ten Boh, ktorý nemá meno.
0: No form.
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0: The light.
1: Svetlo.
0: The peace.
1: Mier.
0: So, if in case of case, this negative cloud, black clouds appears in our mind, in our feelings, sadness.
1: Ak by sa náhodou objavil nejaký čierny mrak smútku v našej mysli.
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0: And remember.
1: A spomente si.
0: I am peace. Ja mám so radosť.
1: Ja mám radosť.
0: It will help us.
1: Pomôže nám to.
0: Definitely will help.
1: Určite nám to pomôže.
0: And it doesn't cost anything.
1: A nič vás to nestojí.
0: Similarly, God has given.
1: Rovnako nám Boh dal.
0: A harmony.
1: Harmóniu.
0: Without any money.
1: Bez peňazí.
0: So let's have in ourselves a harmony.
1: Tak buďme my sami v harmónii.
0: The mercy.
1: Milosť.
0: Which is sitting in our heart.
1: Ktorá sedí v našom srdci.
0: Mercy towards all.
1: Milosť k ostatným.
0: Yes, we shall try.
1: Mali by sme sa snažiť.
0: It will be.
1: Mali by sme to skúsiť, bude to.
0: So meditation.
1: A tak meditácia.
0: Is touching those point.
1: Sa dotýka tých bodov.
0: Which God gives us.
1: Ktoré nám Boh dal.
0: Through great saints from ancient time.
1: Cez veľkých svetcov v pradávnych dobách.
0: And we nourish from that.
1: A my sa z toho vyživujeme.
0: We use that.
1: Používame to.
0: It's our language expresses their words.
1: Náš jazyk vyjadruje ich slova.
0: What I'm telling you.
1: To, čo vám hovorím.
0: Is not my creation.
1: To nie je môj výtvor.
0: But it is from my intuition, my inner speakers is saying something.
1: Je to cez moju intuíciu a cez moje vnútorného prednášajúceho, ktorý vám niečo hovorí.
0: So mind is a messenger.
1: Mysel je poslom.
0: Each and every action, each and every vision, each and every sound, each and every touch, which gives us information.
1: Každá akcia, každá vízia, každý zvuk nám dáva informáciu.
0: And this information mind gives to the awareness.
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0: To our consciousness.
1: Do nášho vedomia.
0: And the consciousness have many levels.
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0: Unconscious.
1: Nevedomie.
0: Is deep, dormanted in us.
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0: And in that level of our unconsciousness.
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0: Is our all actions in past life.
1: Sú všetky naše akcie z minulých životov alebo
0: whatever we did personally we
1: čokoľvek čo sme my a osobne my urobili
0: good or bad
1: dobré alebo zlé
0: it is like one after other layer
1: je to ako jedna úroveň za
0: druhou our consciousness
1: v našom vedomí
0: nothing get lost
1: nič sa nestratí
0: evidence will not die
1: dôkazy nezomrú.
0: So even if we die,
1: aj keď zomrieme my,
0: body is dying.
1: Zomrie telo.
0: Rest of all goes with the astral body.
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0: Everything is on your back bag.
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0: Doesn't matter which part of the universe you are.
1: Nezáleží na tom, do akej časti vesmíru sa vydáte.
0: So that's unconsciousness.
1: Tak to je nevedomie.
0: Subconscious,
1: podvedomie,
0: is from this life.
1: Je z tohto života.
0: And this life means
1: a tento život
0: znamená, you as the individual soul.
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0: Who was carrying all our past lives actions.
1: My, ktorí sme niesli naše minulé činy.
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0: Now you from beautiful universe descending on this mortal world.
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0: you were already getting old in mother's body.
1: Tak už ste začali starnúť v matkinom tele.
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0: So our birthdays, some that time we don't know.
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0: So that time in which harmony situation conditions was mother and father.
1: V tom čase, v akej situácii sa nachádzala naša matka a otec?
0: That will affect our life.
1: To ovplyvní náš život.
0: And that means also our some karma is already acting with us.
1: A to znamená, že naša, niektorá naša karma už znova je aktívna.
0: The mother and father had a beautiful harmony.
1: Matka, otec mali krásne
0: happiness,
1: šťastie.
0: And very, very spiritual feelings.
1: A veľmi duchovné pocity.
0: That child will be
1: to dieťa bude
0: coming as the best quality.
1: Príde v najlepšej kvalite.
0: And when there is some kind of force and this and that,
1: a keď sú tam nejaké iné sily,
0: full of alcohol or this or drugs and like this,
1: plné alkoholu a drog,
0: that's not good.
1: Nie je to dobré.
0: And when 9 months you are in mother's body,
1: a keď ste 9 mesiacov v matkinom tele,
0: in which condition mother is,
1: v akých podmienkach sa tá matka nachádza,
0: and in which condition is the father?
1: A v akých podmienkach sa nachádza otec?
0: So that father has to pay 100% attention to the, his wife because new life is coming.
1: Ten otec by mal sa 100% venovať tej matke, pretože prichádza nový život.
0: We call the dharma.
1: My to nazývame dharmou.
0: And dharma here means our obligation.
1: Dharma tu znamená naše povinnosti.
0: Our duty.
1: Naše povinnosti.
0: So now the father's dharma for that child.
1: Otcova dharma k dieťaťu.
0: It's his child.
1: Je to jeho dieťa.
0: You have given to mother.
1: Dali ste ho matke.
0: And she took it in her hand, whole of her palm and in the heart.
1: A ona si ho vzala do ruky a potom.
0: So it's not only father's child, it's both together.
1: Nie je to len otcové dieťa, je to oboch dohromady.
0: So father should make his wife or the mother of this embryo in every aspect happiness, comfortable.
1: A tak otec by sa mal snažiť, aby tá matka a aj to embryo bolo v každom prípade šťastné a pohodlné.
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0: Like this, because the human life is just not like animals. Though animals have also, life is a life. But animals have their duty, they are doing.
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0: The child is born happy.
1: Dieťa sa narodí šťastné.
0: Like you all.
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0: I do believe your father and mother was very harmonious and they still loves you very much.
1: Verím, že všetci vaši rodičia, matka a otec boli veľmi harmonickí a veľmi vás milovali.
0: You know when the couples getting divorced.
1: Viete, ak sa dvojica rozvedie.
0: And a small child is there.
1: A majú malé dieťa.
0: And that small child had to go to the court.
1: A to malé dieťa musí na súd.
0: And have to decide with whom you want to be.
1: A musí sa rozhodnúť, s kým pôjde, či s matkou alebo s otcom.
0: You have teared this child in two pieces.
1: Roztrhnete to dieťa na dva kusy.
0: You killed it.
1: Zabili ste ho.
0: Therefore think very much.
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0: Human life is a great and beautiful.
1: Veľmi dobré. 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
0: Everything.
1: Všetkého.
0: But out of, we don't know which conflict appears.
1: Ale nevieme, aký konflikt nastane.
0: And you tear three souls.
1: A tak a kvôli nemu roztrhnete tri duše.
0: Child, mother and father too.
1: Dieťa, matka, ale aj otec.
0: Therefore, we shall think, I'm not telling which God you want to believe.
1: A preto by sme mali rozmýšľať, ja vám nehovorím, akému Bohu by ste mali.
0: Any God you believe or don't believe.
1: Či veríte v akéhokoľvek Boha, alebo neveríte.
0: But there is someone.
1: Ale je niekto.
0: Whom you believe.
1: Komu veríte.
0: And that is inside you.
1: A ten je vo vás, vo vnútri.
0: It means at least you should believe thyself.
1: To znamená, že by ste mali veriť aspoň sami sebe.
0: And if you can't believe thyself,
1: a ak nemôžete veriť sami sebe,
0: then something is missing here.
1: Tak niečo vám tuto chýba.
0: So something you believe.
1: Niečomu veríte.
0: If you like, let's say, orange juice.
1: Ak máte radi pomarančový juice.
0: So you believe, you like orange juice.
1: Tak veríte, že máte radi
0: so there is a belief.
1: Takže je tam nejaká viera.
0: So, we shall believe that.
1: Mali by sme tomu veriť.
0: And that That is a God.
1: A to je Boh.
0: And there a lot of energy shows someone what we call who is incarnated.
1: A je mnoho energie, ak hovoríme o tom, kto sa inkarnuje.
0: Have immense of divine energy in them.
1: Inkarnácia má mnoho božskej energie.
0: So, you have everything.
1: Všetko máte.
0: And in your yoga and daily life,
1: yoga,
0: you have everything.
1: Máte všetko.
0: So, use it
1: použite to,
0: or lose it.
1: Alebo to stráte.
0: That's in your hands.
1: Je to vo vašich rukách.
0: I'm talking to you.
1: Ja k vám hovorím.
0: You accept it and use it.
1: Môžete to akceptovať a použiť.
0: Or you listen from here and went out from here.
1: Alebo môžete to počúvať jedným uchom dnu a druhým von.
0: Time is very precious.
1: Čas je veľmi vzácny.
0: And my dear ones,
1: a moji drahí,
0: you took your precious time today.
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0: My telephone was showing -3 degrees.
1: Môj telefón ukazoval -3.
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1: Rastieme.
0: So, when some you have a good experience.
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0: Or you see good things.
1: Alebo vidíte dobré veci.
0: You walk to the market.
1: Idete na trh.
0: And you see some beautiful cloth.
1: A vidíte nejakú krásnu látku.
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0: And you buy.
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0: But when you see, you like.
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0: So this mind gives to the intellect.
1: Mysel tú informáciu dáva intelektu.
0: That's all.
1: To je všetko.
0: But intellect and awareness, conscious, complete conscious, aware.
1: A ten intelekt v plnej vdelosti
0: is like this film of this video.
1: Je ako ten film toho videa alebo kamery.
0: The film is really constantly running.
1: Ten film vždycky beží.
0: It doesn't wait.
1: Nečaká.
0: Similarly, our impression,
1: takisto naše dojmy,
0: which is given by the mind,
1: ktoré nám dáva myseľ,
0: to our consciousness,
1: do nášho vedomia.
0: And that goes down.
1: A to klesá.
0: Becomes past.
1: Stáva sa to minulosťou.
0: Now this past, where it is going?
1: A tá minulosť, kam to ide?
0: To subconscious.
1: Do podvedomia.
0: How it is going?
1: A ako to tam ide?
0: It is the mind.
1: Je to myseľ.
0: That mind's duty to take from the conscious to the subconscious.
1: Je úlohou mysle, aby to preniesla z vedomia do podvedomia.
0: And what subconscious is doing?
1: A čo robí podvedomie?
0: Is putting there like the files.
1: To zakladá, ako keď zakladáte spisy.
0: One after other files are there.
1: Jeden spis na druhý.
0: So your file is down.
1: Tak jeden ten spis je dole.
0: So we don't know when your file will come out.
1: A neviete, kedy ten váš spis vylezie znova hore.
0: Again, that becomes our desire.
1: Z toho sa stávajú naše túžby.
0: I want to have.
1: Ja to chcem mať.
0: Money is not enough.
1: Peniaze nie sú dostatočné.
0: You go home.
1: Idete domov.
0: You will buy, take the money.
1: Zoberiete si peniaze a idete domov.
0: So, this desire of beautiful coat.
1: A tá túžba toho krásneho kabáta.
0: You will buy.
1: Ktorý si chcete kúpiť.
0: You went home.
1: Idete domov.
0: Desire is in subconscious now.
1: A tá túžba je v podvedomí.
0: But again, mind is bring this desire again out, up.
1: Znova a znova mysel privádza alebo vynáša tú túžbu hore.
0: You have no money.
1: Nemáte peniaze.
0: And your wife comes.
1: A príde manželka.
0: What is matter? You are a little bit restless.
1: Aký máš problém, si nejaký nepokojný.
0: He said, I saw beautiful coat.
1: A on hovorí, videl som krásny kabát.
0: And I would like it.
1: A ja by som ho chcel.
0: She said, then why don't you buy it?
1: No, ona mu hovorí, tak prečo si ho nekúpiš?
0: Yes, I will buy.
1: Áno, kúpim si ho.
0: Okay, then go and buy.
1: Tak dobre, choď a kúp si ho.
0: He said, yes, darling, yes.
1: Áno, drahá, ale...
0: She said, but you had money. Did you drink everything?
1: A však ty peniaze si mal, čo si to všetko prepil?
0: Yes, no. She said, don't worry, I give you money and I go with you. Let's buy the coat.
1: Tak sa netrápia s tebou, pôjdem, peniaze ti dám a kúpime ho.
0: Till they went to the shop, the coat was sold.
1: A kým prišli do obchodu, ten kabát sa predal.
0: And did not second in the stories.
1: A nemali druhý na sklade.
0: Came home.
1: Prišli domov.
0: Okay, it doesn't matter. Tak. But desire remained inside.
1: Tak to nič nevadí to, ale tá túžba v nás zostala.
0: So, the mind is who's bringing message from our senses, our desires.
1: A tá mysl, ktorá privádza správy z našich zmyslov,
0: giving to our intellect, to our awareness, to the consciousness.
1: To dáva nášmu intelektu a nášmu vedomiu.
0: It realizes what it is.
1: My si uvedomíme, čo to je.
0: And goes to the subconscious.
1: A znova to ide do podvedomia.
0: In subconscious, this desires comes up.
1: A v podvedomí sa tie túžby vynárajú.
0: So when it comes to the intellect, in thoughts.
1: A keď nám to príde na mysel, do myšlienok a intelektu.
0: So it is said.
1: Hovorí sa.
0: That this desire belongs to that subject.
1: Hovorí sa, že táto túžba patrí k tejto téme.
0: So that desire belongs to the subject of buying a coat.
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1: Ale intelekt povie, ale kabát tam už nie je, je bol predaný.
0: Goes back.
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0: You go shop to shop.
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0: It's all is sold out.
1: A všetko je to vypredané.
0: Next season.
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0: So this unfulfilled desire.
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0: goes deeper and deeper in subconscious to the level of the unconscious.
1: Ide hlbšie a hlbšie v podvedomí až na úroveň nevedomia.
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1: Ani doktor nevie.
0: And you don't know.
1: Ani vy to neviete.
0: So doctor will give some tranquilizer and like this.
1: Doktor vám dá nejaké upokojujúce lieky.
0: Of course, the doctors have lot of research done.
1: Doktori robili veľa výskumov.
0: They have many experiences.
1: Majú mnoho skúseností.
0: But still they cannot enter into your unconscious level.
1: Ale aj tak nedokážu vstúpiť do vašej úrovne nevedomia.
0: Problem to be solved by ourselves.
1: Ten problém musíme vyriešiť sami v sebe.
0: So it's dark.
1: Je tam temno.
0: So the mantra is that shakti, that power.
1: Mantra je tá šakti, tá sila.
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0: The meditation is a statue without soul.
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0: So meditation, of course, you can feel more very deep, relaxed and like this.
1: Samozrejme, že sa v meditácii môžete cítiť hlboko uvoľnený.
0: But it's like a boomerang.
1: Ale je to ako boomerang.
0: It's going round and round and round.
1: Je to dookola, dookola.
0: But we have to proceed towards our highest aim, goal.
1: Ale my musíme pokračovať našim vyšším cieľom.
0: Even you want to research something.
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0: You have to concentrate.
1: Musíte sa na to
0: koncentrovať. You have to think.
1: Musíte na to myslieť.
0: You know nowadays the technology.
1: Poznáte, že v dnešnej dobe
0: those engineers or the scientists, whatever we call.
1: Inžinieri a vedci.
0: How they developed everything.
1: Ako všetko vyvíjajú.
0: It is said the yogis could see all in the far distance.
1: Hovorí sa, že jogin dokáže vidieť všetko na veľkú diaľku.
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0: And we also would like to do.
1: A my by sme to tiež chceli vedieť.
0: Impossible for us.
1: Nemožné pre nás.
0: So, some nice engineers or scientists like you made a nice telephone.
1: A tak nejakí skvelí inžinieri a vedci takí ako vy vymysleli telefón.
0: And we press the button.
1: Stlačíme gombík.
0: And within no time.
1: A za chvíľu.
0: From here to Japan is telephone is blur.
1: Odtiaľto do Japonska len trošku zazvoní telefón.
0: This is also human brain we have worked.
1: To tiež vytvoril ľudský
0: but their concentration, their study, their thinking, is that meditation?
1: Tá koncentrácia, to štúdium, to je tiež meditácia.
0: So that's called telepathy.
1: To sa nazývalo telepatia.
0: So telepathy has become telephone.
1: Telepatia sa stala telefónom.
0: Television have become the far distance visions.
1: Televízia sa stala na dlhé vzdialenosti.
0: And it is said the telephone was inventor of the telephone was a Hungarian.
1: A hovorí sa, že ten, kto vynašiel telefón, bol Maďar.
0: So they were trying.
1: A tak skúšali.
0: In far distance.
1: Na veľkú diaľku.
0: And they said, can you hear me?
1: A on hovorí, počuješ ma?
0: So in the Hungarian, I think they said, hello.
1: A tak Maďari mi
0: you hear me, hello?
1: Hovoria, halo, akože, či počuješ.
0: And now whole world said, hello.
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0: All understand Hungarian.
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0: So, we also can invent something.
1: Aj my môžeme niečo vytvoriť.
0: If not, then at least what is within us, peace, harmony, love, etc.
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0: and try to go to the meditation.
1: A snažte sa meditovať.
0: So, I will now give you the meditation instruction.
1: Tak ja vám dám teraz instrukcie k meditácii.
0: And not too long, but we will. I give the key.
1: Nebude to príliš dlhé, ale dám vám aspoň.
0: Then you will open your inner heart.
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0: So, very practical instructions I will give you.
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0: Om.
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0: Om, Shanti.
1: Om Shanti.
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0: Peace.
1: Mier.
0: Peace. Okay?
1: Tak dobre.
0: So now we do something first.
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1: Nádych.
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1: Výdych.
0: Inhale.
1: Nádych.
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1: Výdych.
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1: Nádych.
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0: Very good. Turn to my side.
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0: Hands down. 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
0: Two.
1: Výdych.
0: One.
1: Nádych.
0: Two.
1: Výdych.
0: One.
1: Nádych.
0: Two.
1: Výdych.
0: Perfect. 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
1: Perfektne, posaďte sa.
0: So, try to come close to your chair. that you can sit straight, but you can get the help of the chair support. Don't cross your legs. Do not cross your legs. Hands put it on your thighs. Index finger and thumb together, three fingers separate. Either hands on the thigh or facing upwards. But resting on your thighs. You will remember the mantra?
1: Pamätáte si tú mantru?
0: Once everyone loudly said.
1: Raz to všetci na hlas povedzte.
0: Very good.
1: Veľmi dobre.
0: So, now I will give instructions.
1: Raz vám budem dávať inštrukcie.
0: And you will follow me.
1: Budete ma nasledovať.
0: Whatever you want to see in this hall.
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0: This gentleman who is operating the techniques.
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0: Again, follow your breath, ascending and descending breath. 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
1: 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We try to give blessing, many blessings from Swamiji.
2: 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My Dandat Pranam to our beloved Gurudev, His Holiness Vishwaguru Mahamandleshwar Maheshwaranand Puriji Maharaj. Om Namo Narayan to all the sannyasis present here. Hariyom, and good morning to all of you who are present here and those of you who are watching through webcast. Today, today is the second morning of our beautiful weekend seminar, which we are having here in our beautiful home, Strilki. Same way as in life, we have distractions and we have things coming and going, this mic is also being distractive today. But doesn't matter what distractions come, we continue. Same as this mic. So if the mic is low, I will speak louder, and suddenly I will speak louder, and then the mic will go also loud. What to do? Trust and faith. When we have faith in someone or something, when we trust into Gurudev and his vision, then things flow automatically in our life. But without trust and without faith, it's hard for things to move on. Because the enemies which we all have, which we say that we don't have, but we do. Anyone remembers the five enemies? Kama, Krodha, Madha, Lobha, Ahankara. It's within all of us. Each and every one of us has those enemies within. We might not see it, we might not agree to it, but somewhere deep down in there, it is hiding, it is waiting. And when the right time comes, one of them pops by. No one is free from those. Only those enlightened great saints like Gurudev, they are maybe free from this. Most of the time, it's not when someone is going up or when someone is becoming more successful, then what happens? We feel jealous. Even if it's our best friend, even if it's our family member, doesn't matter. These enemies will awake at certain times. When someone is going too much further, then they see, oh, something is good for them and it's not good for me. Then that jealousy, that ahankar, that ahem, it's me, myself, and I am the greatest. And I should be the greatest, and no one beside me should be greater. Then those things arise within us. There's one beautiful story from Lila Amrit. Holy Guruji was going to Gujarat, Ahmedabad. And before leaving Katu, he went to have darshan of Sri Mahaprabhuji. And he took blessings, and Mahaprabhuji asked, Do you want something? Do you need any money?
3: Holy Guruji said, Sab kucho deve data deep dayal.
2: I have everything, and when Mahaprabhuji is with me, when Gurudev, you are with me, then I receive and I gain everything in my life. There is no physical thing like money or anything that I need from you. That's that faith. Because when we have that faith, then we know that doesn't matter where we go in our life, doesn't matter which step we take in our life, Gurudev will provide, he will give us. We always sing, Naham Karta Prabhudeep Karta, Maha Prabhudeep Karta, Hi Kevalam. If we are not the doer, if Aprokshanubhuti says, Koham Kadamidam Jatam Kove Karta Savidate, we are not the doer, we are just the observer. When we realize that this Atma is that Ajar Atma, it's the immortal one, and this body is the clothes which it's changing. And the one who is experiencing life, the one who is experiencing happiness, the one who is experiencing sadness, the one who is experiencing all these feelings is not me, it's not us. We are above that. We are just the observer. What is happening, what is not, it's not in our hands. We are above that. And that's what we need to realize, that we need to become one with that Guru Tattva and believe and have that faith inside Him that He will protect us and He will guide us. Mahaprabhuji told Madhavananji, take Maheshwaranand with, not Swamiji, there was another sannyasi at that time who was Holy Guruji's Guru brother. Take him with to Rani. Rani was the nearest big station, train station from where Holy Guruji would get his train to Gujarat. And then in Rani he needs to do some shopping, buy some vegetables, and then send him back. And you go further on your journey. Guruji said, Jo Agya. Jo Agya means as you wish, as you say. Mahaprabhuji gave one of his umbrellas with, because it was broken, it was torn. So he told, when you are in Rani, you can get this fixed also and then send it back with him. Okay. Holy Guruji being Holy Guruji, you know how he was. He reached Rani train he reached the near train station and going to Rani. And in India we have like general class where it's everyone sits, it's like packed. Then you have sleeper that's lying down but without AC. Then you have sleeper third AC, second AC and first AC. Holy Guruji being Holy Guruji, he went straight in first AC. He sat in the first AC coach, and this Maheshwarananji, this other sadhu who was with, he was thinking, we don't have a ticket. He didn't take money from Mahaprabhuji. He checked his pockets, empty. So we have zero money to bribe the officer. Yesterday we were talking about dharma, artha, kama and moksha. Arth. When the money is earned by bribery, when the money is earned by any shady business, then that earth is not successful. When earth is earned by dharma, then that is fruitful. But still, he checked, no money for bribering, no money for buying a ticket. Guruji said, we don't need a ticket. But the monkey mind will also always run quickly. There is no trust, there is no faith, then it will go crazy. What if this, what if that, what if we will go to jail, what if this? Most of the times nothing will happen. But this chanchal man, chanchal means restless and man means mind. And the monkeys are known to be restless. And that's why the mind is called a monkey. So when the mind is being chanchal, it's being restless, then we think about things which don't even exist, which might never happen, but we just overthink it. We always are thinking, that thinking process, we didn't manage to tame that horse. But then a step further is overthinking. Because we have one thought, we catch on to that one thought, we try to solve it, but instead of solving it, we are making more and more knots in that string. And then slowly, slowly, we want to unblock one knot and another knot. In the process, you are making 10 more knots. So most of the time when we ourselves are trying to solve any problems, we are not. We're just creating more and more, not for others, for ourselves. We are not creating problems for anyone else. No one else is going to be in misery with our problems. Our overthinking will affect us. Our doings will affect us. No one else. Our happiness, also no one cares. Our sadness, also no one cares. What is going on, it should matter to us and to him. Bas. If he knows what we are doing and we know what we are doing, that is more than enough. If you're doing something good, also the whole world doesn't need to know. And if you're doing something bad, also the whole world doesn't need to know. He needs to know and you need to know. If you become one with that Guru Tattva and you become one and realize that he is observing, he knows everything, you tell innerly everything to him, what happens, happens in life. So they sit in first class AC, where saints, great Mahapurushas come immediately, that place becomes holy and sacred. Where the lotus feet of the Master has walked, that soil becomes sacred. That's why for us this bhumi, this land of Strilki, this ashram, holds very great significance, because Holy Guruji also walked here, our beloved Gurudev also walked here, and that energy doesn't go anywhere. Once the feet of the great master goes on that soil becomes forever great. And we are blessed and we are in this beautiful oasis which he created for all of us. That's again Paradharma and Swadharma. We talked about Seva and yesterday we talked about Sakam and Nishkam. This is Swadharma and Paradharma.

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is not a form of the God. It's just like a sky, space. But it is that very pure, holy, everlasting oneness that is called Brahman. It has no form, is no birth and death, no any elements, but it is. And so that

those people humans. 8.4 million different creatures, and it is very rare, and we are fortunate one that we got a human body. Now, I don't know, the animals also have their birthday and many things. They are also doing someday. But they don't have this intellect. They are just living their life, that's all. They have their discipline. The animals have more discipline than the humans. The animals who will eat what? According to their nature, they will eat only that, not other. Ek bar, once, the king of the Udaipur, and he was eating too much. They were eating meat. So he didn't believe this and that and that. I don't want to repeat everything. So Guruji said that you should not eat meat. He said, why not? We should be strong. We should not lose that and that, like a tiger, that lions. Guruji said, yes. He said, lions are also eating meat. They are strong. We are Kshatriya, warriors. We should also eat. Guruji said, yes. The tiger eats only meat. Does he eat rice? Does he eat rabdi? Does he eat the chapati? Does he eat the ice cream? Does he eat the mango? No. What does he eat? Only meat. So Guruji said, tiger eats only the meat. Now, dog eats rice, dog eats rabdi, dog eats chapati, dog eats sweet. So, are you tiger or? Please, Guruji, don't go so far. Or the tiger eats only the meat. But you are eating everything, you are not a tiger. Anyhow, every creatures have their principles, they do, but humans are unfortunately eating and behaving in such a way which is not given to by God. Achar, vichar, ahar and vihar, these principles is for the humans. And the rishis, great saints, rishis, they gave certain rules, regulations, principles that what humans should do. And they occupied these humans that they don't do stupid things. And so there are many days you should fasting. On that day you should not cut a tree. On that day you should not eat this. That day you should eat only milk, drink, etc., etc. So that humans' brain is occupied
with a good quality.

And that karma, what we call the action. Where the action, it will be reaction. Or where the reaction, there will be the action. Good reaction is good action. Good action is good reaction. Bad action, good and bad. Paap and punya. Keval manushya ke saath mein hota hai. The manushya, the human, if they do not follow the principles, then the Rishi Munis, they gave these rules. Purnima, Igyarasa, Amausya, etc., etc., all these days is called the holy, and on this day you should not do. And so, in India, in our culture, ancient cultures, now they are different. In this Kali Yuga, there are more different religions. And every religion, they have made themselves. So, there is a call, man-made God. Man-made religion and God-made religions. The God-made principles and man-made this. Man-made world is not perfect, but God-made world is a perfect. Therefore, in these principles, a human day and night, by each and every step, by each and every look, we should know what I am doing, what I am thinking, so that I will be perfect, I will pass as a human. Then this soul will go to the Brahmaloka, otherwise somewhere, jitna karam hai, us karam ke aadhar par, phir hum aayenge. So, this city, Jaipur, is a very spiritual city. On day after tomorrow's or 14th, you all Europeans are here, I think you should go and see the festival of the Shravantis in Jaipur. Hota hai ki nahi? Kab hai wo? Kab hai? Tarikh kaun si tarikh hai? 13 tarikh ko hai? Ke 14 ko? Nahi, wo to ek kam dooj bheli ho gayi na? 13 tarikh ko. And somewhere. I think these people should stay here. Now all roads are blocked. And you go to see that festival of this day. It comes once a year. This festival. It is a festival of the divine Parvati and Shiva. Yes? So you should, I think, don't miss this. It will be very nice. There are many foreigners are there, many people are there. It's a beautiful festival, beautiful. So, don't miss this perhaps. Someone of, we have here guide, we will ask the guide that he can bring you there as a tourist. And something, I think you should do it. In the morning till the noon. Itna hai na? Dupair mein. Aha, from 2 to 5 afternoon, and then you should come to the Kailash. Well, I am not talking about my birth, but somehow it happens. It is coincident. So this is the day of my birthday. Exactly on that time, so I was also born on Shravan ki Tees. And that is a special thing they have. So people that are trying to bring me this, they did not know, but that is a different thing for children to eat. But each and every

0: every event which is according to the spirituality, the culture, tradition, and environment, and the what we call the for the environment, the culture of trees, what we call vriksh lagate kya kehte hai. No, vriksharopan to hai. Hari Om, Hari Om. How are you? Theek ho? Okay, Hari Om. Today is my birthday. तो जा कहाँ रहे हो? इतना जल्दी मोमेंट मोमेंट कुछ लेके जाओ, कुछ लेके जाओ. ये लो, ये कि वो कहाँ है? बेस्ट वन. ओके, दिस इज द बेस्ट वन. तो इतनी जल्दी में क्यों?
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0: 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Now negativities come now too much, meat, alcohol, but in this pure festivals there's a very pure, that's very, very good. So today is the day of this. Someone said that my birthday, what birth is every day. I wish you all the best. Thank you, everyone.

0: všechno kolem nás bude v míru.
1: So, Bhagwan Shri Rama then asked the dog, what do you want?
0: No a tak Bhagwan Rama se zeptá toho psa, co vlastně chceš?
1: Justice, my lord.
0: Spravedlnost, pane.
1: What happened?
0: Co se stalo?
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0: Já jsem v klidu odpočíval, spál a přišel nějaký žebrák a hodil po mně kamenem a já z toho krvácím.
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0: A on ten žebrák říká, pane, já se omlouvám, vím, že jsi měl chybu, já jsem byl naštvaný, byl jsem rozněvaný a myslel jsem, že ten pes to nemůže nikomu dál říct, tak prostě jsem ten svůj hněv vybil tím, že jsem po něm hodil ten kámen.
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0: A tak vím, že jsem z hněvu hodil ten kámen, lituju toho a jsem připraven přijmout trest.
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0: A pán Rama se zval těch mantrí, těch ministrů, kteří stáli kolem něj.
1: They went through the law book and they said, there is for human and human fights, but we never had a animal human thing, so there is no law. You tell, because you are Maryada Purushottam, you are the one who holds the justice, so you tell us.
0: A oni říkají, no my máme ty zákony a to, když se spolu pohádají, nebo když se spolu neschodnou dva lidé, ale aby jsme řešili, se neschodné zvíře s člověkem, to jsme zatím neřešili, ale ty jsi ten, kdo dává spravedlnost, tak ty rozhodni.
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0: No a tak Bhagwan Ram říká tomu psovi, tak stalo se to tobě, tak ty rozhodni o tom trestu.
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0: A ty ministři a ostatní se ptali, tak ty říkáš, že dáváš spravedlnost, tak jak to, že jsi mu tohle dal?
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0: A on říkal, no zeptejte se toho, kdo tenhle trest vymyslel, jeho se zeptejte, proč?
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0: A on říká, víš, je to tak, že ve svém minulém životě já jsem byl tím knězem v tomhle chrámu.
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1: this is who I am.
0: Takhle jsem dopadl, takhle jsem skončil.
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1: When we forgive people for what they have done, it's not for them, it's for us.
0: Když odpouštíme lidem, není to kvůli nim, ale kvůli sobě.
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0: Protože když odpouštíme jiným, my s tím získáváme vnitřní mír.
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1: 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Just innerly forgive them.
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1: 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It's hard to forgive, I know.
0: Je těžké odpouštět.
1: Sometimes things come like a smack on your head and then you can't forgive them, but eventually with time try to forgive. I know sometimes things come like a smack on your head and it's hard to forgive that person, but eventually, slowly with time, try to forgive them because that will bring peace within.
0: A víte, že někdy to přijde jako taková rána, tak ten život vám dává facky a je těžké najít to odpuštění, ale pomalu s časem to odpuštění, jak ho budete nacházet i vnitřní mír.
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0: A tak ten pes odpustil tomu kněžímu.
1: And again, Raja Turang, back down to ground zero.
0: A zase byl z toho kněze, z toho krále žebrákem zpátky na úroveň.
2: During the last few days, I had the opportunity to prepare a little bit in a slideshow. I put the English text, but the voiceover will be in German, so everyone should be satisfied, German people also and English-speaking people. And when I prepared the movie, to be honest, I was so touched what Swamiji did during the last 50 years for all of us. And every one of us has his or have his own experience with him, his own connection. But overall, this what he gave to us, the light, the love, the wisdom what he gave to us, it's, I would say, really unbelievable and very touching. And maybe share only one experience. Swamiji gave so many lectures and everything, but I think a couple of years ago, when he came to the satsang, it was not that big group, and he came and he sat and he was smiling and looked very, how to say, shiny and nice to us, and then he said, okay, now I gave you everything. Now it's up to you. And you know, he used very often one nice sentence, use it or lose it. So now it's up to you what you do with that.
3: What I give to you. Yeah. And when I prepared this video, wow. So you will see, it's unbelievable what he did and what he gave. So not easy to describe, but everyone have his own experience. And now it's a fantastic opportunity to celebrate this 50 years light in Mahaprabhuji Ashram. He came to Austria, I think it was 1971, and then he moved to Vienna in 1972, but he opened the Mahaprabhuji Ashram and the Living Light 1976, so that's the reason why we are celebrating today this event, let's say. And again, it's great opportunity to have you here together with

0: with us, successor of our dear beloved Gurudev. So thank you for coming. Thank you all of you for coming to show we are a big, big family, so many different countries. And yes, I welcome all of you. I welcome the Swamis. I welcome the presidents, the members, the bhaktas, the disciples. Everyone should feel welcome to our Guruji Ashram. Yeah? As Swamiji said, this is your spiritual home. And Ma Prabhuji Ashram was the, as he said, the basement. Yeah? From the Ma Prabhuji Ashram, the light spread it. Yeah? And I think today I ask, who was that? Someone told me that. Ah, you told me that. What was that? The light. He brought the light to Hamburg. Yeah? Yeah,
1: 89.
0: In the car, yes. Wow. Can you imagine that? Yeah.
1: How many hours is that?
0: I think it's far distance. 12 hours? 12 hours? If you drive very fast. It's not allowed, but okay. We are here in a family. And I remember also when Villach was opened, I think it was, how long is it, Villach? 93. Wow, such a long time. Because we went there, and then Swamiji asked me, did you bring anything? I said, oh my God, I think, okay, I brought the light. So he did it, I did it. So it was a very, very, very great time, and still it is a great time. And now it's another time. But Swamiji is not only still with us, I think he is much more stronger with us than he was when he was very often here physically. But we can feel him. We can feel him here together with us. And also through our dear avatar, Puriji, he is, let's say, the verlängerte Arm. I don't know the English name. Verlängerte Arm in English? Prolonged arm? Okay. Yeah, so now we will show you now a small slideshow. It's about 20 minutes, and then we will ask some old disciples, means not old disciples, but disciples who are very long together with Swamiji, and maybe they have some experience. But first of all, we would like to greet our dear Vikram. Where is Vikram?
2: Hey,
0: Vikram, for his birthday, because this is his special day. So, in Austria. We will do the English version. Happy birthday to you. Happy birthday to you. Happy birthday, dear Vikram. Happy birthday to you. Happy birthday, three times, you. Happy birthday to you. Happy birthday, dear Vikram. Happy birthday to you. Okay, two times. Arion, Arion. Very welcome. This one is for you. No, one is for you.
2: Okay, thank you.
0: And this is especially from Burgenland. I don't know the name in English, Burgenland. What's the name? Castleland. It's really Castleland? Okay, so this is from Castleland. It's Burgenland. Okay, so now we will show the video. The video will be in German voice over, but the subtitles are in English, and maybe some of you will see themselves how they looked like 20 years ago, 30 years ago. So we became a little bit older, but it's okay. Okay, so let's do it now. Yes, please. Can you switch off?

0: Paramadeva ki jai.
1: Sri Madhav Krishna
0: Bhagavan ki jai.
1: Vishwa Guru Mahamandaleshwar Sri Swameshwar.

0: So, I think there are no words needed. Or, it's fantastic what he did and how inspired people and what people were able to do with his inspiration and fantastic. Sorry, I'm touched a little bit again. So I would like to ask our dear, thank you so much. I would like to ask our dear Sattvi, Swami Shanti to speak some words, because you are one of the first disciples.
1: Yeah. I love tonight because in Strilki I'm the one who's talking. Today I am here in Vienna, and there are many disciples of Gurudev, our dear Guru brothers and sisters who are many years with Gurudev, and I also want to listen to them, so I have a break tonight. You want a chair?
2: Huh? Chair? No, thank you. When I need, I will tell, okay? Till now, I don't need. I'm still driving also, and I'm climbing on the mountains of Taburiji.
1: I asked you because
2: okay. Hari Om, dear friends. Actually, I knew that somebody will ask me today to speak. In the moment, I am nearly not able to speak because I am so touched from this day. Also from Mahaprabhuji's ashram, Shikaneda Gasse. And I tell you, Holy Guruji's ashram is beautiful, 100%. But Mahaprabhuji's ashram is a diamond of all ashrams. I tell you just this, because today, even it was noisy, the whole stuff from our Avadapuri was in action here and there and so on. I get a message from Swamiji, really, I get a message from him. And he told to me, I mean, I was looking on his photo, and he said, Shanti, get up and speak. Yes.

0: And
1: when Swamiji was here, then he used to say, Swamiji, go and sit.
0: No, he was the one who put me. No, but you know that, you know, I was never strong. I became strong through Swamiji because he put me on the stage, you know. Should I tell you the story how it was? Actually, I want to tell you something. I know our Mahamandaleshwar. I know him already when he was big like this in Jaipur.
1: That's I can joke with her.
0: Yes, that's right. I will never forget this. This is also written in my brain, the picture when I saw you the first. It was on first floor in Jaipur. Where I was, I wanted to tell you.
1: Swamiji told you to speak.
0: Yes, but that was not the point.
2: Huh?
0: Yeah.
2: Diamond.
0: Yes. Okay, anyhow. My life was very up and downs, like many of us, no? Like the ocean of life is up and down and up and down. And I met Swamiji, I think it was 1977, and I was not in a good condition. I was very stressed. My life was very stressful. And you know, there are always interesting ways how you need your master. And you know where I came on the idea of yoga? In Morocco. Yes, it's usual, no? You go to Morocco and then you come to Swamiji. And there you had the opportunity to make sport, all kind of sports, and I made already many sports. And there was an opportunity to make yoga, and I never made yoga. So I went there, and I was very impressed, especially I felt the breathing exercises which she made was so good that I said, I have to make yoga now. I come back, and in this time, I had only Wednesday morning time, yes, as I was working. And so I was searching a yoga center who is open on Wednesday morning. And this was Swamiji's ashram, Shikaneda Gasse. And actually, I did not see Swamiji first. And I think even if I would have seen him, I don't know if I would have confidence, because Indian in this time was not very usual in our country. And it was Katharina who was welcoming us. And this is one thing what I want to tell you. You know, knowledge is one thing, your exercise is one thing, but our duty is to give knowledge, to give help for the life of others. And for this, you cannot come with knowledge. You can come only through kindness, believe me this. And Katharina was the one, she was very charming in the outside. And actually, because of her, I went to this ashram yoga. And I was also in the Shivananda, but it was different atmosphere. And it was really Katharina who took me to Swamiji. And in this time, we had a wonderful, it was Wednesday morning, and I think my life long, I will remember this Wednesday mornings, 9 o'clock till 10 o'clock, and then we had always together with Swamiji tea and sitting and so on. And after I was going on the market shopping, so it was always like a holiday, beautiful holiday. And yes, so I want to just to say that the main thing is be kind. Be kind to yourself and to others. And with your kindness, with your respect to others, you can touch people, because this is what they need nowadays more than ever, because of the KI, the artificial intelligence. You know, the soul of a person needs personal contact. So this is a big advantage which we all have who are in the yoga, who is teacher, that you go kindness, with love, with understanding to the people. This they will need, and then you will be successful. It's just, and like this, also, you know, Swamiji, for every one of us, he was a father, no? Isn't it? And what I wanted to say on the beginning with the life, with the waves, I want to say, Swamiji was the only person who lifelong was on my side. And that's why it's difficult for me to speak about him in his situation now. But I'm immensely thankful for all what he gave to me and to give to you also. And take this as an example. Like this you have to be. Listen to the others. Don't give your judgment, your wisdom, and everything over the other. Listen. Listen and be kind. That is really one of the big messages of Swamiji who gave us. And in the moment, I'm always in service for Swamiji. Maybe I'm not so many times now in the yoga centers, but this has another reason. And in the moment, I'm writing on a vegetarian book for in German in the moment, but I will translate in English, and then I will visit you. You want that I visit you? Yes. I think it will be ready in the summer now. And it's not the recipes which are important for me. It is we have to give, Swamiji said always, give injections. You remember this word from Swamiji, no? Give injections to the people. Means inspirations, and that is what I do with this book, that why they should become vegetarian. And Swamiji, he told us one time in Kriya Yoga, he said, try to convince 11 people per year that they become vegetarian. You remember this?
2: Yes,
0: yes? All the disciples knows this maybe. And so with this, and when people ask me what was the most important from yoga, I say really that I became vegetarian. That was one of the biggest changes of my life, really, because it's not only the food; it's the inside. You're changing yourself to a complete different person. And that's why I now on my head is become vegetarian, and I give all my input in this book, and to that you can give to others to become vegetarian because they have to be motivated, and I had a big opportunity to be also with Holy Guruji. I'm in Holy Guru's ashram, and also this is a very special meeting I had. So I was blessed with many beautiful satsangs, especially also with Holy Guruji. I want, because we are in his ashram, tell you a little story. You know that I'm singing. And we could not speak together, Holy Guruji and me, not really, because he didn't speak English and I didn't speak Hindi, but where there's a will, there is a way. And we were speaking over the bhajans. Means I was sitting in front of Holy Guruji and Holy Guruji said, you sing this. And he taught me bhajans, for instance, Prakash Punj is from him, and so on. And but you know at which time he made this one time? At 6 o'clock in the morning. So that's not easy to sing at 6 o'clock in the morning bhajans. And another time, he and then he he closed his eyes and he was silent and he was listening.

0: and he make also corrections. And on the end, and sometimes I was singing already nearly 1 hour, yes? But without music, instrument. And you must know, when you have an instrument or a drum, this is more easy, because you can always make something on the instrument, not only with a voice, no? And so he, and he said, no, ekor, one more, he said always, one more, one more. When I looked to him, it's the end now, finally. I cannot anymore. And believe me, when I said, when inside I said to myself, Holy Guruji, if now you ask me one bhajan more, I will collapse. I tell you, I break down. And believe me, in this moment, he said, okay, Shantiji, jao, jao, jao, you can go. So we have beautiful... Beautiful, and I think our main thing is that we maintain the knowledge, the wisdom which Swamiji gave us, especially, you know, from the golden teachings from Mahaprabhuji, the enlightenment, you get only, the highest level of enlightenment, you get only through the love. And that is what Swamiji showed us, and that is also our, should be our message. Love yourself and be kind and loving to the others. They need this in this time more than ever. So thank you, dear Mahamandaleshwarji, Avadaburiji, Yogiraj, for that you came here. And I wish you all the best. Hari Om.
1: So I saw now that everyone was a little bit surprised about Swamiji in his young age, how he did asanas. Maybe some of you knows that, but maybe some of you don't know that. I found another video where he's doing also, not only asanas, also Hatha Yoga Kriyas. Do you want to see that?
2: Yes.
1: Great. can you switch off the light, please? But without voice, without noise, but it is self-explaining, I think. So this is Swamiji, yes.
3: You can go through both arms with closed fingers.
1: Ah, there's a voice. Oh, there's a voice.
3: Combination of the three asanas, Bhujanga asana,
1: 1978, like that.
3: Salabha asana.
1: 76. Sorry? Yes.
3: And Dhanurasana, which is the most advisable to do in the case of the slip discs or any kind of back problems. Then the Mayurasana, which gives the great effect on the digestive system and arm muscles. Ustrasana, camel pose. It should be practiced for a long period of time in order to perform complete Ustrasana. Sirsasana, how to practice properly, place your hands on the floor, interlock the fingers, place the head between the palms, slowly bring the toes near, raise the toes up, knees up, and then stretch the legs up. Can be moved into the different variation, but careful, don't fall down. Urdhva Padmasana, or go into the lotus pose.

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gel neti, cleaning of the nose, fill the warm water, lukewarm water with a little bit salt in it, fix the one of the tube of this pot into the one of the nostril, bend the head down, water will go itself from one nostril and comes out itself through the another nostril. It's one of the best Hatha Yoga Kriya to purify the nostrils. If anybody have the difficulties to breath or practice pranayam, should perform twice a day. Udyan Bandha. This is for the developing of the concentration, developing of the digestive fire, and for the highest yoga exercises. It keeps the yogi's body very light, like just flying. Udyan Bandha. Now the Sutra Dhauti, about 5 meters long cloth and about 5 centimeters bright. Put into the warm water, little salt in it, and from one side try to swallow it. Very slowly, carefully swallow. It's not difficult to swallow it all. Of course, in beginning, step by step, slowly, slowly. It's very good to do in the case of bronchitis, asthma, or any kind of lungs disease. It purifies the whole food pipe or the alimentary canal. Slowly pull down or out. You will see nearly about 1 meter, it's very yellow and bitter. 3 times a week should be performed. These are the Hatha Yoga Kriyas. And 3 times a week, Jal Dhauti or Kunjal Kriya, you drink 6 to 8 glasses of water, or 1.5 liters of water, or as much as you can. Then the water should be again vomited out. It should be drank as quick as possible. And you must drink so much that you feel you can't anymore. It's up to the throat. It's warm, salty water.

0: the voice of Stamici. So, this is his voice.
1: Yeah. From this time.
0: No, not from this time.
2: This is the Sangh Prakshalan Kriya. Should be done twice a year or three times a year. It's a complete inner purification. Warm, salty water should be drank and perform five asanas, which are especially for Sangh Prakshalan Kriya. After each five asanas, drink again glass of water, then perform the five exercises, then go to toilet, come back, drink the water, perform the exercises, go to toilet, come back, till 16, till 25 of glasses water. It should be done under the guidance of the learned or the expert teacher who knows impractically. For the complete relaxation, physically and mentally, there is possibility to practice yoga nidra, yogic way of sleep, or psychic sleep. How to get complete relaxation physically and mentally? How to bring the complete concentration and be aware of self? Is possibility through the yoga nidra.
0: I think at this time he was not born.
2: During the yoga nidra practice, you should cover your body. Now the Tratak, another technique of the Hatha Yoga. Gaze on the candle flame about 1 or 2 minutes. And then close your eyes. And try to visualize candle flame. You will see very tiny, bright, beautiful flame between the forehead or eyebrows. It's a very powerful technique. Flame between the eyebrow center for the concentration. Those who have lack of concentration should practice every day Tratak. Hatha Yoga system has got 6 techniques: Neti, Dauti,

Basti, Nauli, Tratak, and Kapalbhati. One of the powerful is the Tratak. Gazing on the flame. And then Nada Yoga for better concentration. Pluck the both ears with the index fingers or ring fingers and try to concentrate on the inner sound. It calms your nerves, develops your concentration. It's the best for those who are studying music. You will hear 10 different kinds of sounds. And then sit yourself in the meditation. After having concentration on the flame and on the inner sound, you come to the meditation or dhyana. Motionless, steady, upright, be one with yourself. Unite your thoughts with your inner self.

0: Yoga for children should begin from childhood, or make your children habit to exercise every day. Yoga as a game and fun for them.
1: Finished. So in 10 years, we will show the next. So when we have 60 years. So I think these are the timelines we have from our beloved master. This is something very special. Maybe some of you knows, maybe not all of you. Yes? Some knows, but some not. Okay. Good. I think time is running. Should we ask someone to speak? Maybe Radhaji? I don't know exactly if there is anyone here who was on the video, but I don't think so. This one was Om Prakash, and other one was Mataji, right? But I don't know anyone else of those people. You was also on the second video.
2: Yes.
1: He was also there.
3: In the second video, you were there?
2: In the first one. Shika Nidagas.
1: But this second video, only Om Prakash?
2: Yeah. Not anymore, yeah.
1: Mm-hmm. But he's also not with us.

0: Schumann.
1: Ja, Hari Om. You must excuse my English is not practiced anymore, not so good. Maybe I will switch to German a little bit. So we saw now that really Swamiji made it up from the roots, from from his biography, that when he came to Europe, or especially to Vienna, he had no money, he had even no shoes, he had no handy, it was not in this time. He had no address where to go, but they found him, and so he found his group and his people in first and second district. And I came to the Shikaneda Ashram in 1977 in September. And so it was already ready. I remember the walls were blue. I know the walls were orange, and the ceiling were blue. So it was looking different in Swamiji's style, a little bit, ashram style. And it was our Saraswati, Irene Kodym, who found this location in Shikaneda Gasse. And originally there were three rooms. You saw it in the first video. It was separated. There were the altar room, the entrance room, and for the asanas, for the classes. And really, I myself was in this time when Swamiji led every class, every movement, every asanas, there were already Kriya, when I remember. They were in the altar room. There were the Hans Hörschläger, our Kriyanand, and the disciples who are not anymore with us. And they practiced their Kriya, very separated and mysterious for us. And we had our normal yoga class, and every step we followed, every level. And I especially looked in the internet when the Yoga and Daily Life was coming. It was developed in Czech Republic with the Vidyanand, I think, and other physicians and physiotherapists, and from 1972 till 1975, in this time, they developed the system of yoga and daily life with Swamiji, of course, and there were the first scriptures typed in the machine and only copied. And this I have at home, all the scripts still. And I noticed, I looked through and noticed the eight paths, the Lotus Sea, I think was the name. It came almost 10 years later. And yeah, Hemlata knows it. And so this is began in Shikaneda Gasse in Mahaprabhuji's ashram, and then one after the other wall was removed, so that we had a bigger hall, like it is now. And Swami Shanti already said, after every class, we sat down. We had this Indian cloth, yes. And Swamiji sat with us on the floor all around. We were 10 people maybe, or 8 or 12 people. And we ate together the dinner. Sometimes Shantiji cooked and brought something. Sometimes Katharina cooked. Sometimes Swamiji himself cooked. So it was really a familiar time with Swamiji. And it was a special time. And then about 10 years later,

he began to travel to America and to other Australia and so. So in this first 10 years or almost 20 years, we had him very often in Vienna. And in Enkelstraße, then he really had every week a lecture. And so it developed, or it originated the chakra book from these lectures, for the Patanjali book from these lectures. And I have lots of material from Upanishads and Shankaracharya. So maybe I will find time to publish it all. And yes, so at this time I really had the first books, The Living Light, and the first chakra book. It was really typed on the typing machine. It was horrible. With how to always, I had to start new when there was a mistake and when Swamiji wanted something else. But there was often a time Swamiji came after class to me. I was living very near to Shikanidagasse, so at 10 o'clock or so in the night he came and he looked what I wrote and he corrected and he every word in these first books, really every word he corrected, and he trained me how he wants these books. So it was a very intensive time and a very beautiful time. And also I had a little son and I had a job. And it was, but somehow he gave us the energy, the strength. And also Bhaktanand knows night work. With a yoga book. He made all the graphics of the yoga book and the chakra book. So we had very intensive times with Swamiji, and sometimes we really, our hair went gray, became gray, yes. Because when we thought we were finished, it was ready, and then all had to change again. But it was great that he really personally guided us and guided these books. These are still the base of our system and of our knowledge. And now it is translated in all languages, yes. Yeah, then there was still time for Swamiji to make walks, often to Scheiblingstein, to Shantiji in the Vienna woods. All the group met together, and we went to the Vienna woods and through the Vienna woods. It was also very nice. And then we came to Shantiji's garden and had their lunch or some chai. She was always open to invite us and to receive us. It was great. Yes. Yeah, it is little, so we, as like, Bhaktanand said, to see this, we are all touched, and somehow but it is in our treasure, in our inner treasure. It is maintained and safe, and we are happy to have this time with Swamiji. And then, I came also maybe to tell a little bit. To Swamiji only by chance. I didn't think on yoga. Yoga, don't know. It was headstanding or something. I never practiced or could practice. I wanted to go to Buddhists, actually. I wanted to have meditation and calmness and Buddhists. But somehow he catched me. Yes, so I came to him, and when I came, he looked and said, "Oh, finally, I've waited so long for you." And I said, "What?" and he said, "Don't you know me? Don't you remember me?" And I said, "No, sorry, it's first time." So I don't know. Maybe he told this to many people, and
etwas, but it was something that

0: made me stay, no? And Katharina also. It was actually Katharina who received me in the first time, and she reminded me on my grandmother. And I loved her from the moment on, and she was really like a grandmother for us. Yeah, so these are little remembrances. And then the great development came, the world tours, Strilki came, Web came, and now Strilki is the middle point of the Europe yoga development. The base is here, and this cannot be changed. Thank you.
1: Thank you so much. Maybe Hemlata, would you like to say some words? As such a young disciple.
2: So, Hari Om. Not so easy now to talk because Radhaji and Shantiji were talking so very nice. And I really went with my thoughts back in this pastime. I came to Swamiji in 1981, and I also didn't search anything. I didn't know about yoga very much. Nothing, to say the truth, nothing. And when I came to the ashram. Katharina was not there anymore. She was in hospital already. And Mayok Shakti, if you know, somebody knows of you, was there in the ashram. It was before Mansa Devi came. It was Mayok Shakti. And Swamiji was not in the ashram. And it was also good for me because it was also... One friend of mine told me, don't you want to come? I'm in yoga, and it's a real yoga master from India. And I said, my answer was, no, everybody wants to go now to yoga. I'm not really interested. Don't ask me why I went there, but I went there. And and when Swamiji came. No, I remember. Swamiji told that in ashram very much help is needed, and we need somebody who will write on the scriptures and help and so. And I went home, and in my life, many things happens during the night. So I woke up and said, I have to help. Yeah. And I went there, and I was working with Mayok Shakti, also with typing and something I don't know, I think on the scriptures. And it was really very hard because, as Radha, she said, when you make a mistake, you had this, wie hat es geheißen, this white things, yeah, to correct it. Yeah. And start again and so. And then Swamiji one day came and said, oh, I heard you're helping so much. And I said, no. I was, somehow it was a little bit, I stayed on distance, and but not very long. So then my brother was very ill, and I went to Swamiji and said, please, could you help? But Swamiji always turned his focus on myself. He said, yes, but how are you? And what do you want? And so, and then he said, it's so lucky your profession, that you're a physiotherapist. It suits very good to yoga. And yes, and so started my way. You know, it was more in the, my work was the, back pain and all these medicine books. I helped Swamiji or worked with him together. And but the first, it was I, I

0: the scriptures which we had, not the book, as Radhaji already said, there were 8 scriptures, and the 7th, I think, was with back pain. No? It was also one of the scriptures, I think. Katapranam, yeah, so I don't know, it was a scripture. And in Prague, there, Dr. Vera from Prague, was Vera, yeah. She already worked a lot with back pain, but Swamiji said, yes, we will do now also 8 steps. And so this work was starting. And the Lotus scripture, I was writing, and Swamiji, I can't do the lotus seed, but I worked on the 8th scripture with the lotus, because Swamiji, of course, knows, and he described, and I was writing down. And I don't know if you remember, all these asanas which Swamiji showed now, all asanas, of course, were in the scriptures with him. And we had in Shikanedagasse, as in Mahaprabhuji Ashram, all the asanas on one wall with Swamiji on it. And we are somehow said that it is not anymore there. Somewhere it will be, I don't know. But this was also very nice. Yeah, and for me, the Mahaprabhuji Ashram is somehow, I got the mantra there, and it's a second birth, I would say, my spirit, it started my spiritual life there. And for me, it's very important. When I come there, I remember that I got mantra, that I met Swamiji. So, yeah, it's very important for me. Thank you.
1: Okay, anyone else? Or should we make... Mukhtamani, would you like to say some words? Of course, Ayurveda. The sister of yoga is Ayurveda. The brother, the sister.
2: We will see what comes. Yes, thank you for allowing me to speak on this purpose. My way was, when I started with yoga, I was very much involved in my work. I was running a business with my family. And I was completely exhausted. I had a little son, he was 4, and I thought, this can't be my life. I have no time for myself, I have nothing. I must learn first to relax. And how to relax? It came into my mind, yoga. But where? So I took my phone book and I was looking, what is the next yoga place? And it was an Enkelstraße at that time. And then I went in there, and my first yoga teacher was Swami Hiridaya Kamal, and later when she went to India, it was Swami Shantiji, so I was always in good hands. But in the beginning, when I was there, I thought, my God, what are they always speaking about, vegetarianism and this and that? I only want to relax. But it had such an impact on my life and on my personality. And I was really involved in society work and everything. But every Wednesday, whatever may have happened, I went to my yoga class. And that changed completely my whole life. And also the influence on my environment, on my family. My little son sometimes also came because I didn't want to put him, and he was practicing with us, putting on the legs, sitting in meditation. Suddenly I heard him sleeping because he was snoring while we had our relaxation and all that. So it was a really beautiful, inspiring and complete changing time for my whole entire being. At that time, I was not a vegetarian when I started. I was not brought up like that. But then I thought, now it's high time to change. But how? And it was the month when I do not get enough good nourishment and what to do. So I went to a bookstore and looked. I wanted to do it as Indians are doing, because they are healthy, they have good teeth, they have good bones, they have a good skin, so they must

0: do it somehow right. And I went to the bookstore and nothing was there. But suddenly appeared Ayurveda. And there were only two books on Ayurveda. And I was reading them in the night and speaking on Agni and then this and that and doshas. And I didn't understand anything. It was so complicated and such a holistic approach. So as I went to Swamiji and said, I would like to become vegetarian, and should I do it with Ayurveda? I said, yes, yes, Ayurveda is good. And so it started. I was learning, and then he brought me in touch with Professor Sar Deshmukh, the senior. Maybe you know him. And I didn't know how what happened in my life, but suddenly everything came, developed. And suddenly, there were, all in all, I was counting 800 people whom I translated. In the beginning, I didn't know anything about it. I just translated. And then I thought, no, this can't be the way. I must learn it also from the beginning, very clear. And so it started, and so we had the blessing. And Swamiji opened with us in year 2004, the academy. And it was a perfect time together with yoga and Ayurveda and these two sister sciences developing. So, and until now we are doing. And I'm very thankful and grateful for all that. Thank you very much.
1: Sorry. Anyone else? Special trick. So maybe some words from my side. I came to yoga in 1988. I remember when I met Swamiji first, he sang Om. I was, wow, what is that? Oh, wow. This goes through and through. So this was one experience. And then after a couple of maybe weeks, he asked me, why are you here? What do you want? What is your goal? What do you want? Yes, and I remember I was always searching when I was young. What is my purpose? Why I'm here? I went to Buddhists, Christian, and so I was always searching. Why I'm here, what is the reason why I'm here, who I am. And I asked, is there a possibility to know who I am? I would like to know who I am. And he said, yes, yes, of course. This is possible, yes. Yes, still I'm searching, yes. But to be honest, when I asked that, and he said, yes, we can do that. But I didn't know what that means. Now I know what it means. I think every one of us know what it means. Go deep inside, search for something, and find out what is inside. This is not always that easy. But it becomes easier and easier and easier when we continue. And when I told him, I would like to know who I am, really who I am, not this person, not this boy born of Bhaktan and whatever, he said, yes, one thing, do you have patience? You know what is patience? Waiting, searching. Yes, still searching. But when I see now some of my brothers and sisters, my friends became very close, still are very close. Honestly speaking, I see so many lights in the people, in the face, not only the face. I met some people when I started with yoga. You think you know everything. You think you know something. Maybe you know nothing. But then you recognize you know nothing. And when you see some friends, they are working on themselves. And so after 10, 20 years, I thought, wow, this person became so fantastic. What she did, what he did. And then there's another one. Wow, he's now so, you would like to be

next to him, next to her, because the radiance is so nice, so fantastic. And this was patience. And as Swamiji said, not only

Okay, now it's better. Sadashivasamarambham Shankaracharyamadhyamam Asmadacharyaparyantam Vande Guru Paramparam Gurur Brahma, Gurur Vishnu, Gurur Devo Maheshwaraha, Gurur Sakshat Parabrahma, Tasmai Shri Gurave Namaha. 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No translation. Salutations to Shri Lakpurjisadha Peet Parampara. My Dharmad Pranam to our beloved Gurudev, His Holiness Vishwaguru Mahamandaleshwar Maheshwaranand Puriji Maharaj. Om Namo Narayan to all the sannyasis present here, and Hari Om and good evening to all of you who are present here and all of you who are watching through Swamiji TV. Much love and many blessings from Gurudev from Vienna. Vienna is very dear to all of us. I'm still waiting for the translation. That's the problem, you know, when you're used to Strilke, you know, you have talking and then you wait for the translator, but okay. You want to translate? No? No one needs translation? You know why translation is good? I mean, there are two perspectives on it. One, it's not good because then the editors have problem in cutting the parts just to make one video. But the good part, which is there, is I have time to think in between. But doesn't matter. So, it's why is Vienna, or why is this space very precious and very dear to our hearts? Because if it wouldn't be for Vienna, this light wouldn't spread further. And this is the Tapostali. Like Alakpurji's Gufa was Alakpurji's Tapostali, where he did tapasya. In the same way, Jadan is India, but this is where the flame, where that Agni started. This all light which is within all of our hearts, this all unity, this beautiful family of mine, this is all because of Gurudev coming here. And it is incredible to see in the videos how the beginning of Gurudev was. And then the different version. You know, whenever I come to Vienna, it's always inside, you know, like father's home, you know, a little bit strict. Because when I'm in Strilke, I'm like, yeah, okay, Anand. When I'm here in Vienna, it's like, from which corner is Swamiji going to appear now? This is actually where I think he started to tell me to speak 2 years back. So this is also special for me, because before we went to Strilke, we landed here. And then that's where Swamiji told, speak. And then after that, I started speaking. So it is also special for me, in the same sense as it is for Gurudev and for all of us. And this Agni, this light, yesterday we had a meditation on that divine light. That light which Gurudev has lit in each and every one of our hearts. And that light is still there and will always be there. 50 years of Vienna has passed. Not of Vienna, but of Mahaprabhuji Ashram. And now we should think that how do we sustain the next 50 years? What can we do to keep that divine light lit? Gurudev, as Bhaktananji was now saying, I did my job, now you do. That does not mean that he gave up on us. That does not mean that he is not there. He is, but he went within. Whole his life he was trying, as Bhaktananji was saying, he still didn't figure it out. So whole his life he was removing that fog, removing the dust, that so many layers. And now this is the last one, two layers which we remove with our own viveka. That is what we are now a little bit unlocking in Strilke, in the seminar. We are working on that. Because hopefully, at least for me, I wish this is my last life, and I hope for all of you also. We had enough, we were tired enough, we worked enough, and we found Guru

Dev, so that is it. What else do we need? In every life we were searching for him, and in this life we did not find him, but he found us. He found each and every one of our souls. He brought us together. No religion, no age, no anything. He was equal to each and every one of us. He loves each and every one of us in the same form as he loves himself. And that's why he says, my job is done, now you do. And that's why now he's in silence, because what I believe is health issues and this worldly materialistic health issues, what comes, that has to come, otherwise it wouldn't be this samsara which we are living in. But I many times am surprised when some of us or many of us or we sometimes doubt. First of all, we doubt ourselves. That's a problem which we can solve. But I love when we doubt him. When we say, he can't even fix himself. What is this? Then we need to realize that he is living in the same samsara where we are living in. The same rules and regulations apply. When you have things, when you have healing powers, when you can fix all of this, us, this beautiful family, we know how interesting creatures we are. I don't need to tell that. So if he can deal with all of us, tough job. And still, after that, he can fix each and every one of our problems. He can heal us, he can repair us, he can do everything. But that rules and that philosophy does not apply for ourselves. Janakalyan, yesterday and many times we repeated this. What? Paradharma and Swadharma. Swadharma is the dharma which we do to fulfill our own desires, which we do to fulfill our own Trishna. Trishna means the... Trishna in English. Thirst. Huh? Thirst. The thirst of what? Then we should question ourselves, what are we thirsty for? Are we thirsty for the wealth? Are we thirsty for the happiness? Are we thirsty for love? Are we thirsty for compassion? Are we thirsty for what? First, we need to figure that out. But that thirst of bhakti, that thirst of Guru Kripa, that thirst he quenched. So that thirst he satisfied us. But that longing for the Guru, the longing for seeing him, the longing for being in the presence of him, that thirst will never go. That should always increase. But we need to understand in that same form that he created this for us. He created this for the next generation which will be after us. He created this beautiful family to grow, to expand. Why? The same reason why each and every one of you came to Gurudev. Because we all have certain expectations, we have certain wishes, we have certain things within us. Many questions arise, many things arise which we want to fulfill, which we want to overcome. And in the same way as Google Maps will help us to find the location, but not the right location, because in Google Maps we type, and in India, I told you this experience for you last week, I think, that on Google Maps it was showing us that the way is there, and we went there, we turned left, and suddenly the bridge ends in the middle of the bridge, you know. Luckily it was no night time, otherwise it would be go moksha instant, but still it was not, so it was good. But the point is, Google Maps may show wrong directions or may not always be right. In the same way, all these books what we are reading, all the philosophy, everything, yes, we can learn a lot of it, but if someone has climbed the mountain, if someone has reached the peak of it, like Shantiji peaked many mountains. So if you ask Google Maps, or better to ask Shantiji, which is the route to go to Satopant or how to go there, she can show you. In the same way, as Bhaktananji was saying, Swamiji told, I will show you the way, I know the way, I know the doors. So Gurudev knows, that's why he is the Guru. So if he knows, we trust him and we let that on him.
We let that. Well, yesterday we were singing what? Ye bhar tumhare ab sob diya. So we let all that stress, all that grief, all the negativity, we left all on his shoulders. Why? Because he's the one who will take care of us. That is the responsibility, that is the duty of a guru, to take care of his disciples, to take care of his children. See how much trouble we give him. We are sometimes, I see parents are sometimes really hard to take care of one kid or two kids. Here we have slightly more. And then each and every one of us, we come, Gurudev, I have this problem. Gurudev, I have that problem. Gurudev is healing this and Gurudev is healing that. When do we give him time? So that's why now he is taking his time. But that does not mean that he is sleeping and doing nothing. Many times you go to his room in the middle of the night and you will see him sitting like this with closed eyes on his bed like this. We put him to sleep, he goes to sleep, and then 2 hours later I wake up and I look there and he's awake. At least he's not like Guruji, I'm happy. Because Guruji, I heard many stories that the sevakas who were sleeping with Guruji, there was no sleep there. So I'm happy that we get our sleep. But the thing is that when you wake up and you see that he's sitting and with closed eyes, that means he's somewhere else. Because you walk past him, go to the toilet, the eyes are still closed. But then we say, yes, he's sleeping. Yes, we don't see him. Yes, because before he was working in the exterior and now he's working in the interior. Before he did everything, he showed us everything. He gave us the right path. He showed us. Now he's watching if we are walking that road. The Guru's job is not to enlighten us, not to do anything for us. His only job is to show us the right path, to show us, and as he said, step in the boat. And then it's his job. Now how does he do it? It's with our kriya. Kriya means our work. If we do something, that is kriya. If we eat, that is kriya. Like not our kriya anushtan, but in Hindi or in Sanskrit, kriya means anything that we do. So it's our job to do. What did Bhagavan Shri Krishna say in Bhagavad Gita? Karma karo fal ki chinta mat karo. Don't worry about the fruits, just do your karma. We have the right to decide what is our karma. We have the right to decide what our actions are going to be. But we have no rights on the result or on the fruits, what will come to us. So if we have expectations, please press control all, command all, and delete. Because those expectations, we all carry expectations towards ourselves, partners, family, friends. Expectations are the one which is harming us. Because our expectations are not going to be fulfilled. Simple example. You okay? Simple example. The sun holds the radiance of so many light it holds, and it can light up the whole world. But, there's always a but it's too hot. The moon, it's cool and pleasant, but does not have enough light. The river, it's sweet, you can drink, but it's always flowing in a very strong flow. The seas, which are a little bit more, not the oceans, which are having very turbulent waves, but simple, like when we go to the Adriatic coast, it's not so bad. So that ocean, it's vast, it's beautiful, but the water is salty. The rose smells beautiful, but has thorns. The lotus is beautiful, holds so much divinity, but grows in the mud. So nothing in this world is perfect. If we expect that everything will be perfect, God didn't make these things perfect, why will he make human being perfect? Simple. There is no perfectness in this world. The only perfect thing is the relation between the Guru and us. That is perfect, that rest, everything is temporary. But we run behind that temporary motives, we run behind these things because that gives us joy. Who likes peace? Not us. Why do we not like peace? Because with peace, our life will become boring, and who likes boringness? Right? We don't want boringness. That's why we find troubles. How do we find troubles?
by ourselves, because this mind is the one which is creating the problems. This mind is the one which is removing and solving the problems. But the path, the solution, the way how to solve the problems is given by a master. The same way as the mountaineer can tell how to climb the mountains, Gurudev is the one who walked that path and who is showing us that path. But the legs are ours, which will have to walk on that path. The work, the effort, we have to put in it. And Gurudev didn't put less effort. He put a lot of effort in us. Not only in us, in creating these ashrams, in creating the family of ours, in creating Om Ashram, he put every single blood, sweat, everything went into his mission, into his work. Many times I thought I even saw land in this where, you know, Hanumanji, when he took his first step to go and eat the sun that was taken in South India. So I found a beautiful land there. I said, okay, we will make a beautiful, long, tall statue of Hanumanji. But few months back, when I was in Himalaya? Last month, I realized that if we can take care of what he created for us is more than enough. We don't need to create anything more. So I was like, no more. Hanumanji Maharaj, you are inside. Be happy. But Om Ashram is what we are focusing on. And this all, what we have, I think now it's our job, not only my job. It is all of our jobs to become one united family, to work as one united family, to progress further, to help each other. When you have one stick, and I give you one stick, you can easily break it. But if all the bamboo sticks are together and I give you, you can't break it. That is the power of unity. And that is the power of all of us, that when we are together, when we are united, we support one another. We help each other in each and every way possible. When we say we are a family, it means we remove that selfishness, we remove that I, and we put we. This is one thing, one good thing which I learned from Gurudev also. In his lectures, he never said I and you. He always said we. Why did he always say we? Not because we, I'm happy. He said we because we are one beautiful family. And he always said Vasudeva Kutumbakam, that we all function as one unit. Not thinking about ourselves, not thinking about our individual centers, but thinking as the united yoga and daily life. That is what he said, all in one, one in all. We all are merged into that same one divine light, but that one divine light is now in each and every one of our hearts, and our job is to collect 25 new people every year, no? No, Swamiji said how many? 12, no? How many? 11? Chalo, let's do now Kali Yuga. In Kali Yuga, everything is quicker, so let's do 22. So that is what he created, you know, this. And all the knowledge he, our parampara, Mahaprabhuji, Guruji, Swamiji, put in our bhajans. That even if there's no one to speak, still, you listen to the bhajans, you understand the meaning of the bhajans, and those bhajans are so deep, which will give you all this Advaita Vedanta, Bhagavad Gita, Ramayana, all the philosophy, everything are in our bhajans. We don't need to read anything else. Everything that we can get, all the technology, all the ways of yoga, meditation, kriya, jalaniti, dhoti, this is all yoga, and everything else, every single knowledge. How many lectures did we ever think from 1971 till 2025? How many lectures did he give? Yes, we can repeat something once, twice, 10 times, then new material, no? Same thing. Last year I had one topic, this year it's a different topic. So we have to change that. So how many topics did Gurudev cover? And how many of that do we remember? Yesterday in Strilki I was asking, last year I was repeating this 5 values of every student. At least 10 times I repeated last year. One person remembered yesterday.
So how many of us remember what Gurudev taught us? Yes, 10 lectures, 15 lectures, we remember. But the deep meaning of it, not only the philosophy, not only the upper layer of it, but why he said certain things. When we understand that, when we understand the deeper meaning of things, what he meant, only from last year when I was traveling a lot with Gurudev, that state of less talking already was started at that time. And he used to say certain things and I used to think like, what is he trying to say? I have zero clue. And then a few days back, I was just sitting and going through videos from last year when he was speaking. Doesn't matter, mixture of Hindi, Marwari, this, that. And then, because now this year we are practicing awareness and patience in Strilki, right? So then I also need to become more aware. So I was listening and then I realized that last year, what used to feel gibberish to me, I found out deeper meanings of things what he was trying to say to me last year. But it's too late for that, but doesn't matter. At least we realize that maybe if we listen to his lecture 10 times, I guarantee you out of those 10 times, 7 times you will understand a different meaning than what he was trying to explain. Every one of us, when he was talking in his lectures, we all felt like he was talking to us personally. We all got the answers to our questions in his lectures. So that is the proof that you don't need to go up to him and ask him for anything. Inside, you ask the question, it will be answered either by you, by someone else, by Gurudev himself, anything. But do the effort of believing in that. You need to believe in yourself, then only you can believe in others. You need to love yourself, then only you can love others. Until and unless we do not accept ourselves, we do not believe in ourselves, until then we won't progress. Because we doubt ourselves so much, we say, I am not worthy, I am not good enough, I am not this, I am not that. We are the best versions of ourselves that we can be. So stop listening to everyone else, stop listening to everything else, listen to yourself, listen to your inner self, what that wants, and the Viveka will work, which Gurudev taught us, and we will go in the right path. But if we, that's why God gave us 2 years. You put in what people say, process, waste put out. What you like, keep it in. But the problem is we listen to everyone, we feel that we need to listen. Yes, we should listen. Because in one way or another way, we all can learn something from each other. But learn the good things. In the same way when we eat food, our body in our blood goes only the nutritions, the waste comes out. In the same way, take that nutrition out of everyone. And as Bhaktananji was saying now, patience. We all should have awareness while speaking, being aware of what words are coming out of our mouth, and we need to be patient while listening. When someone is talking, be patient. And when you are talking, be aware of your words. That's the only 2 things we are going to practice in this whole summer. Awareness and patience. There are many topics which are coming up in this summer, which are planned, but the goal is that we not achieve. I don't know if we can achieve. I really hope that we do. But to move away from this external peace and to look within and find that inner peace within. Once we are blissful, once we are peaceful, once we are content with ourselves, with the things around us, we will be blissful. We will be happy, and that happiness is long-lasting, everlasting. But we need to have faith in Gurudev, we need to have faith in each other, because now it's time for us to have faith in each other, to believe in each other, to support each other, and to move forward with each other. Not solo, it's not a solo game, you can't run the show solo. You go as one family, everyone is heard, everyone is listened, everyone's problems are solved by themselves with the help of each other. But we need to focus on each other. Instead of focusing on what did this person say, what did that person say, why did he do this, why did she do this, who cares? None of our business why he or she did something.
our business is, what are we doing? If I point one finger at you, how many fingers are still pointing at me? Four, exactly. Four? Three. Two are pointing to you. But the point... I didn't talk to you. I don't know. You know, yesterday I was singing Shere Deepa there, and then my phone says yes, because Siri, you know. So the point is that we focus on our goals with the help of each other. If we don't have each other, like when we see yoga class, when we see meditation, we sometimes, you know, a little bit peek here and there, and we see, okay, that person has closed eyes, I should also close our eyes, no? So we look around, we learn from each other, we motivate each other by each other. So we need each other to survive, we need each other to move forward. And that's why Gurudev said once, Gadi may be sitting someone, doesn't matter, but he many times said, you all are my successors, right? So it doesn't mean that only me. Gadi, doesn't matter, but innerly we all are his successors, which means we all need to carry forward that divine light. It's our all duty. If we have satsangs, we all have that knowledge. Just it's hidden, it's dusty. Remove that dust and spread it. Whatever you know, good, bad, who cares? Talk. Don't be shy. That's why now in Strilki, whoever is shy, I pick them, come, talk. And usually I don't give prior notices. I just randomly pick them up. So learn from the best. But our job is Hame Kama Satsanga Se Jagatabake.

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1: हमें है काम सत्संग से. Our work should be in satsang, that we are focused in satsang, that we be in satsang. Prosim. No, what's welcome?
2: Yes.
1: Okay. Does she also want one? So that we don't focus on other things in life. There are 100 billion things that we can focus on, but Gurudev tells us that our work is to be focused in satsang. Distractions will come and go. Problems will come and go. Everything will come and go. But one thing that will still always bring us together to Mahaprabhuji Ashram, to Guruji Ashram, to Strilki Ashram, to any ashram is going to be satsang. That is the only time. Did you get? Yes, you got your book. That is the only time where we can unite. And satsang doesn't need to be a big gathering in the ashram. Satsang means the gathering of truth. Wherever the gathering of truth is, wherever we speak about truth, wherever we live in truth, that is satsang. And if we are sitting at home, if we are sitting at a coffee shop, we are laughing, we are joking, all good. But if there is no gossip, if there is not any other things, if there is purity in our, that's yours, if it's purity in our thoughts, purity in our mind, purity in our heart, love and compassion in our heart, then we can have everywhere satsang.
3: Matakara mohatu

Moha, moha is the biggest problem. Moha is attachment. We get attached very easily. We get attached to objects, we get attached to living human beings, we get attached to everything. But when we let go of those attachments, we feel much more in peace, we feel much more in happiness. Why? Because we let go of those things which are blocking us, those things which are holding us back. And those things which hold us back are mostly our own things. There are our own problems, our own attachments. And once we let go of those, then we are slowly, slowly on the right path towards achieving that inner peace, towards fulfilling and walking one step ahead in our journey. So attachment is good and is bad, because when attachment is there, expectations come, expectations not fulfilled, anger, envy, jealousy comes. So when we let go, let it go, let it go. So we let go of those things which are not good for us. Hariom. It may be many things. Only thing we should not let go is our mala. Everything else in the world is perishable. We came with nothing, we shall go with nothing. Bio vegetables. Very beautiful. 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
0: I think we are also getting late and we will talk further in Strilki. Now let's have prayer. And oh yeah, eating. I forget about eating, and that's what I love. All the people who travel with me, they love this thing about me. I don't eat and I don't let them eat.
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0: Same thing. 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We are all sitting here, but mentally we are all somewhere else. So we will talk in Strilki when we are all more present. Om Shalapurji Mahadeva Ki Jai. 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
0: This is the bhajan from Mangi Lalji, and the translation is with the words, so literal translation, the loyalty and devotion to you, Gurudev, and when this is, all the worries goes to you, away. And please be merciful and take me away from all the bad moods or sorrows or sadness. My father, neither mother or friend, nobody belongs to me, nobody can help and take me away from this world where is Maya. So please, you can do this and help. In the ocean of this world, there is huge storm. So please be merciful and take me to the beach. These tapas and heart tapas, this doesn't go very good to me, so please just help me and be blissful with the devotion, not with the good, with good things, and just protect me from my blind mind and no knowledge. Gurudev Sri Mahaprabhuji, I have given my life in your hands, and Sri Mangi Lalji is praying to you that the holy name, your holy name, please let guide me to you. 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

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I will come to the world of my Gurudev, where I can give or celebrate all his glory. And I will dress up as a Vairagi. In this world, or in this world, there is no birth and death. There is even not a little point of a karma. I will make myself free from the circle of birth and death, and I will be forever in the joy of Brahma. In this world, there is infinite light. And even though there is not sun nor moon shining, there are no colors and no forms. Even not a beggar or a king, they cannot enter this world. And in this world where it's very difficult to enter, there are saints and endless knowledge living. In this world, even the Sataguru, Indra and Suresh are being. And Shri Deep is saying, my mind is filled up with joy. And I'm so happy if a person can reach this state of mind and being. When there is no need to rebirth, and when you sit down on the chair or on the throne, please let me come into this world. Om Brishti Merabhagvane.

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And he says it is a big blessing for the land in which the Sataguru incarnated. Blessed is this Mother Earth who was initiated from your holy feet. He, Mahaprabhuji, came from the immortal world and took a human form for the aim to the suffering, to make them happy and to liberate the souls. Those who get his darshan or who couldn't see him, they were free from all suffering and they were saved from the torture of the hell. Even Lord Yama, the god of the death, doesn't dare in his presence one person call to him. Even the death cannot approach to the disciple because he was stopped by the Sataguru. And it doesn't matter if you are a god or a human or a rishi or even an avatar. Without the grace of the Sataguru, nobody can get liberation. Sri Guru is higher than Ishvara, the god of the whole universe, and his power is 1,000 times stronger than the one from Ishvara. And Brahmananji says, I met my guru Sridip Narayan Mahaprabhuji, and his glory is without any limits. And Brahmananji Puri dedicate this hymn to him, the liberator of the world. Sridip Narayan Bhagwan ki jai.

0: Sumado gananami gurudeva.
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2: window, open.
1: That is which girl she's making my leg. Yeah. Yeah. If not like this, but only like that. Yeah. So you are come?
0: Sumado gananami gurudeva. Please remember always to think on the most famous master.
1: She will sing first.
0: First singing?
1: Yeah.
0: Okay.
1: Yeah.
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1: Ki Jai.
2: Sumarogana Nami Gurudeva, please remember always on the most famous master to pray to the most famous master. He is the highest god of the Ganas. Please worship his feet. Ganapati is the god of all Ganadis and Ganas and the giver of bliss. Please help me to make my work successfully. And please help me to start my things successfully. You are the ruler of this universe. I pray to you that you are in each cell of my body. He is calling to your name, and the wish for the highest knowledge is awakening. The Satta Goswami is always there where I'm looking. These are saying also the Vedas and the holy scriptures. The Dev Bhuji is the formless Narayan. He is everywhere. Swami Deep is teaching us. This is my experience. Siddhip Naran Bhagwana Ki Jai.

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1: 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O Gurudev, highest tree deep, I am under your shoulder. This is my request from Angilal. Please let me always repeat the name of God. 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

0: Vipnaram Bhagwan ki jay. 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
1: This is a bhajan from Holy Guruji, and the meaning is like this, that my Sataguru is always protecting me, so don't have any fear, always be fearless. Who is protected from Gurudev, nothing can happen. Who has surrendered to Gurudev, those bhaktas are living always in the highest happiness. Who is always repeating the mantra will cross the ocean of this world. And on the end, he will get liberation and will unite with God. And afterwards, he is immortal and will never come back in this world. This is the message. So, immer repeating the name of Gurudev, Simadhavanand is going his way. Sridipnadan Bhagwana Ki Jai.

la chiesa o... This is a bhajan from Swami Pramanandaji. He was a disciple of Mahababuji, and he was one of the greatest singers at the time of Mahababuji, and he was very famous for it. The world is a play from coming and going. We are in this world just for 2 days. One man is just gone, the other is just going up, and the second is just preparing for the next departure. In your ignorance, you was living in the sin. Now you have a lot of money and property,

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Why do you have so much sins? This world is very temporary, and therefore I worship the immortal beloved God. Ramanand is saying, listen, O disciple, this all is a game from coming and going, and the human is just in this world for 2 days.

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This is a bhajan from an unknown saint, but actually it's a bhajan full of bhakti. O Gurudev, I gave you the whole responsibility over my life. My success is lying in your hands. I have done one decision. I have to see you, my God. And for this, I give you all love of this world. At least, if I have to stay in this world, then I will be like a lotus flower in the river. Oh God, I give all my abilities, everything in your hands. 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And let me all your powers in your hands. 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And if the time is coming of a death, please take my life in your hands. There's a difference between you and me. You are the high God, but I am just a human. And I live as a human in this world, but this world is lying in your hands. Siddhipnam Bhagwana Ki Jai.

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